0: 413. Is there a caller needs contact?
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1: That's clear. Carnia National on a silver Nissan Altima. 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
1: 413.
0: Friday 19 on two. 219.
2: 419.
0: Fordham 19, assistant agency at 1316 North Rogers Avenue. Assistant Cox, they're requesting PD for patients being uncooperative. 219.
3: Go ahead.
2: 419, clear from headquarters.
0: 413, 219, check lobbying, 1100 East Montclair Street, room 303. Caller's leg has been infected for 3 days and claims nobody's taking care of him. He's used a razor blade to cut it open, stating that he's being mistreated. We do have a call in for EMS as well. 1733.
3: Go ahead.
2: 413 clear. Campbell and Walnut.
3: 219 unclear.
0: 1733. I see a stealing call at Bungar's 1055 East US 60. It's for a male who's concealing merchandise in a bag of soil. So a white male around 6'2", wearing a black area shirt and jeans.
3: Okay.
2: 26 Avenue.
0: That's clear.

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1: Are you on the phone with a caller?
0: Affirmative.
1: 223.
0: 223.
1: Can you ask them to come over to us by the service department?
2: I'll be out with one on moped at National and Dale.
0: That's clear. I'm clear at National and Dale. 415, code 1. Clear, 415. 4311. Code 1 with 415 on the south at Carnia National.
2: Clear.
0: 226.
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0: Clear, show you code 1 with 223. 1733.
2: Go ahead.
3: The call taker disconnected before I could relay the information. I'm not getting an answer from the RP when I try to call them back.
2: I'm clear. We're contacting them now.
0: That's clear.
3: Units en route to the check well-being at Springfield Villa. Per the call history, he may be in room 306 instead of 303 as provided.
1: Particular.

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1: Air One.
0: This is not National Northbound. It's a silver Hyundai. Newry license plate. Zebra George 8. Union Frank. Excuse me. Union 6 Frank.
1: What was your location?
0: National and now 50th.
1: National and 50th.
2: 225. We'll move back on 224's call.
1: Okay.

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1: 532.
0: The Missouri and commercial eastbound, 16 George, Tom 37. Black Ford, pickup.
1: Clear Missouri and commercial eastbound.
0: Front Star Mako 1.
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1: Code 1 with 532 Missouri in commercial.
2: 2 Frank 24, I'm clear.
0: Yeah, they're taking off on me.
1: Direction?
0: Me southbound, I believe, on Missouri. Subject's going to be Justin Armstrong. He's warrant for a burglary warrant. Actually, disregard, he's almost crashed out into a basketball pole. I think he's trying to get someone to bail.
1: Clear 532.
0: You can let County know he is southbound on Douglas from Division. He tried to reverse right into me before fleeing.
1: Clear southbound Douglas from Division.
2: One oh two to 532, are you in pursuit?
1: 532, did you still have eyes on him?
0: He was last seen westbound. I'm not sure what street it was, way up ahead.
3: County on check information. Missouri and commercial, it's a black Ford. 102, I believe 532 is on two.
1: Clear, westbound on unknown street. And did you advise that there is another occupant in the vehicle?
3: Last seen going westbound on unknown street from Douglas into Division.
0: Affirmative. I think he was trying to let them bail, but then he reversed it right in my patrol car.
3: I believe I said he was in pursuit of it. I'm still trying to get further.
2: .224-532. What kind of vehicle was it?
0: Older 97. 1977 Ford pickup truck with a tan camper shell.

0: Diana Turpin's previous episode of Missouri and Commercial.
1: 532, I just want to get confirmation. Was there impact to your car? Or just attempted to reverse towards you?
0: It's going to be a 77 Ford pickup truck with a tan camper shell.
2: Negative, I was able to reverse just in time. He ordered reversed at me.
0: They were trying to let a passenger bail out of the vehicle and then reversed in towards the 532's patrol vehicle and took off.
3: 615.
0: Go ahead.
3: Just to confirm, they are not in pursuit, are they?
0: They are not.
3: I'm clear, thank you.
0: Suspect on that is going to be a Justin Armstrong.

0: specifically?
1: Good.
0: We make 6.79 francs primary on this, please.
1: Airline status. Okay.
0: Airline stable.
1: Okay.

0: Burlington Inn, vehicle fire, US 65 at East Evans Road, just in the southbound lanes north of, for a truck pulling a trailer on fire. Officer, on
1: 532.
2: Go ahead.
1: Just for information, you had some witnesses that observed that interaction, have video and photos. They said that the vehicle almost struck a child as well.
2: He did. He almost did.
0: Springfield Engine 10 showing you out the vehicle fire, US 65 in East Evans Road, just north of in the southbound lanes for a truck pulling a trailer on fire. All occupants are outside the vehicle. Optional 5.
2: I'm just checking the area currently.
1: I'm clear. That caller didn't request any contact. 2.14.
3: 2.14.
1: 2.13.
3: Go ahead.
1: 2.14, 2.13, check well-being, Maple Park Cemetery, 300 West Grand Street. Female mix, age 9 to 10 years old, with a red jacket and white baggy shirt. Was pointing at a male on a mic that was coming towards her. He is a male, white, curly gray hair, green shirt, unknown pants.
4: 1733, one detained.
2: So one detained. 2.14, that's clear. We were out over there. There is several teachers in the cross-country team from Jared Elementary that are conducting training over there. We'll still go be in route.
1: 2.14, clear.

front of 19, check holding at Franciscan Villa, 620 West Scott Street, apartment 338. You're checking on the caller's father, who was recently in the hospital due to illness, and now he's not answering his phone. He's 58-year-old male, Joseph.

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3: 210, you can cancel that call.
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1: Clear.
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4: 222.
1: 1608.
5: 222, check will being at 1607 West Lee Street. This information came from Lawrence County. A juvenile has contacted them saying that she was in a cart with her mom and didn't feel safe.
0: Good.
5: Lawrence advised they spoke to mom via phone, and she said she wouldn't stop for them, but she would talk to Springfield if they wanted to call. 312.
0: Good.
4: 222 clear.
1: I've got a caller wanting contact in regards to a moving traffic violation near State Highway 80, Amboy, and New Melville Road involving a white Mustang.
2: Check vehicle 1375 East Dunkirk.
1: That is apparently an ongoing issue for him.
5: Are you going to attempt phone contact first, or are you going to start your code one?
0: Clear.
6: I'm clear. I'm away from my computer right now. I'll check out if you start my code one.
5: Affirmative.
7: 227. I can go at 222.
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0: 1733. You show me en route to the Republic Police Department with one male.
1: Correct. 313. 313.
2: 213. Sure.
1: 313, 213, check person in the area of 1212 West Lombard Street. Subject left about 5 minutes ago, southbound, on foot.
3: 313, clear, SGS.
2: 213, I'm clear.
0: 219.
1: 219.
2: 16, 323, check person.
0: I'll be in route 313. You can code for 213.
3: 323.
4: 1608.
1: 219, clear.
2: Bit Delaware and Fairway. All dice for
1: 313, I'll show you back in.
3: Clear, right? Delaware and Fairway.
2: 219 is clear.
5: 1604's noise call is going to be that traffic movement violation. Call of mine on Robertson. Can you change that and then close it up?
4: Clear.

0: 227.
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1: I'm close.
0: I'm clear. They should be back to that address here in like a minute or two.
2: 1733, you can show me arriving at the Republic Police Department.

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1: Toot roll.
0: 315.
1: 315.
0: Two 12315, disturbance, 5600 South Kissick Avenue, Springfield, Lake Dam. Male in a vehicle following a female, female white, 5 foot white shirt. Male's in a white SUV, has now left unknown direction, possibly left southbound. Caller is a uninvolved party that's out there fishing.
1: Two 12 clear.
2: 1608, I'll be back in HQ.
3: Springfield.
1: 350, I'm clear. Grand and scenic.
3: 368.
0: 311.
2: Go ahead.
0: 413 on 1.
2: Go ahead.
3: 3-field, engine 8, medical emergency, unconscious female, 1402 West Sunshine, 1402 West Sunshine, Mounts 4.
0: 311, 413, 14, check well being at 1402 West Sunshine Street, Los Michoacanos. A female fainted is now seizing.
2: 311, I'm clear.
3: 13 clear, Kansas and Grant.
1: 312.
0: 312.
1: Send me a 212 call, code for the other unit. You can just stack my current.
0: 312 clear. 315, I'll show you back in.
1: Clear.

0: 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I think 544 is going to be related to Three Hills current call.
1: 217, clear.

0: 312 updated information. Looks like vehicle's now going northbound from Kissick and Lake Ridge for an additional caller.
1: 321.
0: The vehicle, or the female, is still near the bridge.
2: 321.
1: 4 Frank 11 on 2.
3: 4 Frank 11. 312 clear.
1: 321, 4 Frank 11, check while being at 2934 West Chestnut Expressway, checking on a male white wearing no shirt, tan pants, no shoes. He came up to a caller asking to call 911, unknown reason.
3: 315.
2: 321 clear.
3: Sure. You can send me that call, code 400. 4 Frank 11 clear.
0: 315 clear. 413, I'll show you back in.
3: I'm clear.
0: Four thirteen. 313. 313. 313, domestic at 738 South Nettleton. 25-year-old son's possibly on controlled substance, verbal with the caller. Making suicidal statements. He's Jordan Allison, male mix, wearing no shirt. Currently in the bedroom.
3: 13 clear. 69. I'm calling.
1: 313 clear.
4: Affirmative. I got a pass that's open 782 East Hughes Road for apartment L. Lincoln.
3: 217. I can go with 413. 313. Can you see and repeat?
0: 217 clear. 313. I'll show you back in.
1: 313. I'm clear.
5: 1608. I'm clear. I'll be in room.
4: Okay.
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0: For Frank 11, can you repeat?
1: Has EMF been started yet?
0: Negative.
1: I'm clear. 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
0: Affirmative.
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0: 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In the northwest corner is a male barely able to stand. 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
2: 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I'll be en route from the training.
0: Okay. 222, 227 status.
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0: Edward Marietta Robert II X-ray checks back to a 2000 Ford two-door, VIN 7856, registered to Logan Matthews out of Mount Vernon. Expiration March 27 of stolen.
1: Okay, thank you.

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0: 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National Dale Light Expedition, 1 Mary Frank, Nora 75.
2: We're stable.
1: 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Clear at National Dale.

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1: 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I don't have my MDT. What's the address?
2: 327.
1: Go ahead.
2: 4 of 19 on 2.
0: It'll be 460 East Kime Street, 460 East Kime for a front entry perimeter.
1: Go ahead. I'm clear. I'll be around.
2: 327, 4 of 19, Chuck Carson, 1101 North Heartland Avenue.
1: 327, clear.

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1: That last plate I ran, will you associate that with 1608's call at AB in New Melville? 120 New Melville?
2: Okay. 1726, stop. 1726.
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2: Air one.
1: Can you have me a 400 force call?
3: Affirmative. 618.
1: The subject that SPD had originally taken custody of and transferred to us has been released.
3: Okay.

0: 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You can send me 327's call, code 4, 4 out of 19. 4 out of 19, code 4.
1: Right, we're pretty close.
0: Clear, I'll keep you on it.

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2: 327, I'm clear.
0: 319. 311, 319, disturbance at Grand Mart, 1310 West Grand Street. A female black with a reflective jacket, harassing subjects, carrying a backpack, getting close to subjects, trying to get into their vehicles.
1: 311, I'm clear.

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0: 313, caller witnessed a leaving the scene from Glenstone and Trafficway. It's a white Ford Flex.
2: 1608.
0: Hit a gray Fusion. Fusion is most likely disabled. The Flex left southbound with a license plate. Nora Ida Young, 082, out of Oklahoma. Front passenger side damage left about 2 minutes ago.
2: Anyway, this is a juvenile situation. Nothing explicit was said or shown. Parent was just upset that child was in a group chat with other juveniles. I'll be back in HBO.
1: Clear. 313, I'm clear.
3: 413, you show me over 270.
0: 413, clear.
4: 324, check person.
1: 324.
4: You get 724 North Campbell. 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
1: Where?
0: 212.
1: 212.
0: 213, 212, disturbance at the post office, 500 West Chestnut Expressway. Male in an orange hoodie laying in the stairway has been asked multiple times to leave and is refusing. He does have an alcohol bottle laying next to him. Caller wants some trespass.
1: 213, I'm clear. 212, clear. 17, hold crew. 219.
0: 219.
1: I'll be in route with 213. You can go for 212.
0: 219, clear.
1: Two's a little clear.
2: 217, I'll go with 219. You can go for 213.
0: 217, clear. 322. 213, I'll show you back in.
1: 322. 213, I'm clear. Show me my stop.
0: 327.
1: Go ahead.
0: 213, go ahead. 322, 327, alarm. Acknowledge on receiving.
1: 322, clear.
3: Campbell and Broadmoor on a gray Chrysler 300, Ohio plate, King William John, 8609.
0: Campbell and Broadmoor. 324, stay.
1: Yep.
0: Clear.
1: 213, that'll be an Ohio plate.
0: 213, clear.
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0: Okay. 1733, traffic stop. 1733.

0: Gonna be at the Just One More Bar, the Alpine on 60 with a green Dodge Dakota. No license plate information, occupied unknown.
1: Just One More.

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1: 1605.
2: The building is secure. I spoke to the chief SRO out here. He's going to take care of it.
0: It's going to be for a white Ford Flexed, a gray Ford Fusion, left going southbound, Oklahoma license plate of Nora Ida Young, 082.

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0: 319.
2: Go ahead.
0: 311, 319, check while being 3216 South Newton Avenue. 4 Frank 11, on cue.
1: 4 Frank 11.
0: Male laying down on the front porch calling for help. Nobody's approached him. Unknown what's happened. He's male white, mid-30s, gray shirt, black shorts, black socks. 225.
1: Good. 311, I'm clear.
0: 4 Frank 11, 225, domestic, 1107 North Rogers Avenue.
2: 317, clear.
0: Caller advised her family and ex-boyfriend are throwing her belongings outside. Parties are currently separated. Your RP is waiting outside for you. 322,
1: 327,
0: I'll
3: show you both
0: back in. 322,
3: clear. 327, clear. 415. 415. We can go with 4 Frank 11, code
0: 4225. 225, code 4.
1: 225, I'm clear.

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1: The male has refused EMS to the caller, stated he did need help up. The caller thinks his leg looks hurt. Do you want us to start EMS?
4: 646, check vehicle.
0: Yeah, you got the stage.
1: Go ahead. 311, Clark.
2: 147, George Lincoln 2, Adam, X-ray 5, Young Sam, 642680, be an unknown year Dodge.
4: Okay. I'll be at the auto spa at 164 in Scenic on a silver Pontiac Victor King 6. Tom Zero Lincoln, can you start me a quick one, please?
1: Okay.
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6: 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On an extended ETA, I'm coming from Highway F and Farm Road 124.
2: Go ahead.
7: 618. I'm going to be a lot closer. You can give it to me.
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8: Attention Northside, good text C9 information, westbound on Broward from Glenstone, it's a gold tan Kia sedan, license plate Robert Lincoln 8, North 3, Robert.
3: Been ending in 2680, just back to a 2000 Dodge pickup, registered to a Chadlin Marvu, out of Aurora, plate 9, Charles Boy, Paul 1, 8, with February 28th, expiration of stolen.
1: 324.
7: Hi. 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
2: 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You can code 44 Frank 11.
3: Fairgrove Engine 1, Trunion Route, motor vehicle accident, Cumberland Road and Woodstock Road in Dallas County. Yeah, motorcycle versus an ATV. Poor response, I'm Swan.
2: Dallas.
1: Key is it in? Robert Lincoln 8 North, 3 Robert, driving recklessly.

0: well. Cumberland and Woodstock, motorcycle versus four-wheeler, don't have any direction of travel or specific injuries other than several patients down Ops 1.
1: Carney and Bypass. Honda Odyssey, Missouri Plate. John Henry 4, Tom 9 Boy.
2: Carney and West Bypass.
3: You start fire. We have a carbon monoxide alarm going off in the house.
2: 311, to clarify, was that a smoke alarm going off in the house?
3: Carbon monoxide. I think he said his vehicle was on in the garage.
2: 311, clear.
4: J26, traffic stop.
3: First your PMS, too.
2: 226. 311 clear, secure for EMS. Is he feeling sickness from the carbon monoxide?
4: Division and O'Hara on a solar Nissan Murano, no plates.
2: Division and O'Hara. 321.
0: 411.
2: 413 on 2.
0: Go ahead.
3: Go ahead.
2: 311, is the male feeling any side effects from the carbon monoxide? 321, 413, check will be at West Bypass and...
3: Can you repeat that, please?
2: Correction, West Avenue and Nichols, just north of you, checking on a subject laying in the grass. There was no attempt to wake. Is the male feeling any illness from carbon monoxide?
3: Affirmative.
2: I'm clear.
5: There, and he was moving.
2: Clear, did you want me to 413?
6: 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Can we get fire started this way?
2: I'm clear. I'll advise. 321, just came for me. You'll advise on a backup. Affirm. 413, I show in.
3: Clear.
2: Six 18.
3: Clear.
2: Six 18, is this a person 7583 West Wade Street?
3: I'm clear.
0: Florida on Robert John 8, David 5 George. It's going to be a silver Ford passenger car.
2: Clear at Glenstone in Florida.
0: Ladder 9, medical emergency, carbon monoxide illness, 3216 South Newton Avenue, Ops 4.
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0: 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I'll be transporting the mail to jail for 223.
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2: ACO at her too.
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4: CO alarm is sounding. 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
2: Six thirty-three,
3: I'm being
2: 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Okay.
0: 6:46, I'll go with it.
2: I'm clear.
0: Class of Hester, Henry Edward, Sam, Tom, Edward, Robert. First of Jack, common spelling. Middle initial F, Frank. Date of birth is 9/26/01. OLN is Charles, 175-196-005, on a white male out of Missouri.
1: I'm clear. 1908. Fairgrove, units throughout Cumberland, Woodstock. Per Mercy, they do already have two units en route. One patient with a right leg fracture, one patient bleeding from the ear. One of those two patients had a positive loss of consciousness, but is currently awake.
0: I'm clear. Read back on the plate.
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0: 1908.
1: X-ray Henry 6, King 5 Paltrow, expected 2018 Chevy hatchback, VIN Indian 0626, registered to the subject Jerry and Jack Hester out of Springfield. Expiration November 26th, not stolen.
0: I'm clear, thank you.
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4: Units on scene at Newton. 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
1: Springfield, Engine 8, Shen Yun, Route 4.
0: 321. 329.
2: 329.
0: .321, .329, check will being at 2925 West Grand Street. So you're checking on a female, possibly on CS that was in the front yard, but now walking in the roadway eastbound, female black, yellow, high-vis shirt and jeans.
1: 1908, both units back in with a warning.
0: 329, clear.
3: 399.
1: 329, clear. Springfield.

0: Two great, 21.
1: Code 4, 329, and admin at 321 call.
2: List, yeah, ops 2.
3: Great, okay.
0: 329, code 4. 229.
2: Still have you on the just one more stop.
1: Clear. You can clear me back in, warning.
2: Okay.
0: 315, 229, I show you in route to motor vehicle accident, Kimbrew and Walnut, vehicle versus bicycle.
3: 315, I'm clear. Cherry and gloves on.
0: Two twenty nine. Motor vehicle accident to Kimbrew and Walnut. Vehicle versus boat bicycle. Male is up and walking, but is holding his ankle. It's a white or black SUV that hit him. 229, I'm clear.
2: Springfield, engine 2, tower 2, showing you route, motor vehicle accident, South Kimbrew Avenue and East Walnut Street, white or black SUV versus a cyclist. Cyclist is up and walking, possible ankle injury, ops 2.
0: I apologize, I will get a Southside unit going.
4: 229, what's clear?
0: 313.
5: 313, I'm clear, Brandon Fremont.
0: Units are out. 2 to motor vehicle accident. The male on the bicycle is walking westbound. He is male white, t-shirt and shorts.
2: Springfield engine, 2 tower 2, they've advised the cyclist may be walking away westbound. White male, t-shirt and shorts with the bike.
3: That's clear.

0: 319. Pretty sure our ambulance is en route to Mercy. 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We've got some additional information for them.
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1: 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Correction, US 68 Highland Springs, eastbound is a black minivan and no license plate, driving with no lights on.
2: 321.
0: 1726, I have an assault from 11 East Miller Republic Community Center for a large group of 8 to 9 people currently in a physical, along with 15 people around watching, possibly involving me.
2: I'm at Oak Park in Grand.
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0: 315. 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
1: Dispatch, Springfield Tower 2.
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1: We are able to locate the bicyclist. 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
3: 609 East Elm. 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
2: That's it.
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2: Cumberland Command.
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6: County Human Sketch Check Information, 16 County Line Road, eastbound, it's a gray Honda, Tall Mary 5, Charles 7, Lincoln, failing to maintain lanes.
0: 225, I'll be DMA, 2-mile cursor, right, safe, sleep, I'll put start miles, crawl up.
3: Okay. 313.
7: Chevrolet units, good check infesting night driving coming from the county line on US 60 for gray Honda, Tom Mary 5, Charles 7, Lincoln, failing to maintain lanes, last seen eastbound.
3: Code 1 for 315, it's check person 609 eastbound.
6: I'm clear, helmet's off.

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0: Truth Gene, plate 2, Sam King, Adam 00, title and registered. 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
0: I can start from Battlefield and West Bypass unless there's someone closer. Last of Smith, common spelling. First of Sarah, Sam Adam Robert Adam, middle initial A. Adam. Date of birth is 6/23/93, OLN, Union 205-196-006, on a white female out of Missouri.
3: 6/33, I could head that way, but up northbound 6/5, let's turn around and head back.
1: Clear.
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0: 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Smith is showing valid indicator 1 and 1.
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1: Good.
0: Four M 19 domestic assault, 1253 East McDaniel Street, Unit 2. Caller's 37-year-old son assaulted the caller. They are both still at the log point. He is male, white, black shirt, black pants.

0: 646 Alpha, I have a vendor run.
1: Go ahead.
0: One George 2, Zebra George 5, 8 Boy, 77426-0313.
1: Okay.
2: Nineteen away. Both units back in with the warning.
3: Clear 19 away.
1: Three thirteen, 217, domestic assault, 300 East Silsby Street. Caller's ex has taken the car key. Male is inside, pushing occurred. Subject is Philip Zimmerman, male white, 6 foot, dark shorts. And now he has just left, getting a direction of travel. 646.
0: Go ahead.
3: 217, I'm clear from STS.
1: Your plate number 1-King-3-Norway, expiration system for 28-2012 Toyota sedan, VIN ending in 1761 to Jason and Jennifer Tonks out of Willard, no stolen year, VIN ending.
4: Subject has left of westbound and a blue Kia Sportage with a cracked windshield.
1: 0313 Dakota, 2007 Pontiac sedan to a Melissa. Correction, Rissa. Marled out of Springfield, should be grand license plate of George King 4, George 1, Victor, expiration April 25, no stolen vehicle tab number 1 and 2 for you.
0: I'm clearing you for those in the vehicle tab.
1: They're in vehicle tab number 1 and 2 for you.
0: Okay.
3: 633, I'll be on scene, though.

0: if you got somebody else out with us, I'm not sure if it's conservation or park ranger.
1: I'll be out with one in front of Five Game with Delta House on campus.
2: Does our caller have a plate for the vehicle?
3: Two seven two.

0: 217, plate number is unknown. 415.
1: 415.
0: 415.
1: Did you grab?
0: That's clear.
1: 415.
0: Code 1 for 315, check person, 949 East Elm, Lambda Chi, Alpha.
1: I'm clear.
2: 311, I'll be en route to Mercy.
0: 311, clear.

0: 723.
1: Could you put me on traffic control just west of Delaware and Kearney, please?
0: 723 and clear.

0: Attention, assist a person, 817 South Miller Road. Caller on this is elderly and on hospice. She's trying to get in contact with her daughter, Wendy Bird. She's having some trouble with her phone.
1: 310, you can assign 579 to me.
2: 310, clear.
3: I'm clear. I'll be in route.
0: I'm copying around. Just to clarify, the log point is Wendy's address. Correction on that. The log point is the caller Esther's address.

0: 313, I'm out.
1: 313, clear.
2: Go ahead. 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Caller and wife are in a verbal. We're still getting further.
3: Clear.

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1: 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We're trying to get further information from the caller, but he yelled at the call taker and disconnected. I'll go ahead and start you another 1733. Can I show you in round?
0: No, permanent.
1: That's clear.
2: 23, can I have me?
1: That's clear.
3: What's hot, command?
2: Command, if I may offer hearing, can we please call back in first?
3: I'm clear.
1: 2016, code 433. That's clear. 1733, I'll show you back in.
0: Please.
3: Two twelve.
1: 412-413,
3: disturbance at Maverick, 3416 South National. A female outside refusing to leave, harassing customers. She's female, white, green shirt and shorts. Highly intoxicated.
1: 212, clear. 413, clear. College, 4.

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1: 26 myself and 22 are at.
2: That's clear.
0: From 3371 East Sunset Street, last seen northbound.
3: County unit, special attention, Springfield area.
0: Driver gotten out and went into a drainage ditch, came back, got into the car, and left northbound.
3: 3371 East Sunset Street, or caller watched a Toyota white and color passenger car with damage to the driver's side door go into a drainage ditch, driver of, then came back on the car and took off northbound.
0: Caller's concerned, suspicious.

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0: 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I see a domestic disturbance, 1316 North Rogers Avenue. The caller's ex-boyfriend is currently on scene, threatening to kill the reporting party. He has no weapons on him. It's a white male wearing a green t-shirt and blue pants. His name is Tony Miller. He's currently laying on the living room couch.
1: 324, clear. 327, clear.

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0: 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I've already made contact with that gentleman, HBO.
1: Okay.

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2: 326.
1: Six, 618.
0: 323, 326, I see a shuttle being at the Coriel Courts Apartments, 2020 East Kerr Street, Apartment E, Edward 405.
1: We change this to a past harassment. Pull me a case number. Give me a readback, please.
0: It's for a male on scene named Tucker Thomas, who's been making some suicidal ideations. He's made statements of hanging himself.
3: 217, please.
0: Per our caller, Tucker is currently on the line with a 217.
1: We 3736, 3736.
0: Veterans Affairs, personnel.
1: I'm good, thank you.
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2: 326 clear, Jessa, Glenstone.
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3: Good.
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0: sent you a juvenile call with Sonic Drive-In, 790 East US 60 East. The caller is a customer there. They said 20 juveniles were on scene harassing her. Got to the point where she left without getting her food. She'd like to check on.
1: I'm clear.

0: going to be a black male in Missouri, last name Allen, common spelling, first name Joseph, common spelling, date of birth is 10/21/1974, social 330-64-8721.
1: That's where.
2: Go ahead.
3: 213.
2: Go ahead.
3: Three 15, 213, check well being, 2948 East Hawkins Street. 45-year-old male, possibly has alcohol poisoning. He is semi-conscious and bleeding from the mouth.
4: Perfect, sound clear.
3: Two 13,
2: I'll clear, I'll be in route code.
3: 229.
5: Okay, is it 597?
3: That's clear, I'll get you a code one. T26.
2: Okay.
1: Seventeen 33, you can show me out.
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1: 4 out of 19.
0: Can we get Eno with the cage?
1: Any unit available with a cage, please advise.
0: Three 14, I'm available. Team, we're available.
2: 1726, your return code 12.
0: Good.
2: He's revoked indicator 2, showing possible code 13 out of Greene County. Matched on Joseph Cody Jerome Allen, the black male, 1021 of 74.
1: 314, disregard. I have 2 Frank 14 closer.
2: 55, 176 with last 4 social of 8721.
0: I'm clear.
2: It's for DWI, aggravated offender, felony. Bond listed as $5,000, open court bond only.
1: 2 Frank 14, 1253.

0: Daniel Street for 4019.
1: Looks like it was issued and entered today. No other wants, would you like me to confirm that?
2: 2-14 clear. That's honest.
1: That's clear.

0: 216, how about the harassment? 1212 South, Erica Avenue. Clear.
1: 229, can you add a plate? 229, go ahead with the plate.
2: 6921.
1: Missouri, X-ray John 7, Young 5, Henry.
0: 6921.
1: I'm clear.
2: You can send us the past harassment in 5 and code 4618.
0: Clear, 618, code 4.
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1: 415. 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
1: 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See you in assault call, 930 West Poplar Street. 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Unknown description, this caller can only hear them.
4: 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Glenn's down in car.
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5: 323, EMS and code 4.
1: That's clear.

0: 1726.
1: 329.
2: 7.
1: 329. That 13 is active for DWI, bond 5,000 open court.
2: 322. 329, 322. I see a disturbance. The 1855 East Chestnut Expressway at the Kitchen Emergency Shelter. It's where a family is not being verbal with each other. The adult female with approximately 6 juveniles, one of which is a 15-year-old male who has a history of being violent. Mother's being Amy Allen, 36 years old. We in room 110.
0: 329, quick.
2: 326. 326. I just cleared here, but I'll take 322 spot.
1: That's clear. 322, I'll show you back in.
0: 322, clear.
1: Right, 1605, status.

0: 213. Please clear for medical.
1: 213, clear.
2: Okay. 1722, he's in custody.
1: 211, unknown injury. James River Freeway.
3: Copy, in custody.
1: East of Sunshine. Dark SUV in the ditch. A car versus a road work truck in the eastbound lanes.
0: 211, I'm clear.
4: Three nineteen. You can send that to me also.
1: 319, clear.
5: 633. Go ahead. 646.
6: Go ahead.
5: Air 1. Can you hear me 227? That's cool. Show me out.
1: Air 1, I'm clear.
5: 633, 646. I have a domestic assault, 6000 South Kimbrew Avenue for a 21-year-old and 28-year-old who've assaulted the caller. It'll be a Lily Schaefer and Lauren Moen. We're still moving further.
6: Two seventeen, you can have it at 2:11. Let's go.
1: 217, clear.

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2: You can stack our current and send us the domestic assault 3.
3: Variance on the domestic assault, be advised. One of the suspects, Lily, is bipolar, was off her meds. The females have now left in a black Mazda, unknown direction of travel around 5 minutes ago.

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1: Airone, do you have us on ADL?
2: 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Affirmative.
3: Descending Grand south of Expert King 3, Tom 7 King,
1: White 4. Airone, clear. If there's a numerical address, we're going to be in the back of a house in their backyard.
2: That's clear. Chestnut and Grand South of.
3: Jefferson and Grand.
2: I'm clear, Jefferson and Grand.
4: 217, I gotta make a stop. Sunshine and Scenic on a Chevy Cruze, Victor King 9, Mary Zero Mary.
2: 217, repeat the plate.
4: Victor King 9, Mary Zero Mary.
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0: 319. Looks like most of the MODOT trucks are immediately east of the Sunshine on-ramp.
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0: 633, I believe the Mazda just arrived back.
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0: I think it's going to be a Chevy Cruze.
1: Okay.

0: 319, do you have me on AVL?
1: 2-Frank-24.
2: 319, affirmative. 2-Frank-24.
0: There's a crab about 50 feet in front of me. Can you verify that that's SPD?
1: Can you put us on a check person at 421 East Pacific?
2: Okay. Affirmative, it's SPD. 229, will you have me to their call? I'm clear. Springfield. 2-Frank-21.
1: 2-Frank-21.
2: Frank-21. I see you in assault call 2312 West Nichols Street. Caller's not on scene, but can hear their child's father getting physical with the children.
3: Springfield Minor 9, service call 803 East Rose Briar, off 5.
2: Also hear the kids yelling in the background. Children are going to be 14 and 10 years old. Father's a Timothy Rose, white male, gray hair. I see in a blue shirt and jeans.
3: 321, clear.
1: 2-Frank-21, clear. Kansas in division.
4: 2-Frank-21, for Fossil DWI to Springfield Chestnut Expressway 65 for a white Ford 4-door, left eastbound. Turn its headlights off, went into caller's lane, and continued in the wrong lane before cracking.
1: 678.
2: 315, 213 status.
5: 213, we're stable.
2: Clear, stable.
6: We're surrounding the office, pick up at 12.
4: Clear.
7: Public against information, fires are out to 621 North Boston Lane, apartment number 4. A neighbor next door has smoke alarms going off.
1: 604, I'll be out with 633.
6: Where I'll be out with 2, all advice around.
4: Clear 604.
2: That's clear, I'll get you a code 1.
3: Republic.
5: 323, all advice around.
2: That's clear.
3: Republic Engine 1, fire alarm, 621 North Boston Lane, apartment 4. Off 6.
2: Yeah.
8: 229. We're actually at 410 East Commercial.
2: That's clear.
1: Six Frank 21, you can code 4.
6: I'm clear, thank you.
2: 312.
4: 621, I'll show you again.
5: Case number 3 back, please.
4: Correction, I'll show you back. Clubhouse harassment. 312,
2: it's 24,318.
1: 24318. 1726, I'm going to have to county with one now.
5: Clear, thank you.
4: That's clear.
1: 222, stop.
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3: The other SPD units can code for, sounds like how it's going to take those.
2: 319, clear. 211, I can show you back in.
1: 211, I'm clear.
9: Okay. 217, I was clear on that as well.
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2: I'm clear, thank you.
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1: 4 out of 19.
5: 673. 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
1: 4 out of 19. 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
2: 673, code 4, I'll go to that.
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1: 312, I'm about to clear.
0: 312, clear.
2: I'll be checking out with a Silverado reference as well.
0: 314. Okay.
3: 314.
0: 315.
3: 315.
0: 314, 315. Domestic. ...738 South Nettleton Avenue, 25-year-old son is still on scene, now destroying property. He is Jordan Allenson, 25 years old, currently in the backyard. Just be advised for safety. He does have a dog outside with him that he tried to get to attack the caller when she went to retrieve property.
3: 314 clear. 315, I'll be en route. Momentarily, the ambulance has a block in here.
0: 315, clear.

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1: True love is what?
0: /11/2/19 disturbance at Casey's 3661 West at Sunshine. Two females in the back of a truck with a male. It's a greenish older Dodge, 1500 pickup with a ladder rack on top. The male is walking towards another male trying to fight. Springfield. Subject is male, white, long black hair, black shirt, jeans, and flip flops.
1: Sure. Sure. 219, clear.
0: Springfield engine 6, ladder 8, motor vehicle accident at Hazeltine and James River, just east of off 2.
2: 313, I'll take 312 spot.
0: 313, clear. 312, I can show you back in.
1: 312, clear. Go ahead.
0: 222. 322. 322, assault, 2074 North Hoffman Avenue. Caller's neighbor was choking the caller's dog when their 7-year-old went over to get the dog. He assaulted the child. Currently sitting on the porch, his name is Dan Bigby. Mel White, taller, short black hair, wearing a blue and gray shirt and gray khaki shorts.
1: 322 clear. 222 clear.
0: Ladder 8 and route off 2.

0: should be Carney and Barnes. 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Please, Edward Nora 4, Edward 4 Victor.
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0: 319, stop.
1: 319.
0: James River, eastbound, under Republic, black Jeep, John Mary 1, 06 Young.
1: James River, eastbound, under Republic Road.

0: 3-19. We're continuing to the Campbell off ramp.
1: 10-48. Go ahead.
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3: Six seventy three.
4: Northbound 13 approaching Norton. It's going to be a black Infiniti. Is there a plate towards Lincoln 3, Lincoln 6 North, unknown accent.
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0: be Curtis in Nottingham on a black Chevy Impala, Missouri Zebra John 3, Edward 1 William. Oh, thanks, I'm on.
1: I'm Curtis in Nottingham.
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0: Air 640. I sent you a check while being at Willard Care Center, 400 West Walnut Lane. It's an open line, 911. We were unable to get anyone to respond to the call taker. And that line disconnected. On call back, it says the phone number's unreachable.
2: 643 for 3.
0: Clear 643.
3: I'm clear. Is it 911 only, or does it have an actual phone number?
0: It has an actual phone number. It's from a cell phone, but when we call it back, it just said unreachable. That's why we put the call in, because it's kind of weird.
3: I'm clear. Can you look up the call history with that specific phone number and see if there's anything?
0: There's an extensive history of medical calls. Looks like most of them are in the Fairgrove area.
1: 6421.
3: If there's any names attached, if you put that in the comments, I'll call the Willard Care Center they pick up at this time and see if we can figure something out.
0: 6421. That's clear. We usually don't get names on medical calls, but I'll call them and see if I can find one.
1: Can you recontact the RP and advise them to block and restrict the numbers?
3: I'm clear. Okay, thank you.
4: 1726 out.
0: That's clear.
5: 312.
2: Good.
5: 311.
2: 311.
5: 312, 311, domestic at 300 East Sillsby Street. Mail is back on scene.
2: 312, I'm clear. All right, 1908, one to run.
6: 311, I'm clear.
0: 1908.
2: Six 43. Good.
0: Six 43, I have a triple being 2382 South Barb Drive with a mother attempting to kill herself, currently has a shotgun and razor blade.
2: Last of Kessler, King Edward Sam, Lincoln Edward Robert, first of Lykel, Lincoln Young King Adam Edward Lincoln, middle initial J. John. Date of birth is 4/20/05. OLN is 182-155-007 on a white female out of Missouri.
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0: Clear code. That plate of Zebra John 3, Edward 1, William, 26 expiration, 14 Chevy passenger, last 4 of 1466, John and Lykel Kessler, battlefield and what?
2: 612 in service, overnight supervisor.
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2: I'm clear.
5: 326. Go ahead. 326.
6: 226.
5: Go ahead. 311, 312, he's now in the garage.
3: I called Willard Care Center. They said they have a resident that sounds like it's probably them, although they don't have their phone number on hand. They're going to go ahead and check the other residents just to make sure everything's okay. You can show back in Ishbill.
5: Circle.
0: That's clear.
5: 326-226, if you want a cell call, West Kearney Street, North Clifton Avenue, for a black male in a white t-shirt who has a black female in a white t-shirt pinned up against a white SUV.
2: 312, we're clear.
7: 26, I'm clear.
4: 226, clear.
5: Triple M engine 1, fire alarm 728 south of Jefferson Avenue. Option 5. 326, 226 additional. The car is going to be parked on the side of Kearney off the eastbound lanes. Hello, 124, showing units to medical emergency, 2382 south of Barbara Drive. We do have PD en route for a female feeling suicidal. She's going to have a possible shotgun unloaded. Option 04.
8: 532.
5: 532.
8: I'm right next to that commercial burglary. Did they force entry into the building?
9: Sorry, I'm trying to read through it, but getting information that the suspect has a handgun.
5: Circle of Engine 1, showing you that's the fire alarm at 728 south of Jefferson Avenue, Fox 205.
10: The subject has now left, currently walking into the woods that's west of our callers. Unsure if the shotgun is loaded or not, but does not believe it is.
8: I'm about to arrive. One, start me another.
9: 413, 415.
11: 6 rank 78, Natasha.
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11: Clear 6 rank 78.
9: Go ahead.
12: 646, add me to that as well.
13: I heard 413 and 15 mean dispatch call. They're on a break.
10: Clear 646.
9: Okay, they can disregard.
14: Send me sunshine, windstone. 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
5: 662, I'll be in for district 2.
10: Clear 662.
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5: Affirmative code.
6: 322.
8: 532, what's the description? I'm on ping.
5: 322.
6: Can you pull me a report number to read back?
9: The white, tall, tank top, black hat.
5: 322, your case number is 24,320-24320.
6: 217, you can send me that as well.
5: 217, clear. Further, employee Chad is on scene, a white SUV. He's coming out the front door in an active verbal.
2: 1908, back in with the warning.
0: That's clear. 1910, you back in as well?
6: Affirm.
0: That's clear.

0: Subject is now eastbound on Park Central. He is male, white, black and white striped tank top, black backpack on backwards, gray shorts. Caller no longer has eyes on him.
1: 673 status.
0: In stable citation.
1: Fuck.
2: What's in words of that?
0: Approaching the square from 506 West College Street. Male is now approaching Golden Girls.
3: 450, what's that description?
0: Male white, black and white striped tank top, black backpack on backwards, gray shorts, has been lighting a cigar.
3: Got eyes on
0: him? 415 has eyes.
2: 415, he's on the southwest front of the square, headed east.
0: Four ten clear eastbound from the square.
2: Clear the channel for us. We're on the square. Tell everybody slow down.
0: Channel one is now secure. Incoming can reduce.
2: 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We're good.
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0: 319.
1: 319. I'm out of log. Is there a complaint?
0: Turn 19 out of the log.

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1: 310.
0: You can cancel 626 if he doesn't want a response.
1: 310, clear. C29, check person.
2: 229, go ahead.
1: I'll be in front of 516, let's go.
2: Clear, 229.
1: Three nineteen. The caller was from a nearby business.
0: Can you send me the check person call in District 2?
3: I'm clear, 1742, left calling.
1: The caller also reported that the employee had arrived.
4: I think I'm being waved at.

0: 312.
1: I want that.
0: Three tall, repeat traffic.
2: Three 11, he said he's got one in custody.
0: Player one in custody for 312.
1: 492.
0: 492.
1: Talking to the folks at the testing shop, there was not actually a firearm scene.
0: $4.92, clear.

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1: T29, I'll get you one. 2924.
2: Go ahead.
1: 2-24, can I have you code 1 on 229's check person out front of 516 West Pratt Street?
2: 2-24, I'm clear.
3: 227, check person.
1: 227, go ahead.
3: Division Marriott.
1: 227, I'm clear.
3: T25, I'm good with them.
1: That's clear.

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1: 1722.
0: Sixteen Hamilton with Lincoln John 2, William 5 Sam, it's a silver Kia passenger car. 110.
1: That was 16 Hamilton.

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0: 217.
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0: Check holding 1520 East Bates Street, Fremont Senior Living, room 1126. Possible J4, unattended.
1: 213 clear.
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0: 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It did happen in the parking lot, no injuries.
1: I'm clear.
0: Units on scene, tattoo shop status.
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0: 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It did happen in the parking lot, no injuries.
1: I'm clear.
0: Units on scene, the tattoo shop status.
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2: 326.
0: Three 24, 326. I see a disturbance in the fast and friendly. 501 West Chestnut.
3: 319 to 410 or 415.
0: For about 15 subjects outside that are currently in a verbal.
1: 324 clear.
3: 532. Go ahead. Can somebody there give me a call, please?
2: 326 clear.
3: Yeah, I'll give you a call.
0: 314.
1: 225, I think that.
0: 225 clear.
1: 227, same traffic.
0: 227 clear. 314.
1: Do it.
0: 315. Good. 314, 315, stealing from a vehicle, Heritage Towers, 515 West Mount Vernon Street. Male black wearing gray shirt and gray pants attempting to break into cars in the parking lot.
1: 314 clear. 315 clear.

0: Turner for 213, 217. EMS has confirmed J4.
1: 213 on third.
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1: Just correct.
0: 319, clear? Okay.
1: 310, you can send that to me as well.
0: 310, clear.
2: 678 to 643.
3: Go ahead.
2: Do you have the subject or she's still in the woods?
3: She is with Ant, possibly en route to Stratford right now.
2: Okay, so she's in the car?
3: Affirmative, trying to get her on a phone of some sort, trying to make some kind of contact with her.
2: I'm good.
1: 646.
4: 646.
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4: 322, stop.
0: 322, go ahead.
4: Click. Carney Bolivar, Silver Nissan Rogue, no plates.
3: 622 to 643, am I good to code 4 fire on this call?
0: Clear 322.
3: Yeah, at this point.
5: 646, updated location, Ingram Mill and Chestnut Expressway on the north side of the road.
4: 220, I'm at 501.
3: Clear.
0: 220, I'm clear.
2: Three thirteen, you can clear a man, send me 213. 313, clear.
0: 413.
2: You should go down 314,
0: school. 413, clear.
4: I'm clear.

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2: 213.
3: Will you make 210 aware of this call?
0: Around 65 in Chestnut Expressway exit. On a Mercedes. I can't read the plate right now. I'll get back to you on that. I'm on occupants.
2: 210.
1: There's 65 Chestnut.
4: 210. I'm clear. I believe 319 should be headed that way. Shortly.

0: 6921, we arrived.
1: 6921.
2: Four Frank 11.
3: Go ahead.
2: Four Frank 11, we have a non-injury accident at Mike Chinique, 3335 West Sunshine Street. 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Vehicles are drivable. 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
4: Four Frank 11, we're clear. We're out with 532 on the square.
2: 321. 327.
0: 327.
2: 4 Frank 11, clear. I'll put it back in the stack. 321, 327. I see you, a check person. 3615 West Chestnut Expressway. 321, clear.
0: 327, clear.
5: 325, stop.
2: 225, go ahead.
5: B Central and Grant, just east of on a white Nissan Maxima, no plates.
2: Clear, 225.
5: 25. Disregard 227, how many of that call?
2: 227, I'm clear.
0: 2 Frank 21.
2: 2 Frank 21.
0: Code 4327, we'll go with 321.
2: That's clear, 327, I'll show you back in.
0: 327, clear.

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0: 46, 1 to run. 101 in Old Stone, Lincoln Mary 8, Nora, 1 boy, it's a white Jeep, and then?
3: 413, 315, can code 4.
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4: 315, I'll show you back in.
5: Clear.
4: 315.
5: Good.
1: 222, 7641.
4: 222, I'm clear. I'll get you a code 1. 315, not injury accident. Caller's at Mike Cheney, 3335 West Sunshine Street.
2: Last name is David, Adam, Nora, Ida, Victor, Adam, Sam. First name, Adam, Tom, Union, Lincoln, Adam. Male, date of birth, 12/01/2000. OLN is 00004351. 801 out of North Carolina.
1: Clear.
4: 326, I'm almost hold on that. I'm clear.
1: 640, you can send me the call in 4. Clear, 640 break.
4: 323. Yeah. 323. Yeah. 323, I see an assisted person at safe to sleep, 3055 East Division Street.
1: Copy. Stable.
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1: Cineo, along with 640 to the domestic disturbance, 2750 Southmore Avenue, Apartment A, Adam, for a child's father refusing to leave. Brandon Brown, mixed male, 19 years old, white gray shirt, possibly intoxicated, currently pounding on the door.
3: Clear. 664, you can add me to that as well.
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0: 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Can you tell her that she just keeps walking, then I'll turn around and come talk to her? That's clear.
2: Go ahead. 222 to 326, northbound or southbound.
3: Geneva's is showing as a valid Class C license with a corrective lens restriction out of North Carolina. No one.
0: She's southbound.
2: I'm clear, thank you.
0: 326, you'll have to go northbound to talk to her, though.
2: I'm clear.

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0: 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The caller was originally calling for EMS due to chest pains and is now on a verbal with their husband.
1: 322, clear. 327, clear.

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1: 214. Stop. 322 clear.
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2: 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Missouri plate. Zero Young. John 036.
3: 664. I'm staged at Sherwood Elementary.
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1: Good.
0: Three twenty-four. See what check will being 2956 North National Avenue, apartment 310. We're still making sure that's the correct address. We have Forest Cove North. Caller is currently in Texas wing. Her two children checked on. Their father is not even the caller have any contact with them. We have a 10-year-old and a 12-year-old boy named Malcolm Matthias Little. This address is one that we located in Beta for Christopher, who's the father, per the caller, though. They're possibly homeless living in a vehicle. Ashgrove.
2: Ashgrove, units information, medicals en route.
0: Ashgrove Medical Emergency, 102 Duncan Avenue.
1: 324, clear.
2: 102 South of Duncan Avenue, 59-year-old female with swelling in legs and face.
0: Legs and facial swelling off 3. 329, 324, correction on address. The correct one is going to be 2956 North National Avenue in apartment 310.

0: Chicana units, have a charcoal beam 4515 South Shannon Lane for no pulse after 86-year-old male fell on the floor.
1: 314. For 86-year-old male with no pulse, off floor.
0: Go ahead.
1: 413.
2: 413.
1: 314, 413, check person.
2: 678, full count.
1: Heritage Towers, 515 West Mount Vernon Street. Subject was previously reported as trying to break into vehicles. He's now back currently in the lobby, male black.
0: Clear, 678.
1: Necklace, gray shirt, white or beige shorts.
3: 314, clear.
0: 4515 South Shannon Lane, 86-year-old male, no pulse, four responses and out.
2: 413, clear. Kansas and Nichols. 323, took the call, 58.
1: Press clear, I'll get you a good one.
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1: Second call, Ashgrove, first call, Willard, 229. Medical emergency, 102 South Duncan Avenue, facial and leg swelling, all three. 629, I was clear.
0: 646, 64.
6: 322, EMS can go for.
1: That's clear.
4: 664, go ahead.
0: I believe you'll be closer to that check well being 6 Frank 22 and myself will arrive about the same time. If you want to head to that, we'll take care of the domestic.
2: I'm clear. I was just supposed to do that. 664, can you clear me from my current and just add me to the check well being?

0: Second call, West Republic, first call, Brookline, medical emergency, 4515 South Shannon Lane. 86-year-old male, no pulse, on floor.
1: Two Frank 14, status.
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0: West Republic, go ahead.
1: Clear, stable.
2: So it's call, clear to call. West Republic, car one in route.
0: Four fifteen. 86-year-old male who fell. He currently has no pulse. He also has a DNR.
4: Can you put me on a miscellaneous call on Boonville in Chestnut area?
0: 415, I'm clear.

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3: Getting on the James River from 60 eastbound. Tom Mary 4, King 5, Paul. It's a silver Camaro. One time.
4: What type of vehicle was that?
5: Silver Camaro.
4: That's clear.

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1: Willard Brush 1, go ahead.
0: Do we have any Ash Grove PD on scene? Or en route?
1: He's on duty, but he's not currently en route.
0: Copy. Will you get them en route?
1: I'm clear.
2: 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I'll be out at 415.
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0: Reference a medical call, 102 South Duncan Avenue, for the 59-year-old female with swelling in legs and face. We have Willard Fire en route to it. They're requesting a law enforcement response. They're not on scene yet. They did not give a reason.
1: I'm clear. I'll be in route.
0: Copy en route. It's 102 South Duncan.

0: 6646 Frank. Some agency supervisor subject apparently has a DNR.
1: Yeah. 664, same traffic.
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1: Grand National, coming down at Kia Rio. Missouri Lake Charles Adam 5, Edward 4 Young.
2: Grand National. 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

0: 7226
1: to 33. Right. We go south on MM if you want to check down Hale.
0: I'm clear.
2: 329.
3: Go ahead.
2: And Chris Little that lives in this apartment is not the one we're looking for. Have you had any further look on addresses or locations?
4: Good.
3: 314.
5: Good.
3: 217, 314, domestic, 1935 East Cairo. Stand by one. Caller's ex is leaving. Her sister is throwing items and starting a verbal with a caller. They're in a Chrysler 200 with a license plate Zebra Henry 9 Edward Tuboy.
1: 6122, show us out.
6: 1503, I'm on 10.
0: That's clear.
1: Clear 6322.
3: There's also a Toyota Camry involved. Robert John 2, Lincoln 2, King. Nothing physical tonight. 329, negative. I don't believe we could find anything further.
2: 217, I'm clear, so they're separated.
3: I'm getting clarification from the call taker on the two license plates.
2: I'm clear. We're not able to leave a voicemail on the telephone number provided. No one's picking up on it.
3: I'm clear.
5: 314, I'm clear.

0: 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Go ahead.
1: I have a check opening 5135 East Sugarwood Street, checking on a Matthew Dickens, who's peeing at a Bolivar location, but was not there after Bolivar checked. Possibly would be back at his home due to typically being there around 2000 hours.
2: Further for units en route to the domestic. Everybody is still on scene.
0: I'm clear.
2: The sister's wearing a blue USA shirt. The ex-girlfriend is Serenity Harrison, female white, 28 years old. She's in all black clothing.
3: 217, clear.

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0: Go ahead.
1: It's going to be a Missouri custom plate. Mary Edward Tom, Adam Lincoln Mary.
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0: Commercial Locust. I'm in a silver and color Chevy Traverse. Zebra Charles 8. Lincoln 4 Lincoln.
1: I'm clear.

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5: We're going to be at Oak Point in Hamilton. Edward Henry 5, Mary 0 George to White 4 Fusion.
0: Go ahead.
1: Copy Oak Point in Hamilton.
0: 532, can you repeat your cross with Walnut?
3: 1503, MS Boston.
4: Main, just south of.
0: Walnut and Main, south of. I'm clear.
1: 1503, did you say EMS Boston?
3: Affirmative.
1: That's clear.

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1: times 2256. 347.
0: Go ahead.
1: You can show me out on the animal call.
0: I'm clear. 415. I'm also en route to that. I'm clear.

0: 之前
1: 之前个人
0: When you have time, would you be able to review 661 and advise?

0: 707 is Papa.
1: 1707.
0: Three Mary John Young. 307, be on a maroon and black. That should be at 1-7.
1: Copy 16-170.
2: 326. 326.

0: Disturbance 1130 North Grant Avenue. There's a male outside on the property screaming and yelling at the caller's doorbell camera, setting off the motion detector. If you can only, if he's a male white, no shirt, cargo shorts, possibly under the influence of alcohol or controlled substance. Look at you, Goodwin. 3:15.
1: 3:26, I'm clear.
2: 3:25, man. 3:15.
0: 3:11. Clear, 2:25.
2: Go ahead.
0: 3:15, 3:11, check well-being, 203 East Montclair Street. We had an abandoned 911. Then a male called back identifying the address and apartment 2A. He is Cody Martinez. Caller wasn't making much sense. Call taker did hear a female in the background talking to the caller. They had had a previous argument.
2: 3:15, I'm clear.
3: 2:22, yeah, 2:25, call.
0: I'm clear.
2: 3:11, clear.

0: 707 to
1: 413 to 222, is that him?
2: 1707.
1: Yeah, it's red shirt and blue basketball shorts.
3: Springfield.
0: 3 George Nora, Edward King 1-2-0-2-5 George 1-9-2-0-4-7 under your Chevy.
1: Doesn't match the description for the call comments though?
2: That's clear.
1: Not clear. I'll check out the one sleeping in front right now.
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3: Right on 19, we'll get it.
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4: 321, I'm out on 326 call. We've got a J4.
2: 4 and 19, clear. I'm clear. I'm clear.
0: Five 532, I'll be switching back to 3 again.
2: 532, clear.

0: That medical call was 4511 West 3rd Street, Apartment H Henry 1. Would you like me to make you an assistant agency?
1: I'm clear. Affirmative.
0: That's clear. Are you still with 1908? Are you guys in separate cars now?
1: We're still together.
0: That's clear.

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1: 413. You show me about 323.
2: Dispatch. 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
3: I'm clear. Engine 5.
0: And you can send me that pending in 4.
4: I'm clear.
2: This is going to be a confirmed J4.
3: Clear, confirmed J4.
5: 43, we're clear and on track. Here shortly, and we'll be out of that.
0: I'm clear. I'll start heading that way.

0: Good.
1: Still check my last updated comment. Can we get a Southside unit to check that address?
0: I'm clear.
2: 664, can you put the weather conditions in the comments?
1: I'm clear.

0: 请建议报警的照。
1: 324.
2: That's clear.
1: I apologize. Did you want us to check the 3435 address or the 2530?
2: The 2530 address.

0: 312. 215. 312, 215, check the building, 2704 South Campbell Avenue at the Maverick. A female is requesting EMS for abdominal pain. She became hostile with Mercy. Mercy's now staging.
1: 312, I'm clear.

0: Go ahead.
1: 2 Frank 14.
2: 2 Frank 14, go ahead.
1: 314, 2 Frank 14, check building 330 West Madison Street, unit B as in boy. 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She does drive a white Kia Forte that may be on scene. Call is requesting contact.
3: Go ahead.
0: 314 clear.
2: 2 Frank 14 clear.
1: Just information for medical. It's a 22-year-old female. She's alert and stable.
3: That's clear.

0: 326.
1: 315.
0: 326.
1: 315, I'm starting to this check will be 2530 South Campbell Avenue.
0: 326 domestic disturbance, 1747 North Delaware Avenue. Caller was in a verbal with roommates and left. Wife is there. And advise people are coming into the room and throwing things around.
1: It says it's probation and parole. We're looking for sweep IIDA 118. It's not mapping on our system. Trying to check for three juveniles.
0: Roommate said Janice Hall is intoxicated, female white, wearing a white nightgown. Wife stated that
1: the address was given by 324, requested to check for the subject.
0: Question, Janice is being threatened to have someone come over and assault the caller.
1: We're still gathering further information on our end.
0: I'll get you a good one. 326, I'm clear.
2: 315, are they aware this is the PMP office?
3: 1908, 1910, the ambulance should be pulling up any minute.
2: 324, you can stack my currents. And
0: clear.
1: Clear. They're aware that it's a business. Although it's logged at PNP, that's not the target destination. That doesn't match the suite number given.
2: 329. Okay.
0: Go ahead.
2: Give me a page to number.
0: Go ahead.
2: 312, sick here for medical.
1: Clear 312.
2: 6-22, show self. 417-403-6278.
1: Clear 6-22.
0: Same thing. 324.
1: Good.
0: Can you call in when you have a moment?

0: 532, okay. Rosie County, over the mail.
1: I'm clear.
2: 1733, traffic stop.
1: Go ahead. I'll have to check on the bike. It would be Kansas and Broadmoor, just north of. I'm clear.
2: Maybe the parking lot of McDonald's with the Victor Henry 2, Robert 8 Paul with the black Honda, unknown occupants.
1: Yep, McDonald's.
3: 1910, both units are back in.
1: That's clear.

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1: 640.
0: Division West bypass, Charles Boy 0, David 5 North, going to miss a black Chevy passenger.
1: Clear division bypass.

North has any disturbance, 912 East Locust Street. Caller advised a male named Cordello was dropped off there, stated through the door that he was dropped off by PD. Caller states that he's been trespassed from the property, currently standing in the driveway.

0: Dispatch to West Republic on Ops 4 and Main, 20-minute mark.
1: West Republic, counted for, discontinue mark.
0: Clear, discontinue mark.

0: 3:15.
1: I'm clear. You show me I'm going to use just a person right now, phone contact.
0: I'm clear.

0: 327.
1: Go ahead.
0: Disturbance 912, East Loco Street. Caller stated that PD dropped off a male named Cordello at the house. Advised that he's been trespassed from that location. It's not allowed there. He's a male, black, green shirt, black shorts. Currently sitting in the driveway. I'll get you a good one.
1: Correct, sir. 320, I'll go.
2: Shannon, command to Green County.
0: I'm clear.
3: 707 to stop.
4: Last unit re-identifying, go ahead.
5: 1707.
2: West Coast Shannon Command to Green County.
1: 312.
4: Go ahead.
3: 16 Harrison. 8 King Henry, X-ray 38. You're on a gray 4, don't know.
5: 312.
2: You show Shannon Command terminate.
5: Copy 16 Harrison.
4: I'm clear.
1: You did advise AMS that we're secure, right?
5: Affirmative.
1: Okay, thank you.

0: 311.
1: Go ahead.
0: 217.
2: 217.
0: 311, 217, disturbance 725 East Cherry Street, be firm on the second level of the parking garage. Instead of making threats towards people, he was pointing his hand like a firearm and threatening to shoot them. He also has firecrackers that he's been throwing around, patterned white, black, and tan, tank top, and a baseball cap. This is possibly going to be the same subject from Scorpion Inc. from earlier based on the description.
3: Northside Penning Disturbance 501 West Chestnut, fast and friendly. There's going to be a female that's refusing to leave. She's in a white and green rain suit.
1: 311, I'm clear. Did we have charges on that male from earlier?
0: Code 4, 217. I'm clear. 311 negative. I'm showing that that was closed HPL.
1: I'm clear.
2: Two 17. I was clear. Thank you.

0: Seventeen oh seven, code one.
1: 1707 requesting code one at 16 Harrison.
2: 313.
1: That's clear.
2: 313. 4 Frank 11.
1: 4 Frank 11.
2: 313, 4 Frank 11, check while being in the area 1411 South Kentwood Avenue. Vehicle stopped in front of the house. Caller heard a male yelling and female crying inside the vehicle. Looks like somebody in the vehicle is hitting someone. It's a red SUV with no lights on, unknown plate. Last seen southbound on Kentwood and then turned westbound on Portland. 313, I'm clear.
1: 4 Frank 11, clear.
0: Two oh three. You can send it out code 4 both of them, I'll check the area.
2: 203 clear. 313, 4 Frank 11, I'll show you back in. 313, I'm clear, thank you.
3: Four on 19, you can send us 680.
4: 1908.
1: Four on 19. 1908.
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0: 7026 to 33, what's the location?
1: The intersection is 60 and 9th.
0: Clear, you can go to 4 Alpha.
1: There.

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1: 413, clear.
0: Four Frank 11.
2: Four Frank 11.
0: 9G10, both units back in.
3: We'll take it to 672.
2: That's clear.
0: Well, that's clear. Do you want a good one?
3: I'll advise.

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1: Three 12, we're stable. You can discontinue.
0: 312, clear.
1: Go ahead.
0: EMS is staging on that. Is scene secure? Shall they cancel?
1: 312, EMS is already on scene. I'm about to clear.
0: 312, clear.

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0: 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They said they saw the male walk south and go down the exit towards the Cherry Street.
1: 413, clear.

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2: 2101
0: South River Avenue.
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0: Father threw water and is yelling at a 4-year-old. Threw water at the caller, she's 45-year-old female.
1: 313, please.
3: 319 clear.
4: 664 to 6 Frank 78. Can you come back downstairs?
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0: 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Good check-in for CNI driving from Fremont and Sunshine. Black Honda CRV. Temp tag 0038. Queen Union Lincoln. Excessive speeds, making bad passes. Unable to maintain lanes. Almost hit the collar. Last seen northbound.

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0: It's a good Vander Decoast to a 17 F-150. It's not on the ones.
1: All clear. Legal time, please.
2: 315.
3: 350.
2: I think it's a water main break here at Prince and Cherry, and someone definitely needs to respond out to this ASAP. 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
3: 315, clear.
2: Notify the correct department and find some barricades up here.
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0: or it's a tuning, it's actually going to be two utilities.
1: $315, are you meaning City Utilities is already aware and handling it?
0: Affirmative.
1: $315, clear.

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1: Good.
0: We have a caller from Mud Lounge calling in 321 East Walnut Street, giving the same description as your subject. Male was told to leave the property, made a threat he was going to shoot himself in the head, made a finger gun, and pointed at himself. He left on foot walking eastbound from Mud Lounge.
1: I'm clear. Give me a second, I'll be stopping out with a bicycle. Motorcycle, actually. Bronze on Glenstone. John Victor. Hey, David William.
0: 4:13, clear.

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0: You can send us incident 674.
1: Okay.

0: 4 out of 19.
1: Four out of 19 on what?
0: Four out of 19. Code 1 was 413. He's en route to the Mud Lounge, 321 East Walnut Street. The subject's description matches the previous subject of the tattoo shop at the parking garage.
1: Perfect.

0: 419 to 413, are you close by? I'm clear. We've checked from Walnut to Kimbrew from the South Avenue and the Illinois Gale.
1: Now I'm clear. You need to search area your satisfaction.
0: More clear.

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1: 315, you repeat traffic.
0: I'm about to drive through your party call. You can send that to me.
1: 315, clear.
2: You can cancel 686.
1: 310, clear. Four, I'm 19.
2: Go ahead.
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0: 079 John, 5 North Henry. I'll take a good one.
1: 7-4, Carney, Delaware. 313, 319 status.
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0: 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Probably the same subject.
1: 413, clear. 415.
2: 415, that was clear.
0: Three, two, four.
2: Go ahead.
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0: You can send me 413's call. I'll be checking the area.
1: 311, clear. Three twelve, three fourteen, disturbance at Waffle House, 4128 South Now. Caller's being threatened by people from Waffle House because he drove over a curb and caller thinks the driver was intoxicated. It's like multiple subjects from Waffle House employees and random people.
0: Three twelve clear. 314 clear.

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0: 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I don't need to read back, and I'll be allowed to go to county jail.
1: 413, clear.

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0: Check well-being. Interface location, 1932 North Burton Avenue. Beta has 1932 North Burton Avenue. It was a third abandoned 911 call in a short time period.

0: 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It's going to be West Larkin 125 on a black body Q5, Missouri Victor Lincoln 7, Victor 5 Henry.
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0: it is word of mouth. The last name Jerome, David Union, Robert Henry, Adam Mary, first name James, common spelling. Date of birth 11/3/1970.
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6: 1 George 1, 0 George 5, 7 Boy 1, 8 Frank 2, 270 30, under your Chevy.
3: That's clear.

0: 1908. Can I get a read back on that, please?
1: Victor Lincoln 7, Victor 5, Henry is not on file, no wants. Also, in Battlefield Units information, there's a pending check wall being placed at the PD for suicidal female.

0: Ebenezer.
1: Ebenezer, go ahead.
2: Can
0: you sign that, sir? Morning show's responding.
1: Go ahead. Your traffic was broken. I heard you again responding. Assign it to who?
2: It's going to be 628.
1: No, I'm clear.
0: You assign it.
2: 4 Frank 11.
1: Your traffic's still broken, but I'll show you in route 7326 West Ohio with double B boy at Bullpens.
2: Can you put us on a check person, Taylor in Atlantic?
1: For a fire outside, possible electric fire.
2: 622.
1: I'm clear.
3: Stand by one.
1: Your nearest cross is Saddle Creek Lane and Firmer 10 offside.
3: 1707.
4: I just saw the last update for Battlefield's Chickle being that that is going to be the address for Sean in the comments on Old Wire.
2: Good. I'm clear.
3: 1707, your VIN's a good VIN that goes to an 08 Chevy Malibu, comes back title only on an 08 Chevy passenger to Melissa Powers, address out of Springfield, no loss.
2: Clear.
3: 1908.
5: VIN of William Adam 1, Lincoln Frank, Adam Frank, Paul 4, Boy Adam 0375 34.
3: That's clear.

0: 1908.
1: It's a good vintage coach, so 2011 Audi Q5. It's not off on the ones.
0: Okay.
2: 313. 313. Can I get a case number with the
3: exact? 313. It's 24,331. 24331.
2: Okay, thank you.
0: Got a bit of a language barrier with the RPM, but a responded person.
3: 312, sir.

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1: We'll take a report for domestic assault.
0: 319, it's 24,331, 24331.

0: 1908, show us back in. 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

0: the female who's been texting her friend, our caller, name of Chrissy Elaine Elliott. We have history with a Christina Elliott and her boyfriend, Sean Fudge, at 5100 South Old Wire Road. So we went ahead and changed the log point to that. That's 5100 South Old Wire.
1: Copy and round.
0: Copy and round.

0: Then Christina's subject was sending the caller suicidal text, but the caller didn't tell us the exact statements that were made. But she did not give any means or a plan. We do not currently have medical staging, so just let me know if you want me to start them.
1: Okay.

0: The caller on this did mention that Christina's been having some sort of dispute with her boyfriend, Sean, but didn't provide any further on that, so just heads up, there may be something going on.
1: Clear.
2: Frank 11 at traffic stop.
3: Thank you, Tim. We're out.
4: Go on.
2: That's clear. Kearney National West of on a black Ford F-150, Missouri, to Adam Henry, Young 03.
4: I'm clear.

0: 1910, what is the name of the subject?
1: You'd be checking on a Chrissy Elaine Elliott, possible Christina Elliott.

0: 1503.
1: Go ahead.
2: Yes, sir.
0: Can you change this to assist a person? I searched the residence. I didn't find anybody. You show me back in.
2: Yes, sir.

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1: Go ahead.
0: You're still on with our caller for incident 10.
1: Negative.
0: I'm clear. You can send it to me. I did send her a message.
1: I'm clear.

0: 323. Can we have a check person in front of the Aldi, Kearney and Delaware?
1: Yes, sir.
0: Apologize, ma'am.
2: 1908, show's back in HBO.
1: Okay, thank you.
3: That's where the caller was wanting contact. Has that been taken care of?
2: We'll reach out to him.
1: Perfect, Logan status.
3: That's clear. Stable.
1: Okay. $662, a check vehicle.
3: $662.
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0: Do you have a key holder en route?
1: Negative, I don't believe we have any key holder information.
0: Copy. Looks like a electrical box on the front of the building is shorted out.
2: 4 Frank 11. Can we get a code 1?
1: I'm clearing you the available Cardia National. 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
0: Campbell in Portland, stopping a gray color BMW. 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
2: Clear, stable.
4: Okay.
5: I can wait. Can you give me a report number and show us back in?

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2: Go ahead.
0: Three 26 27 disturbance, Granton High northbound. A red Toyota Camry drove by and threw something at the caller while he was on his bicycle. Declined EMS. And then said he didn't want to talk to PD and that he can handle it himself. He disconnected on the call taker when the call taker advised him not to engage because they drove back by and they were starting to yell at him again.
1: 326 clear.
2: 327 clear.

0: 6. I mean, he should be arriving within a minute.
1: I'm clear, thank you.
2: Dispatch, BB command.
3: BB command, go ahead.
2: I put two numbers in the comments. Can you try and get a hold of the Thailand individual, please?
3: I'm clear. 311. 311. I have a crash notification at Grand and Kansas Avenues showing west of that location.
4: I'm clear.

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0: 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I'll need a read back.
1: Yeah, report 3,738, 3738.
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0: Nathan Miller with a brown Silverado. Boyfriend George. 73 William, Arkansas.
1: 640 stop.
2: Hey, Miller.
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3: Scenic in 164, George 5, Victor 17. It's going to be a black passenger car.
1: Thanks, 164.
4: Springfield.

0: Springfield Ladder 3, fire alarm, 1255 East Chestnut Expressway.
1: 314, this is GOA. You can show us both back in.
2: Clear, 314.
0: Apartment 306 is reporting fire alarms going off. No signs of fire. Off 6.
1: 4 out of 19, stop.
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2: Chestnut Grant west of.

0: 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If you're not home here.
1: C64 Square.
2: 314.
3: Go ahead.
2: 315.
3: Three fourteen, 315,
2: domestic assault, 1215 South Pennsylvania. Fiance was physical with a caller. Caller just ran across the street. Still trying to get further.
3: 314 clear. 315 clear.

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0: 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Robert Frank 1-0-8 Sam. It's a black Elantra.
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0: 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I'm checking out with one of my division grants up of.
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1: Clear.
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0: 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Yeah, 1 off of head, all advice.
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0: Check well-being, 2382 South Park Drive. Caller is 13 years old and says stuff escalated again and mom grabbed a rope and left. She also drank 5 shots before leaving. Call taker still getting further. I'll get you a good one.
1: 6, 4, you'll go.
0: No, I'm clear.

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1: Ladder 3.
0: GU will not be needed at this call.

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1: Yeah, I'm talking to them now.
0: Can you repeat that? Ladder 3, can you repeat your traffic?

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1: Go ahead for Springfield Ladder 3.
0: Ladder 3, your previous traffic, I couldn't understand it. Could you repeat it?
1: See you arrive on scene. We've already spoken with them. We're going back in service.
0: I'm clear, Ladder 3.

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1: 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David Edward, zebra, zebra, zebra, zebra.
0: 323, what was that stop location?
1: Howard and Livingston.
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2: Three element timber just west of Edward Mary 7, Frank 8, Sam.
1: Clear to 52.
2: Yeah, I'm on the hatchback.
1: That's clear.

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1: Clear BB Command.
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You know, we're a King Tom. It's a blue Sonata. Twice. Two times.

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0: Please, Phil.
3: 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The subject is requesting a supervisor.
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0: 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Charles, Adam 5, Adam 1, George, via white TSV.
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0: 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Caller is advising their boyfriend's undiagnosed schizophrenic is acting odd and pacing back and forth in the house. Once I'm removed, did advise he's also possibly intoxicated.

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2: I'm clear. Sorry, I'm not going to take that.
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0: 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Going to be outside apartment, B-boy 204, subjects in the hallway, you know, verbal disturbance. Male, black with a possible pink shirt, female, white, unknown description.
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1: Six Frank 22, check vehicle.
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1: Parking lot at Carver Middle School.
2: 314, I'll be North County at the mail.
0: Clear, 314.
1: Be a white Toyota sedan. Tom, Mary 7, Lincoln 7, Frank.
0: Okay.

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On that check, we'll be in 1. I have a plate for the S10, and you can add me to it. I'm clear. 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
0: 315.
2: Pardon.
0: 312, 315, sent you a disturbance. Advisor receiving.
2: Clear. 315 out clear.
0: 319 status. Three thirteen location.
3: Kimball and Grant.
0: I'm clear if you can step it up. Dispatch to 319.
1: Go ahead.
0: Are you stable?
1: Affirmative.
0: Clear, stable.
2: Three fifteen. Can you have this RP call me at a number?
0: Go ahead.
2: Four one seven 403 5555.
0: Okay.
1: Yeah.
0: Clear 319.

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1: Good.
0: If you're not in your car, can you call me?
2: 1733.
1: 1733. Affirmative. I'll call
2: her. I'm going to be giving a courteous ride to a female beginning mileage 464.

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1: Three twelve.
2: To that traffic.
0: I apologize. 319 to 313.
3: Yeah, ahead.
0: Do you have anything there?
3: No, the female took off.
2: /664 to 678, I've located the vehicle. Okay. It'll be just north of Main Street Feeds at his last scene location.
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0: 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Could it be a dark blue or gray minivan with no rear plates that left the bar and was going the wrong way at one point and is now pulled into this location?
1: 313, clear.
2: 319, clear.

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0: 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Gonna be in the parking lot of McAllister, 1711 West Battlefield.
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2: 319, we're out with a black Honda minivan on the south side of the Casey's.
1: Clear, south side of the Casey's.

0: This is an agency at 912 East Elm. So they're in the parking lot, suicidal, want to go to the hospital. They're going to be in a gray Acura. While on the phone with Mercy, they got hostile and disconnected. Mercy's on the stage.
1: 772 clear.
2: 312 clear.
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0: 419.
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0: 772.
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0: 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Looks like I have a separate assistant agency. It's going to be at MSU as well. Wells House, 1132 East Madison. It was a subject in the lobby requesting transport due to being intox. Emergency staging. I'll get you next available code one.
1: Okay.

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1: The subject is good. I'm going to go to Wells House. You can code for the furthest.
0: I'm clear. 314, you can code for.
2: 314, clear.
0: District 1, fire an EMS. They're out of Farm 137 in North Street for a male that has a string of cysts on his armpit.
3: Willard.

0: 664 to 662 in Six Spring 78. RP says that he usually just may have a pocket knife on him, but nothing else other than that.
1: 312, secure for medical.
2: Clear.

0: 311 staff.
1: Stable.
0: Okay. Route 26. You put me on the trip person of 520 Northwest Bypass. 325 will be out with me.
1: Clear 520 Northwest Bypass.
0: Correction, 321.

0: We're going to be Hughes and Herbert with Missouri Tip Tag 08, Paul 525. It's going to be on a white Honda Civic Occupy 1000.
1: Hughes and Herbert.

0: 324. 324. Check person. It's going to be Grant and Brower. Start me a good one.
1: Grant and Brower.
0: .322.
2: 378. 60 to White. I've got one run out of Oklahoma.
3: Go ahead.
0: 322, I'll clear.
4: You show me out at Hillside Baptist Church.
3: Okay, go ahead. I'm clear.
0: 664, I'll be out with them as well.
3: I'm clear.
2: Last name, Fleming, Frank Lincoln, Edward Mary, Ida Nora George. First name, Derek, common spelling, middle initial, S for Scott. Date of birth, 4-7-2005, it's going to be a white male. OLN, G George, 430-437-062.

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0: 831, 89.
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1: I'm clear.
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1: Alright, 51 West Chestnut, do you want to code 1?
0: All 5.
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0: 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Male on the sidewalk, crouching down, yelling at people. He is naked.
1: 312, clear.
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0: 3:15, you can see that triple beam with the log and look for the furthest.
1: 3:15, I'm clear. 3:11, I'll show back in.
2: 3:11, I'm clear.

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2: 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Nichols in Kansas.

0: going to be 60 in MM with a Boy Lincoln Queen 848 Mississippi plate with a white Chevy Malibu occupied on him.
1: 60 in MM.

0: 319. Chad is not letting me run this VIN. Can you run it and send me the registered owner's information in a message, please?
1: Okay, go ahead.
0: It's going to be the VIN in the vehicle tab.
1: Hunter.

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2: 329.
0: 329. 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She said he was at a park by the school. Assuming it's going to be Smith Park, just south of. It's going to be an Aiden. He's with a person named Aiden Blackman. The son's going to be a Nathan Lawrence, a 15-year-old white male with long dark brown hair and all black clothing. He would have arrived on foot.
3: You stop right there and just go straight out your driver's side door.
1: Okay. 326, I'm quick.
2: 329, quick.
3: Be more in line with 64's door.

0: 62-78. This is very, very dense. Am I still headed in the right direction?
1: Yeah, I would say maybe about 50 to 100 feet directly in front of you guys, maybe slightly to your left.
0: Clear.
2: 329 is on this direct home. Callers approaching Tantall Street, both back in.
1: 664 to 640. I think we're good here, unless you just want to come out.
3: 326 clear.
4: Okay.
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1: Whoever's in the woods now, if you go straight south, you'll walk right into it. Whatever it is.
2: Stable.
0: Clear, stable.
3: It's 666. 664.
0: Two oh three.
4: Good.
0: Two oh three, the trooper's requesting phone contact from you, reference the Cox South.
1: I mean maybe like 50 feet in front of you, to your right. You're walking away from it right now. Right. Go right. Go straight. Keep going the way you're going.
4: I'm clear. I'm away from my computer. Can you give him my number, please? Just call him.
0: I'm clear. I'll call him back. Give him your number.
1: And you're about to walk on it. It's going to be off to your left or right in front of you.
3: 664 start EMS.
0: Clear.

0: 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Are you guys stable?
1: You're going to want to come out here. We have one confirmed J4.
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0: Hey, unless you want to send me by phone what we have so we can call the on-call CID or if you want to, just let me know.
1: I don't have my phone on me, but 64 does. He'll give you a ring.

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0: With it being confirmed, do you still want me to start EMS? Brookline.
1: Negative, you can cancel.
0: Okay.
1: Dad should be back en route to where the car is at, so handle that how you will. Perfect.
0: Disregard. Per PD, disregard.
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0: I'm clear.
1: Negative, I'm out of here.
4: Trigger team out of the jail. Sending one ready.
0: 313, guys.
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0: You can contact the on-call ME and have them call the same number that they did on our previous J4.
1: You had a different dispatcher at that time. I don't have your number.
0: Claire will call you.
1: Claire.

0: 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About 10 minutes.
1: Okay.
2: 311 to stop.
3: 311. 326.
0: 326.
2: We'll be pulling in the cemetery just east of Campbell and Grin. It's going to be a red SUV, no plate.
3: Can you put me on an animal called Glenstone and High? There's a pig near the road running into it. Springfield.
0: Where are you going, Glenstone High?
2: It'll be Maple Park Cemetery.
4: 311. 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
2: Three quarantine stack, my current, put me out at 311.
4: Bye. Okay.
1: 327, check vehicle.
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1: Correction, can you change this to a check person? We have several under the Grant Pavilion.
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1: 315, negative.
0: I'll have one to run.
1: Good. 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
2: This is Tower 11, go ahead.
1: I spoke with Mercy Security. They're still requesting y'all to keep going for now. They haven't seen any alarms go off on their fire panel, but they stated they were on the line with the alarm company to get further.
0: First name is going to be Holt, Henry, Ocean, Lincoln, Tom. First name is going to be William, common spelling. Initial M for Marcus. Oh, date of birth of 07-18-1987. Black male out of Missouri. Owen of Sam 09621-9009.
2: Copy. There is an active alarm. We're on scene, but no smart fire or smoke showing yet. We're still investigating.
1: I'm clear. Active alarm. No fire or smoke showing. Showing you on scene. Optionals 5.
0: 324, do we have 3?
3: Negative.
0: I'm clear. I'll have 4 subjects to run.
1: 315, your turn.
3: Go ahead with the first.
0: Good.
1: Subject William M. Holt, 718/87, black male, last 9009, is showing a valid driving status. He is indicator 2 on PMP for assault third. No one.
0: Clear.
4: First name is Boy Ocean William, Mary Adam Nora. First name is Dustin, David Union Sam, Tom Ida Nora. Date of birth is 7/2/1993, white male out of Missouri. DL is William 06-311-0006.
3: Clear, go ahead a second.
2: 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Go ahead.
4: Last name is Boy Edward Nora, Sam Ocean Nora. First name is Javier, John Adam Victor, Ida, Edward Robert Edward. Bill initial is O. Date of birth is 9/4/1984. Black male in Missouri. Driver's license is Victor 205-320026.
5: Point to one point, we're not there. We're at State Highway 266 and from Route 89.
3: Clear, go with third.
5: Rapper.
4: Last name is James, John, Adam, Mary, Edward, Sam. First name is King, Edward, John, Union, Adam, Nora. Going to be a black male out of Missouri. Date of birth is 05-26-1976. Driver's license is Tom 205-306-046.
6: 664-678, Dad just came up to our cars. He didn't see where we were at, but somebody needs to stay with him.
3: Clear. Clear to go forth.
4: Last name is William Edward Tom Henry Young. First name is Edward Lincoln Ida Sam Henry Adam. It's going to be a white female out of Missouri. Date of birth is 4/26/80. Social is 500-901327.
3: Clear.
0: 327, I'll also have one to run when you're ready.
3: 327, go ahead with yours.
0: Last name Ray, Robert, Adam Young. First name Tanner, Tom, Adam, Nora, Nora, Edward, Robert. Date of birth 05/29/1994. Social 498-08-1639.
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1: Good.
0: 324, starting with your first two subjects. Bowman is penalty ID only, indicator 1. He does have an MCIC violent person's flag and is listed on a few separate order of protections. No wants. Your second subject, Benson, is also going to be ID only. Indicator 2, no wants. Stand by for further on the second two.
1: Can you repeat the traffic for the last two?
0: Stand by for traffic on the second subject. Our subject number 3 and 4.

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0: 324.
2: Good.
0: 324, subject number 3, James. It is ID only. Possible residential burglary, 116 East Anderson Street. Caller saw a flashlight 10 to 15 minutes ago. I was worried that someone was trying the door. The caller is speaking very quietly. We're trying to get as much information as we can.
1: Put him in the area.
0: Correction, he's valid out of Missouri. Indicator 1. Copy the area. And subject, Weepy.
2: Go ahead and show me around.
0: Yes, sir. Is ID only, no wants on either subject.
2: Oh, good, thank you.
0: There's multiple people asleep in the house, including a friend that's asleep on the couch. Looks like the flashlight that the caller saw was outside. That was approximately 10 to 15 minutes ago. There's also two dogs inside the house. They're in another bedroom, but they haven't alerted the caller to anything.

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0: If you're still on the phone with them, can you tell them to come to the door?
2: That's clear.
0: Henry, 0, David, Tom, Adam, Boy, Frank, 6, 5, Sam, X-ray, 100640.
2: Clear.
0: Clear. I already knocked.

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1: Go on.
0: Republican National 9, Mary Henry, Mary 35 on a white GMC truck.
2: 1726.
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1: I'm clear.
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0: 327, VIN ending in 0640.
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0: Does successfully decode to a 2025 Fing-1 moped.
2: Negative.
3: 315, I'll be off on it. Kansas and College.
4: 315, Kansas and College.
0: It's not a valid DOR. I ran it as both a vehicle and an article. It's showing us no stolen either.
1: That's clear, thank you.
3: 26, back door is clear and secure.
0: That's clear. Would you like me to send her to the front door or the back door?
3: Front door's fine.

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0: 321 clear.
2: 322 clear.
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3: 322 clear. Go ahead.
2: T-Mobile.
3: Yes.
2: Black SUV just went north on it. Can you check it out, please?
3: Okay.
4: Republic.
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0: Can you put me on an extradition to Christian County?
1: For Christian County extradition?
0: Yes.

0: 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Last year, repeat your traffic.
1: That's traffic for 7822.
0: I'm clear. Oh, I got it. 174 me.

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0: One 74 and Farmer 67, be on a silver GMC, one Union George, Tom 00 on them.
1: 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Russian 174 and 67.

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0: Copy stable. You want me to associate this with the other call or leave it on its own?
1: You can leave it on its own.
0: That's square.

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0: 11315, Triple Bean, Woodland Park Apartments, 2741 South Nettleton. Caller's hearing a fume meal screaming south of the log point. Unsure if they're in the building or outside. Just hearing a female scream for help.
1: 311, I'm clear. 315, I'm clear.

0: 1707.
1: Can you contact Lawrence County? It seems like you sent a deputy to an address to contact a Frank. I have an address for you ready.
0: Go ahead.
1: 24061 Lawrence, 2177. That's a Marionville address.
0: That's clear. I'm assuming their deputy that they sent out is going to want to touch base with you. Do you have a phone number I can pass along to them as well?
1: 380 1913.

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1: 319.
0: Can you clear 33 and 26 from the burglary? Change it to an assist person and put them on my stop, please.
1: Over. 314, 319, disturbance, Heritage Towers, 515 West Mount Vernon, apartment 705. Caller's advising, it sounds like a female's being held, male won't let her leave. Call taker's trying to get further.
3: 314, clear.
4: 319, clear.

to be on a 2001 Nissan SUV. John Norrie, 8. David Robert, 0. 9 Young, 6. 1 William, 5. 8. 9. 0. 8. 7.

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2: 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RP's reporting that someone fell out of a window. Not sure if they're alive. Ops 30.
0: 323, 327, check well being at the Oasis Hotel Convention Center, 2546 North Glenstone. Caller's going to be in room 468. He said, outside in the front, think somebody fell out of a window.
3: 1714.
0: He's saying he's not sure they're alive. The caller's not making a whole lot of sense. We're still attempting to get further.
1: 323, clear.
0: We will have. 320, I'll show you en route. We do have medical and fire en route, just in case.
3: I've been trying to contact Lawrence County Dispatch, but I have no luck. Could you reach out to them and see if the deputy that was going to check on this juvenile's guardian, if they've been able to make contact with them, please?
0: That's clear. Responding units to 2546 North Clinton. Based on the phase 2 location, the car appears to be on the west side of the building.
2: Showing Springfield, engine 4 en route, 2546 North Glenstone at the Oasis Hotel and Convention Center. RP reporting someone fell out of a window and they're not sure if they're alive.
0: Says the victim's a black male, approximately 6'2" with braids.
2: Call takers reporting that RP is acting strange, stating he has heard the person fall. Unsure of the exact situation. We do have PD in route as well.
4: 1714.
3: Good.
4: Their deputy just arrived on scene, so we should have an update shortly.
1: Dispatcher, 3.4.
3: I'm clear, thank you.
2: Go ahead, engine 4.
1: This particular hotel, it has open inside. And then also exterior with those, obviously. Do you know whether they think they saw the inside or the outside of the property?
2: He originally said outside in the front.
1: Yeah, I think they saw.

0: 3023.
1: Good.
0: Just making you aware, per my call taker, the caller originally did not want officers to respond. Just wanted medical.
1: No, I'm clear.

0: St. Louis Check Wellbeing, 3801 South National. Caller says they can't say what's going on, but they need police at the third floor nurses station.
1: 312 clear.
2: Dispatch, what's 3-4-4?
0: And 4, go ahead.
1: 315 clear, is emergency security aware?
2: You can cancel EMS. There's no emergency here.
0: Copy that. I'll notify Cox Security as soon as I can. The caller says somebody's threatening them, but they don't know them, won't give further. This came from a cell phone. It doesn't look like it's staff.
1: I'll clear if you just know and see if we still need to respond.
0: Clear.
3: Three 23. You just want to have a pair of X-Cabin to the room 4. 68.

0: 3/23, were you requesting security?
1: Negative EMS.
0: Clear.
1: Through 24. I'm with 323. This is going to be possible, MHF.

0: through 23, if EMS is staged, they can come in to here.
1: Clear, sir, for medical.
2: 327 to 323. Which room are you at?
0: 468.

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1: 312.
0: Going to be battlefield on National. On Black Honda Civic, Georgia North to P5 Jones.

323. Stand by, I'll check with them. 327, they're in the parking lot.

0: 322. 322. You can show me out on it's 52.
1: Clear. Please, Wendy, just so you are aware. I believe the same pig was checked on earlier. We do have a call scheduled for animal control and haven't got any contact from a possible owner yet.
0: Okay.

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1: 312.
0: This is cleared by staff. Do we have any additional updates from Cox Security?
1: Not yet, no.

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1: We've got an update that the callers... have an update that the caller is a confused patient. I'm not sure where it came from.

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2: Good.
0: Copy stable. Did you guys ever hear back from Lawrence County?
1: 327. Affirmative. They just cleared from the scene.
2: Good.
0: Yes, sir.
1: 324, 327, check person 815, North Main. A homeless person sleeping on the horse porch.
2: 324 clear. All right, let's check. 327 clear.

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0: Be advised that female call back in, she doesn't need checked on. Some HI issues.
1: I couldn't copy that. Can you try again?
0: She's experienced some MHI issues. Nothing she says is actually going on.
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0: Two oh three to 310. Do you all need relief down there? Or will you have it done when you need to be?
1: They're still working on them, but likely we'll need to get it relief.
0: I'm clear. Hold on.
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0: you can close me on both of these. 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

0: Case number 24339,
1: 24,339. 319, I was clear. What time did this call come out?
0: 5:30.

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1: I have a pending noise call near the intersection of Dogwood and Hickory. It came in at about 2:23 in the morning for a loud semi-truck in the area.
2: 6:49, I'm in service. I'll be en route to the office to pick up at 12.
0: Clear.

0: Tuscany officers rejecting information from mile marker 60.2 southbound of US 65. A black Dodge Ram truck passed several different vehicles on the shoulder going about 90 miles per hour, unknown license.
1: 114.
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0: 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Are you showing me lost your number on your end?
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0: 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Can you log me out?
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0: Well, just 519. I got Fortin, Broadmoor, Nora, Lincoln, 9, Lincoln, 8, Robert. So before.
1: Fortin, Broadmoor.

0: Clinch County Officer Strategic Information, reference the previous announcement for the Dodge Ram going southbound from mile marker 60.2 is now turned northbound again on 65 from 94.
1: Actually pulled into 1143 Broadmoor.
2: 1143 Broadmoor.
0: First three of the plate is one Frank Henry. I was speeding, making bad passes.

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1: Yeah, the parking violation, 300 East Evergreen.
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3: 121-126, we have key holder information.
0: I'll look into it.
4: 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Can lock me in, please. SRO at the high school.
2: 1632, that's where.
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0: 121, the only number the alarm company had on file was the premise number, which I added to the call comments.
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0: We'll be out with a few at 835 North Campbell. It's going to be Central and Campbell, the vacant lot over here.
1: Clear 835 Campbell. 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

County Officer, Special Attention District 5, Fire Medic, we're going to be en route to the Alpine Village, the bus stop, 2534 West US 60, for a female that passed out, is awake now.

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1: This
0: is traffic control, Farmer 54 in Beef Lane. RP advising a bus driver told them there was a 5-gallon bucket full of screws that was spilled across the roadway.
1: I'm Claire. Can you contact the Green County Highway Department to take a clean it up?
0: I'm Claire. I'll contact them.

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1: 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Clear 1-23.

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1: One for 12.
0: One for 12, check all being on the South Glenstone, East James River. It's going to be eastbound James River under the bridge. Of course, sees a subject laying there. No attempt to wake has been made, but advisory wasn't moving with a white male in a green reflector type jacket and jeans.
1: One for 12, I'm clear.
0: We do have medical and route and I'll get you available.
1: One frame, 12, clear.

0: pending south side, pending disturbance at Mark Twain Elementary School, 2352 South Weaver. Caller has a no contact order with the mail. The mail advised he would be waiting in the parking lot at the school for them. Mail's a Joshua Pearson. He's in a gray Chevy Impala, George, John 9, Frank 5, Sam, currently at a stop sign at Weaver and Broadmoor.
1: Five 19, I'm right there. That car is not here.
0: I'm clear. 519, do you see the caller's green Jeep Gladiator that they said they were in?
2: Car 2.
3: Car 2.
2: I overheard a Springfield call, James River under the Glenstone Bridge, about a man down. He's up and around. You can probably cancel the call. Looks intentional.
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1: Fatal and 12, I'm going to reroute you to this disturbance at Mark Twain.
0: One for 12, I'm clear.

0: 1.12. The car's going to be in a green Jeep Gladiator. Currently staying there at Berkeley and Weaver at the stop sign. I believe the suspect is in a gray or champagne-colored vehicle near a white Hyundai Tucson, somewhere behind them.
1: 1.12, I'm clear.

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0: Attention Southside, pending disturbance at the CU bus terminal 211 North Main. I've got a female refusing to leave and yelling at people on scene. Described as a white female in a black sweatshirt and green pants. She's currently standing on Main directly in front of the log.

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0: Pulling into the G2 handling off of West Bypass with Missouri Handicap. King Union 28 Peepaw. That's a Subaru.
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1: 112.
2: Added a social for the subject. Can you get to confirm there's no order of protection or probation for that help?
1: Right.

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1: Thanks, Michael.
0: I'm on frame 12. I am not seeing any kind of order protection for Pearson.

0: 519 to 1 Frank 12.
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0: I'm still in the area if you need code 1. I'm not sure. I don't really see anything going on.
1: I'll go ahead and take it to 1.
0: I'm clear. I'm right behind you.
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4: 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Apparently the male's standing beside the, or behind the caller's car and is now approaching the front of the building. He's going to be in a light-colored shirt and jeans with his brother in a blue hat, or correction, a hat, a blue t-shirt and jeans.

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1: Actually, disregard, we have a TSO.
0: I'm clear.
2: Okay.
1: 504-2. Traffic control, Bellevue and Norwood. Just up in the roadway, we've left a message for CRC.

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0: Priority Domestic Assault, Lakewood Melbourne Park, 2710 North Farm Road 137, Lot 86. Willard. RP's reporting that a male shot the reporting party as well as his mother. 627, 651. Show you both en route.
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2: 602, 73.
0: 602. Suspect had a revolver. It's a Kendall Stewart. We're still on the line trying to get further.
2: Six oh eight, send that to me as well.
0: Clear 08.

updated information, the suspect's going to be inside lot number 86. 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

0: Once the Kovac contacted SPS, they were not able to locate a trespass letter on the suspect.
1: Mercy is staging, PD is en route. Ops Channel 3.

0: you know, for out to Lakewood Mobile Home Park. The caller's not saying she's not bleeding. She doesn't know if she actually has a GSW or not. Suspect was last shooting at the RP's mother. She heard 3 shots while she was running to the neighbor. Per previous call history, the suspect was last known to be driving a black Equinox.
1: 116, I'll be out to incident 114.
2: 602, if you haven't already, stage medical.
3: Okay, 116.
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0: Home Park. One additional caller states they think it may be airsoft gun, but that he is actively shooting it.
3: A disturbance at 211 North Main. Medical will be staging for the female. They do want her at least trespass for the day as well.
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1: I'm in here.
0: Okay.
2: Route.
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1: Our original caller is hiding inside Lot 87. She says her daughter and mother are both in Lot 86 with him.

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1: Clear 626.
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1: 1-3-24. Oh, sorry, they're now at 1315 North Texas. Suspect vehicle last seen northbound Sherman from Central. White Escalade.
2: 1-3-24, I'm clear.
1: Six oh two, is there any outdated patient information?
0: Adult female, possible GSW to the shoulder.
2: 110.
3: Go ahead.
2: I want to incident 120, the check will be that's pending at Glenstone and James River. I got an additional call from another person that saw this male laying down under the overpass.
0: 602 also appears we have one deceased from self-inflicted GSW.
1: Clear, 602.
2: The car 2 drove by earlier and the person was up and moving. Do you want us to go ahead and dispatch this or just close it out?
3: You can just close it out.
2: 5-2 tomorrow. Clear.
0: Okay.
2: I wonder if you can go for it.

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1: check for being at Weaver. It's going to be on the south side of the school. I don't believe he's actually on school property, but a male staring at children, running after them, then running away. White male, no shirt, very dirty, possibly intoxicated.
2: 128, I'm clear. 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
0: Can you see if there's any road construction going on at Catalpa and Scenic?
1: Catalpa and Scenic? Attention, sounds like the 639 from East Battlefield and South Lachlan Avenue. Blackport Escape, license plate George Charles 9, Paul 5 Robert, is driving C9, speeding left and westbound. Possibly pulled into 417 Refine.

Attention Green County units, your check information, battlefield in Lackawanna, westbound for Blackford Escape, George Charles 9, Paul 5, Robert Cena driving.

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0: 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Area 10538 West State Highway T-Tom. That's 10538 West State Highway T-Tom. Cross the State Highway W Union.
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4: Alright, clear on the call.
1: Elderly male came in, belligerent, yelling. Was in the restroom, is now back out, yelling at the caller again. They want him trespassed.
4: Alright, clear on the call.
3: 1 Frank 23, I'm clear.
0: Copy, both are clear on the call. Address of 10538 West State Highway T-Tom. That's 10538 West State Highway T-Tom. Caller described it as directly across from the, quote, fight club in the curve.
5: For Dutch Creek County units, pending check will be at 10538 West State Highway T-Tom for a male slumped over in a parking lot. No one's checked on him. EMS is out.
0: For a white male, appears to be in his 30s or 40s, wearing a blue shirt and jeans, sitting slumped over in the parking lot, and caller and check on him. We do have a full response en route. You're off channels, Ops 3.
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7: One 13, control on 116 on the check person at Community Financial, 815 West Tampa.
3: I'm clear.
5: 616. Just wanted to make you aware of the media request and the call comments.
7: I'm clear on it, thank you.
8: 2829, I think you can be under the pavilion.

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1: 122-123, the male is now eastbound on Norton. He's a white male, blue and red plaid shirt, black jeans and white shoes. The caller no longer needs contact.
2: 1706.
3: Attention, Southside, pending vandalism at Mercy, 1235 East Cherokee.
4: 122, I'm clear.
3: And a hold patient that's done a lot of property damage in one of the bathrooms.
0: I'll be Wade in Maine with Missouri temp tag 008 King Sam 76 Black Kia occupied unknown.
2: Clear, Maine and Wade.
3: They are currently de-escalating the female. They're requesting to meet security in the ER.
5: Engine 3.
6: 220 AM is clear. I'm over here on the east side. I'm starting working my way back west here real quick. I thought I saw him in there.
0: Do you have any more information on the address of this location?
5: Unfortunately, we do not. I'll see if I can try to get some further, but they had very poor phone reception, and when they were texting in, texts were coming in intermittently.
7: 28, that was clear. I'm going to be Atlas 1 under the pavilion right now.
0: That's clear.
7: Dispatch, clear.
8: 1633, can you walk down, please?
7: Clear.
9: 1630 in service, can you walk down, please?

0: Green County from Boulder. Show me on scene. I talked to the person. He's fine.
1: 1731 status.
2: Clear.
3: That's clear. Am I good to cancel medical and law enforcement?
0: That's affirmative.
3: That's clear. Thank you.

0: Attention South 5, pending check will be 943 South Bellcrest Avenue. I received messages over the phone from Randy Mills. He's a cancer patient. He's voicing suicidal ideation. Has not mentioned a specific plan, but did tell staff he was going to eat something and go to the ER. We now can't get a hold of him by phone.
1: 114. Did I miss any radio traffic about any construction at Scenic and Capella?
0: 114. I checked through all of our scheduled road work and was not able to find any listing. CRC's main line should have opened up about 1 minute ago. I can attempt to call them back and get further if you still need me to.
1: Affirmative. Thank you.
0: Clear.
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3: 6 rank 49, make me primary and pull a case number, please.
0: /121.
1: /114, I've got CRC on the line. Advised it isn't road work, but she believes they're doing some kind of sewer maintenance on the side of the road there. She's trying to figure out exactly what it is that they're doing.
0: 121. I'll be out with a vehicle, Mount Vernon, east of Wabash.
4: Mount Vernon, Wabash, east of.
3: Leave it as a domestic for now.
5: 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Case number 3740-3740.
0: It'll be a white Ford passenger, Nora King, 1, boy, 1, Johnny.
4: Clear. 1523.
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1: 114.
4: Go ahead. 123-122, Chickleby, Norton, and Kansas Avenue. Neil, hitchhiking, when the caller passed, he jumped out in front of the vehicle. It's going to be north of standby. He might be in the county.
1: 123, I'm clear.
4: 122, clear. Actually going to be just on the line. Advising Kansas Avenue and Farmer 143, that Kansas Avenue turns into 143. If you could check the area, and if you don't locate him, I'll send county.
1: 1412, there, I'm clear.

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1: Go ahead.
0: I'll be in service for traffic. I have a stop when you're ready.
1: Go ahead, 6 o'clock.
0: Glen 7 in Independence, pulling into the Home Depot lot, Rubber 42, Edward 3, Henry on the Red Chevy, please, one time.
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0: 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Cox ambulance and unknown other vehicle.
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2: You have me on AVO.
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3: 1734, we received a cancellation from the alarm company.
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4: 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You can show me back in HBO.
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0: 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Sounds like it's going to be Alexander Decker.
1: Okay.
2: 113, Winfrey 11. The female's now leaving in a white Chevy car with a temp tag. She's leaving westbound. A male's male white, black shirt, gray backpack, and black pants. Additional caller. Additional caller said the female was the one that had the tire iron. The male's near the front of the building.

0: Bloodstreak 11113, multiple callers on this. One said the female left. Additional callers said she's there yelling at the male.
1: Bloodstreak 11, we got someone fleeing over to the Maverick.
0: 113, did you copy?
2: Affirmative.

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1: One 11, where's the Maverick parking lot across the road?
0: Clear Maverick lot.
2: One Frank 12. I'm going to be out with one Frank 11.
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1: You start towards my L call in 1. It's at 13 and CP. We're getting several calls about 2 large, possibly Great Pyrenees dogs in the roadway causing traffic issues.
2: 772.
3: Paramount from California 65.
2: Did you get a call from Cherry National for a motor vehicle accident, non injury? I'm clear. Can you show me out of 1, please?
1: Clear. Got a non-injury crash eastbound Sunshine at 65, 3 vehicles. Again, non-injury, but they are blocking the roadway.
3: I'm clear. If the TSO is available, can you stop for traffic control, please?
1: 504.
4: 504.

0: 504, go ahead. 504, can you respond to the crash at 65 in Sunshine?
1: Clear.

0: Springfield Engine 12 and Ladder 3. Injury motor vehicle accident eastbound Sunshine Street, U.S. Highway 65 at eastbound Sunshine Street at U.S. Highway 65. For multiple vehicles involved, we've been hearing anywhere from 3 to 6 vehicles. Originally, it was unknown injury. We managed to reach someone on their Apple Watch and inquired if they were needing EMS. They stated yes, but we're having trouble getting additional information. Looks like there's one elderly person bleeding from the arm and another having leg pain. Here, Officer Opsky.
1: Attention, Green County Special Attention District 4, Medical and Fire en route to 3359 West Montclair Court for a patient with a pacemaker who's having chest pain, back pain, and jaw pain.

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3: 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Eastbound Sunshine at U.S. Highway 65. That's eastbound Sunshine Street, U.S. Highway 65. For injury motor vehicle accident, we've been hearing reports of anywhere between 3 and 6 cars involved. Looks like there's at least one elderly patient bleeding from the arm, and then another unknown age patient having leg pain. Your ops channel is ops 2.

Springfield Engine 12 and Springfield Liner 3. You got some updated information from Mercy. They stated there's 9 people total involved, but only 2 are requiring medical. Only person bleeding from the head and the other one with a leg injury.

Last name is going to be Jackson, John, Adam, Charles, King, Sam, Ocean, Nora. First name is going to be Brianna, Boy, Robert, Ida, Adam, Nora, Nora, Adam. Date of birth is going to be 11/30/2004. Social is going to be 500-21-9692.

0: 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I'll contact the caller.
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last name Deckard, David Edward Charles King, Adam Robert David, first name Alexander, Adam Lincoln Edward, X-ray, Adam Nora David Edward Robert, date of birth 8/14/02, social 495-1968-98, white male in Missouri.

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0: Alexander Deckard showing indicator 1, possible code 13 out of SPD. Alexander Deckard, mail Y 814-2002 for trespass. Would you like me to confirm?
1: Dispatch, bring from the 12 on scene. We'll have Sunshine Command.
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0: No. 1-11, repeat.
1: 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Confirm the warrant, please. 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
0: I'm sorry, 129. 1-1-24, disturbance, 1114 North Main, two males are in verbal. Both black males, one's wearing a dark colored shirt, the other one's a red and white shirt.
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0: I sent you the tech while being at 203 East Montclair. Apartment above 1C. 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
1: Repeat the traffic.
0: North Frank 11, I need EMS to my location.
1: Okay, we're getting started. Do we have a major injury?
0: We have a scratch to the face.

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0: Where's Calhoun and Douglas?
1: 499 on one. 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
0: We never got a call from an involved party, but when you came through Chamberlain Battlefield, if you came through that way, did you see if there was still an accident on scene?
1: I honestly wasn't paying attention. I'll check on it after this.
0: Clear. It was a single call passerby that reported it.
2: I checked person at 224 East Chestnut Street.
0: Clear, 224 East Chestnut. I'll get checked available. Code 1.
1: One 116, I'm clear. I didn't see anything in the roadway, but I'll check after this call.
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5: One 123, check Holbein, 2113 West Nichols. An elderly female lives at the log, advised that... A group of young people just pulled up and went inside. The caller thinks that they broke in. There are approximately 6 to 8 people, all in their early 20s, arrived in a blue pickup and a Harley. Ongoing issue, homeless at the location. They've set up tents in the backyard previously.
0: One for delivery status.
5: Apparently the homeowner is not on scene.
3: 111, we're stable.
0: Very stable.
3: 122, I'm clear. If you can get homeowner information, put it call comments, please.
5: Clear.
6: 121, I just cleared that call. You can send that to me, code 4 the furthest.
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0: All right, 2924 West Catalpa.
4: You can establish me a case in time.
0: Clay, do you want to read back?
4: Yes, please.
0: 470, your case is going to be 24346. Again, 24,346. The time of 08:49.
4: Clear, thanks.
3: 732. Keep it on a check person, 6 and 9 Eastdale. We'll be out with 6 to 8 homeless individuals on the west side of the building.
5: 663.
0: Yep. Clear, 6 and 9 Eastdale, west side of the building. I'll get you available.
7: 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RP didn't see anyone anywhere around it.
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0: 11.
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0: 524, that case number is going to be 23,347. You're getting 24347.
1: Good, thank you.
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1: 653, I'm in a 28.
0: Clinton Star Henry's. Okay.

0: 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If you have me at code 1, you need code 4 then.
1: Okay, 732. 761 back in.
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2: 696.

0: 626, check will be the phase two location at 6494 South of River Bridge Road. We've gotten several open line calls from the line. There's a male that's possibly hard of hearing stating he can't get any help. He's sort of cursing. He won't say what the issue is.
1: 120.
2: 116.
3: 120.
4: Go ahead.
1: We located it at 808 West Calhoun. Can you start Henry's custody to it?
2: 116, I'll have him assigned you that listed unknown injury accident that was logged at Campbell and Battlefield.
3: Quick, 808 West Calhoun.
0: 632.
2: 632. Supposedly in the eastbound lanes for a gray vehicle versus a white one. Of us have good color was a passerby, and we never actually spoke to any involved party.
5: You can send me the calling four. I'm a lot closer. You can code for what, 26?
4: Okay, I'll check the area.
0: Clear 632. 26, you can just turn around.
4: 1-23, stop.
1: Clear.
3: 1-23.
4: Gonna be a Carney and Taylor on a gray Pontiac G6. Missouri plate. Edward 4. Frank 3 North.
3: Carney and Taylor.
6: Dispatch, Montclair Command.
5: Montclair Command, 20 minute mark.
6: All accounted for. You can discontinue, Mark.
5: Clear. Discontinuing, Mark. Thank you.
3: 120, Henry's in the room.
1: Thank you.

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1: Go ahead.
0: 499, check will be at the Kelly 55 South National. Target apartment is 205 in building 2.

0: calls a psychologist, one of his patients, hasn't been answering the phone and didn't show up for an appointment at 8:30 this morning, advised he's recently been a severe amount of stress and anxiety and has made medication changes. Subject's going to be a John Haley.
1: Want this and clear. Yes, that's it. Phone line clear. Phone cameras.
2: 732. I can take 499 as well.
0: Okay, 732, I can check in route. 499 back in.

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2: Non-injury southbound north of Chestnut Expressway and Glenstone. Vehicle is blocking the roadway, not drivable.
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1: Affirmative. We have all the eastbound lanes locked except for the left turn lane. So all the eastbound traffic is closed off.
0: Okay.

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5: 731, you can send me where I'm needed as well.
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1: 712 to 519.

0: 712 to one of the traffic units on 65 in Sunshine.
1: 523, go ahead.
0: Did you guys request one of your tow trucks to run emergency to you?
2: We requested the expedite due to blocking all traffic, Finley River and Henry's.
0: Okay, I just want to make sure Finley River's running lights and sirens eastbound on Sunshine going through intersections.
2: We're clear.
0: Go ahead.
3: 731. 731. 712, 731, Vandalism, Mercy Hospital, 1235 East Cherokee. Female has done a lot of damage to a restroom. She's a hold patient. Meet security in the ER.
4: 128,
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0: 731 clear. Chestnut, Sherman. 112.
4: Negative. You stand by on public service.
3: 112.
4: 911. I'm clear.
5: If that's just a past vandalism now, you can just hold up for us. We'll get that one clear.
3: I'm clear. 712, 731. I just need a domestic assault. Still at Mercy.

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2: I just need to know if there's someone or not.
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2: First one's going to be George George 4, Victor 6, Mary.
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2: Nora George 1, Sam King. Nora George 1, Sam 6 King.
1: Quick.
3: The first one's not on file, no stolen. The other one, no stolen. It is on file to infinity.

0: 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You had medical staging that you can also code for?
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2: 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I just cleared my last call. 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
0: 7031 is out. I'll take incident 180.
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0: You westbound 16 near Farm Road 170 with a black and colored GMC Envoy. More like an 8 King 9 Victor one time.
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3: 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They have 5 in custody. 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
2: 732. Looks like they're 2924 West Catalpa.
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1: Negative, go ahead.
0: Are there any calls in this general vicinity of where Maeviel is from last night? Any burglaries or suspicious persons?
1: Okay.
2: 519 to 524.
3: Go ahead.
2: Is that Henry's driver still there?
3: I am not sure.

0: 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We've moved up to the BMW parking lot.
1: Clear additional Henry's.
0: You could probably disregard or actually just check their status. I guess the driver called themselves.
1: I'm clear.

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1: I'm en route in the wagon. I'm just verifying my address. 2924 West Catawba.
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0: 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Myself, 310, 311, 314, 315, and 316 will be on that.
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0: There's possible residential at 2607 West Elm. Last night, possible squatters inside a residence. I have a case number on that one if you would like it.
1: Yeah, if you don't mind. And then there was an ID out here. I'm going to be en route to 2951 West Elm.
0: Clear. 29 or 2651 West Elm.
1: 2951 West Elm.
0: Okay.
2: 627, you send a check person to?
0: That case number is 24,253-24253. I'll put it in your comments.
2: Gracious,
1: clear, thank you.
3: 1725, traffic stop. 1725. Pulling into Maverick at 3049 East U.S. 60, Arkansas Plate, Adam King Mary, 6-5 Robert, me on a gray and colored Ford Ranger. I don't know. Claire Maverick.

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0: On frame 14, assist a person 840 South Jefferson. They are actually wanting to report children as missing. Initially was a well-being check.
1: One frame 4, cab clear.

0: trying to get a non-emergent ambulance out of here for a 50-year-old male. He's claiming he has some internal bleeding from a previous medical procedure. He'd like to get checked out.
1: Okay.

0: 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Union Frank, George 8, Robert Sam on a personalized Missouri plate on a mini-coop.
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0: 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Apparently, the mail has traffic stopped on 13 now.
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2: Six 16 is Highway Patrol. Have anybody close to the area as well?
0: I know. I'll check with them now. I was on one of the 911 lines as well for it.
2: Thank you.
1: Six 26. I'll be out with the mail at 94 and 13.
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1: 504.
0: Five oh four traffic control national in Kingsbury north of ladder.
1: There.
2: 519.
0: 519.
2: I don't know if I missed traffic earlier. Did you get a response from Henry's on an ETA for the customer's request when they called?
0: Negative, we'll try you.
2: 114, do we have three?
0: Negative.
2: Okay, regarding my call, they're saying that there was a call last night, but officers couldn't locate him. Do we know the disposition of the call comments for that one?
0: Same way.

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1: 317.
0: En route to Cox North with one female, beginning mileage 71077.

0: What time did I detain my subject on my call?
1: Clear, Missouri and Virginia. One for Gladys and Manuel. Got the playback.

0: 1731.
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2: You're right.
3: 519, go ahead.
1: Advise 20 minutes or less.
0: Can you put me on a fall from the headquarters, please?
2: Per.
3: I'm clear, thank you.

0: appears they've checked two addresses last night, GOA or negative contact at both, and it says the caller had told them that the male has full custody and they had just gotten into an argument.
1: Okay, thank you.
0: Want to live?
1: One Frank 11.
0: One Frank 11. I have one detained at 8:19.
1: One Frank 11. I'm clear. Thank you.

0: 114.
1: On Frankfurt.
0: Could you provide me a number for school police? I'm going to give them a call.
1: Teams for the subject out of
0: one's out of Pennsylvania, the other one is out of North Carolina, matching to David Harless, male white, state birth of 4-1 of 1965, for failure to appear for the one out of North Carolina.
1: So it's, you know, 65, sunshine, southbound, a black spray-painted sedan, unreadable temp tag, inconsistent speeds, and leaving.
0: Property theft, the other one out of Virginia was for property theft as well. Both are non-extraditable. No further ones.
2: Clear, thank you.
0: 470. Can you see how far the EMS is? Actually, disregard, they're pulling up now.
1: Okay.
3: 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Disturbance at Campus Inn, 2610 North Blundstone. Room 233. Applicant there causing disturbance, yelling, refusing to leave. They want him trespassed. He's a black male, mid-50s, wearing gray shirt and gray pants.
4: County owners could check information, southbound 65 and Sunshine. Small black sedan appears to have been spray painted, temp tag that's unreadable, inconsistent speed and weaving.
1: 123, I'm clear.
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2: Negative.
1: I need 2 plates ran.
0: County units, ambulance and rescue responding to 2807 North Farm Road 93 for medical from a fall.
2: Good.
3: Willard Station 1, medical emergency at 2807 North Farm Road 93 for an uncontrolled cut. Uncontrolled bleeding cut. Cop 3.
1: George Charlie 8, Union 4, Frank, expiration on 25. The next is going to be Tom Lincoln 8, David 9, Victor, expiration of 27.
2: Clear, Federal. 26.
0: 626.
4: I'll be providing a 22 ride to 1 male to the Northern County line.
0: Clear, 626. Unable to maintain lane, also speeding westbound James River in 65.

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1: Southside priority check will be in 1655 South Ingram Mill. 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
1: There's 712, 1655 South Ingram Mill. Initially said not breathing, they said now maybe shallow, but they are not able to tell for sure.
2: You haven't already associated these calls. 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
1: Five one.

0: First plate, George Charles 8th Union for Frank. Title administration 2013, a Chevy utility to a Karen and OB Turner out of Springfield. April 25, expiration bid ends 299 at 2, Nistel.
1: 317.
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0: 1 second. Tom Lincoln 8, David 9, Victor. Title and registration 2007 Mazda utility to Brody Hughes out of Springfield. September 27, then ends 2585, Nistel.
3: Clear.
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2: Clear on that. In my call comments, can you say that I'm out with a white Chevy, white Toyota 4Runner? My entity's completely frozen.
0: I'm clear.
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5: I'm clear. I just got back with the wagon. 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
2: We're upstairs in the B building. Check floor.
3: Let you in, Christian. I'm clear. Are you guys at the campus end, or are you at police?
2: We're at the campus end. You're going to have to come through the gate in the back from east. Back parking lot.
3: I'm clear. I'm coming out.

outside, C9 westbound, James River 65, possibly the previous announced black spray painted sand, 80 miles an hour, maybe maintain lights.

0: 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Springfield Engine 12.
1: Springfield Engine 12, go ahead.
0: Yes, ma'am. Can you note that this is a confirmed J4 from APD to from my call?
1: Clear. Confirmed J4, advising PD.
0: Also mark Mercy on scene. They're just arriving. I'll notify them.
1: Clear. Marking Mercy on scene. Thank you.
2: Seven twelve, 7:32. This will be confirmed J4 per fire. I'll get you next. NCI.
3: 7-12, clear, I've reduced. I'm trying to Glenstone.
2: 7-32, same traffic. Clear.
3: Seven 12-110.
0: One 14-712. She's going to be in a meeting. I can go ahead and take that. I'll just have to grab the spare camera. Dispatch, go and inspect my current.
2: Okay.
4: Six 26, we've arrived.
5: Clear, 626.
0: One 14-732 or 712. If you're close, can you just make contact with fire and EMS on scene? Just grab their info, please.
3: 712, I'm clear. I'm still about 5 minutes out, but I will.
0: I'm clear, thank you. I have to go grab the spare camera from SPS.
3: Hello? 712-120.
5: Okay. Can I just press and hold it? 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
0: Go ahead.
2: I'll just swing over there and get it, and you can go ahead and head towards the call on Ingermill, and I'll meet you there with it.
1: Okay, thank you.
3: Robert Adam 2, Edward 2, King comes back to a 2000 Toyota four-door type of vehicle, registered to a Christina Kumpfmiller out of Springfield off of Long Pine. No sign on the vehicle. Last four of the VIN is 0494.
0: 121, I'm clear.
1: 119 to 1, Frank 14. Go ahead. If you just want to respond to the scene and do what you can there, I'm going to try and clear here in a little bit and head that way.
4: Okay, will do.
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2: Last name is Watson, William, Adam, Tom, Sam, Ocean, Nora. First name is Connell, Charles, Ocean, Nora, Nora, Edward, Lincoln, Lincoln. Middle initial is D for David.
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3: 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Where's your good one? 122.
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0: 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I'm showing an impossible 13 out of Springfield. It's for trespassing. Matches a Roman Simpson. White male, 225.95. Match on the social. 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

0: 761 Simpson is expired through Illinois. I'm shown a possible 13 out of Springfield for trespassing. Matches a Roman Simpson. White male, 225.95. 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
1: Stenciled engine 7, fire alarm at 1855 South Ingermill Road for general smoke detector, Ops 5.
0: Clear, 199.4.
2: 121, I'm clear.
0: 504. Auto 4, assault vehicle 65, Battlefield, northbound, south of White Chevy.
3: Clear.
1: Springfield Engine 7, showing en route to the fire alarm at 1855 South Ingermill Road. Ops 5.

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0: That's good.
1: $17.25. Good. I'm going to pass the stall at 2100 East Lee Street. I believe there was already an assault report taken there on the 22nd. I was trying to say he had money also stolen from him. 2100 East Lee. Unclear.
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2: 113.
0: I'll be stopping at Fort and Sunshine. Can you have EMS en route for a female having difficulty breathing?
2: Fort and Sunshine?
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3: Descent short past domestic, 2210 East State Highway AA.
2: 122-129 disturbance, Panera, 2535 North Kansas Expressway.
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3: 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She's requesting phone contact first so she can notify employer.
0: 122, I'm clear. Kansas and Kearney.
1: I'm clear.
3: A vehicle description is now a white work van and or a muck Mustang.
1: 29, I'm clear. Chestnut, Broadway.
5: 112, 113.
1: Go ahead.
5: Do you need another unit over there?
2: Clear 127, 129 back in.
1: Negative on the stable. 29, I'll clear. Thanks.
5: 712 is 114.
6: Go ahead.
5: I've got all of Sprinkled Fire's info. Do you need them to hang out for any other reason?
6: I don't believe so. We'll be there in about 5 minutes. I appreciate you.

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2: do you need me en route to outside? 627. Actually, I need you to be en
0: route to the jail. My calls aren't going through. Can you RP and let her know I'm trying to call her?
2: Affirmative.
0: Five thirteen. National Nedgewood, Missouri license, Robert King 5, John 2, Victor. It's on a gray Chevy Cruze.
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1: Okay.

0: 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I'll go with 754.
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0: 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I'm being given a mail. 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

0: County Unit's HITCHCOCK information. Northbound 65 on Bluegrass Road. It's a red Toyota 4Runner. The driver is a Brittany Mumford. She's considered missing endangered out of Kalamazoo, Michigan. Michigan has signed paperwork from a judge in order to be hospitalized. Northbound 65 and Bluegrass.
1: 761.
2: 13 for Simpson is confirmed active out of Springfield, 500 cash or 13.
3: 1725 out.
1: I'm clear. I'll be out to Kennedy's mail.
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3: 632, I'll start that way.
1: 626, I'll go with 1.
3: L 2918 West Deerfield. Apartment C. Caller said that the neighbor was under the influence of something, was pushing at his wife and threatening to rape and assault people. Attention, Fairgrove units have a... He said that he had a firearm. I don't believe that one was displayed. I'll have to check with the call taker. Pending good check, assistant agency 65 and Chestnut northbound 65. Caller's a detective from Kalamazoo, Michigan, advising there's a male white, bald, wearing a gray tank top and black basketball shorts.
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3: The female has gone back into the residence.
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1: 113. We'll be right back around to the Green County Jail, BK Mile, 018.
3: She's having a manic episode. Caller states that they have paperwork signed by a judge to hospitalize the subject.
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3: You're now possibly northbound from Bluegrass on 65.
2: 128. You can send the incident 224.
3: Clear 128.
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3: Clear 6349.
5: 1203.
3: 1203.
5: You're getting attached me to that. You said they were going northbound 65?
3: Affirmative.
1: 731. 731. I'll take your south and Walnut call.
5: 129.
1: Clear. South and Walnut disturbance. Now eastbound on Walnut.
2: 129.
1: 160.
6: I'm arriving at the jail. You made the finger up on the bypass.
2: 116. I copied you arriving at the jail. What was the rest?
6: Did you mean to send me the call on bypass?
2: Negative. I will agree from that.
1: 731, disturbance south and Walnut. The male has been yelling at pedestrians for the past 5 minutes. He's eastbound on foot, a white hat with a red brim, gray t-shirt, blue long sleeve underneath.
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1: Code 1 with 128, check well-being at China Walk 334 Northwest Bypass. Male in his 70s. Wearing a maroon scrub shirt and hospital bracelet, came to the door, has been walking along the highway. He's now at King Food Saver, appears to be confused.
4: 121, I'm there.
1: 120, give me just a second, I'm still trying to go through these calls.
0: Okay.
2: County units, ambulance and rescue responding to 3877 East Farm Road 132 for medical.

0: 120. If you could start toward the check bowl being at 1511 East McCann. Checking on the caller's children, he thinks they might be at the location alone. They're not in school. Wife said that she was moving them to another city. Up in Jacksonville.
1: Okay.
2: 731, go for it.
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0: 128. 128. Reference incident 230. There is a deer on the side of the roadway. It's not blocking traffic. Can you notify the proper agency? And then you can close it up to me, HPL.
1: I'm clear. I'm on the phone with CRC right now about that.
0: I'm clear. Thank you.
2: 124.
1: 124.
2: We're secure for medical. If they can just come in and ask the receptionist how to get back to us, we're in the back of the area.
1: Okay. County units, get check information. Northbound Glenstone and Cherry, red tan SUV, Charles Adam 3, George 5, Tom, swerving and ran red light.

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1: 731.
0: Nora King 402, Adam. This is retired.
1: 731, I'm clear. Kimberly now.
2: I can go with 120.
1: Attention, stop sign units. 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
0: It was the 27, he copied.
3: Oh. Bodark's clear on the call.

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0: 116, I have a disturbance at South and Walnut.

0: So a caller originally called in for male screaming pedestrians and cursing. White male, white hat, red brim, gray t-shirt, blue long sleeve undershirt, and a gray cargo shorts, blue backpack, and a black duffel bag. The caller is back on the line saying the male is now southbound Campbell from Walnut, still yelling at people.
1: I'm clear now.
2: 731, just hold that disturbance call for me. Code 4, that other unit.
0: I'm clear. 116, I'll show you back in.
1: I'm clear.

0: Can I get the description one more time, please? White male in his 70s with long gray hair, a beard, a maroon scrub shirt, and a hospital bracelet.
1: 101.
0: I'm clear. I'm seeing him out in front of the blue iguana. West Chestnut.
1: Clear. In front of blue iguana. 128, are you clear?
2: 128, I was clear.
1: 101 on 1.
2: 128 to 121, just be advised. I'm crying and bypassed.
3: Go ahead.
0: 121, I'm clear.
1: Can I have an assist a person where they are requesting to speak to a watch commander or supervisor?
3: That incident 140.
1: Affirmative.
4: Green County from Bodar.
3: Clear. I'll take a look.
0: Bodar, go ahead.
4: Is there an estimate of ETA for Cox? Because I'm quite a ways away.
0: I will get that information

0: 627, can I get a report number, please?
1: Clear, thank you. Attention, Southside officers. Good check information from 1725 South Marion Avenue with the Marion Park Apartments. A black and yellow moped with blue muffler was stolen overnight. County units, good check, stolen vehicle overnight, 1725 South Marion. It's a black and yellow moped with a blue muffler.

0: Attention Northside, good check stolen vehicle heard overnight from 1725 South Marion, a black and white moped with a blue muffler.
1: Attention media officers, good check stolen moped, 1725 South Marion Avenue in Springfield, black and yellow moped with a blue muffler stolen overnight.
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1: 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Would you like code 1?
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0: Good.
1: Good one with 127. Check will be 1946. West Springdale, checking on a possible suicidal patient. Not answering the phone for the clinic.

0: Possible robbery occurred 10 to 15 minutes ago at 500 South Phoenix. Someone assaulted the caller, sold their vehicle. It's a silver 2016 Chrysler 200. Last three on the plate, D, as in David, 1K King. Still getting further.
1: 731, send that to me.
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1: 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I'm trying to get the caller's name so I can see if I can find a plate for that vehicle, a full plate.
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7: I'm clear, thanks. 121. 121. If I'm not, can you clear me from this call and send me the scenic call?
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2: 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It'll be a silver 2016 Chrysler 200, plates ending in David 1 King.

0: Pigeon County units further on the 500 South Scenic. The full plate is Tom Lincoln 5, David 1 King.
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2: 1 Frank 12.
3: 1 Frank.
1: 731, that vehicle last went northbound on Kansas from Chestnut about 5 minutes ago.
2: Can I get a case and time for assault?
4: Quick, last thing, 5 minutes ago northbound Kansas and Chestnut.
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0: Yes, sir. Sorry. 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
2: 65 in James River, southbound north of George George 3, X-ray 8 call on a black TS-4 to 10-9.
1: 731, I'm clear. 121, I was answering 731.
0: 731 to 121.
1: Go ahead.
0: Can you just start looking for this car, and I'll go to the caller?
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4: Full plate now of Tom Lincoln 5, David 1.
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0: 626 status.
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2: 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We can use an additional.
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1: 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That mail showed up back here at the house, so you can go for
3: it. I'm clear, thank you.
0: 128-129, check will being 823 South Dexter. Checking on the caller's son. Received an automated message last night that it's been ER for neck injury.
3: Affirmative. You can send it to me.
0: Okay. He's since been released, but she's unable to contact anyone listed along with his parent, his other parent. And neither of the children are in school today.
1: Green, they say he was in custody.
2: They said they were in a holding pattern.
1: Clear.
0: 128, I'm clear. Just on portal.
2: 312 is about a block away.
3: 129, I'm clear. From the jail.
4: 626, one detained.
2: They're one detained.

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1: 101.
2: 312, I'm out.
1: Clear.
0: We put my call back in the stack. I talked to the caller and let her know that it'll just be a little bit, so whenever you just get someone available, if you just send them that to make contact with her.
1: I'm clear. Be advised that she's contacting Highway Patrol now.
3: Dispatch, Springhouse Command terminated, Rush 85 back in service.
0: I'm clear. I think I might have changed up with her and she's calmed down and understands that she's going to be a little bit longer.
1: Clear. You're showing Rush 85 back in.
4: 114. Can you verify that her calling in, that's probably going to also be my stacked call? Can you verify that's going to be the same person?
1: 114, that is your stacked call.
4: I'm clear. I was already working it before we had to come out to Ingram Mill. I'll get in contact with her once we clear up here.
1: Okay.
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0: 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Can we see about getting a field transport van out here? Okay.
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0: Attention County units, priority check will be for a female jumping into traffic and dancing, Farm Road 146 West Bypass.
1: Six. 63, I'll be en route. I'm not too far away.
2: 123, 122, priority check will be West Bypass and Grand. Be between bypass, between Grand and Farmer 146, south, it's a northbound lane, a female jumping in front of vehicles, covered in mud. She's a white female, black jumpsuit.
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3: Our vehicle just hit westbound Kearney and Douglas.
2: Clear westbound Kearney and Douglas.
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0: 663, looks like SPD has a call as well. They were told West Bypass and Grand. She's wearing a black jumpsuit.
5: I don't know. Reporting party wants to pursue charges for the theft of her vehicle, though.
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0: Attention County units, good check. Northbound Mount Vernon and Market for a dark-colored Kia Sportage SUV. Robert Zebra George, 110 out of Oklahoma. Speeding and going over speed bumps.
5: 731.
0: 2 foot.
7: Is one of the suspects Chandler Page?
5: She only knows him by Chandler, and then maybe the passenger is CC, a black female.
7: I'm clear.
5: 706, go 12.
3: The RP just confirmed Chandler Page.
1: Go ahead.
7: I'm clear. His last known address is like 3600 South Clifton, so he may be getting ready to go back to South Kansas.
5: 706 Peterson is valid, showing 213s, both out of Republic, one for expired plates, one for no insurance. They match Derek S. Sam Peterson, white male, 812-71, match the social. Do you want to confirm?
1: I go and confirm.
5: Click. Okay.
0: Attention, Southside officers. Good check information. Mount Vernon and Market. Northbound, a dark colored Kia Sportage SUV. Plate number Robert Zebra George, 110. Out of Oklahoma, was speeding around and over speed bumps. Caller's concerned because there are kids playing in the area.
8: 63, I'm out. There was just an accident at my location. Two minivans. No injuries. Go ahead and start. Highway Patrol, I think. It's going to be just south of the intersection of Bypass and 142.
1: 732 to 712.
8: Good. Number one lane is blocked. Southbound.
3: Are you nearby us at all or looking for this car?
8: Northbound.
7: I'm at Kansas and Mount Vernon, make myself

0: bypassing 142. 732 to 712. Good. Number one lane is blocked. Southbound.
1: Are you nearby us at all or looking for this car?
0: Northbound.
2: I'm at Kansas and Mount Vernon, make myself northbound.
1: I'm clear. I was coming up to the division in Kansas. A car that could have been close to it went south on Kansas. Should be coming up on Chestnut soon.
2: I'm clear. I'll get in a position where I can turn around.
1: Here's the pictures from Flug.
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2: 24 Sam, I'm Kansas Atlantic.
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0: Catered to a check person, please, and I'll be out on this motor vehicle accident.
4: 1734. You go ahead and sign me the follow up on Austin Lane. I took the report.
5: What was that? I made a 1.2
3: call. Clear 127.
6: I'm clear. He's just requesting phone contact.
4: I'm clear.
3: 732.
1: Flock shows the vehicle at Norton International westbound.
3: Westbound, Norton International.
2: 731 dispatch.
3: 731.
2: Both the suspects, no known weapons information. From this incident today, there should be a couple knives in the vehicle and no guns in the car.
3: Clear. You advise no guns, zero guns in the car, possibly a couple knives?
2: Correct. That's from the victim. Unknown weapons information for the suspects.
3: Clear.
2: 712 to 731. Do they want to press charges? Yes.
5: 499, can you go down 731's call?
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7: I'm out on the Deerfield call.
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4: Good.
6: 7206, both 13s confirmed active at a Republic, 450 total cash only.
4: Good.
2: Seven twelve to 732. Did you say eastbound or westbound National North?
7: 616. If we can go ahead and just get medical started, non-emergent.
1: Fox says westbound.
7: Further, at this point, I need them to check a deputy's knee.
4: 962. Will you have me that? Westbound Norton, or eastbound Norton from roadway.
3: Clear 962.

0: or tattoo. They said he also has a backpack or possibly two backpacks.
1: Sir, can't be clear. We might contact him within this morning.

0: 13-2, check of person, break time, 121, stay highway 125. It's a fur male throwing trash around. He's been here a couple days, white male in his 30s, gray shirt, tan pants, and he's now walking towards a school. They're wanting to trespass.
1: Copy. Did you say a white male or a black male?
0: White male.
1: Copy.
2: 13-1-0-2, it's probably the black male. I just...
1: Copy.

0: 1306 East McDaniel, apartment 8. The female is requesting EMS for a puncture wound that won't stop bleeding. When asked how she got it, she said she doesn't remember and that it happened last night. We do have medical staging.
1: Traffic unreadable.
2: Dispatch, Bronx 632.
1: Is that LR 632?
2: We'll be standing out at Lunder on EMS.
1: Clear, if I heard correctly, standing down unless EMS requests. Your line has a lot of static.
3: 1301.
4: Go ahead, I don't see him.
5: 63, can you see my AVL? Am I in the city or county?
6: Not looted. Stack it to me, I'll go to that checkhole van on McDaniel.
4: Yeah, I've been all the way around up by the school. I haven't found him yet either. I'm not real sure where he went. I'm going to go make contact with Breakdown.
0: 962. 116, I'm clear. I'll get you next.
4: I checked around Joe's in that dumpster in that big tree. Copy.
7: I got the vehicle westbound on Norton. We're coming up to Curry.
8: Standing down and request the van. Unless approved, the van up.
9: Westbound Norton, you advise you're coming up on Prairie?
1: Clear, check. Heard that time. Thank you.
7: Grant.
9: Grant.
7: 712, I'm heading that way from Kansas City. Clear,
9: 712.
4: 1302, 1301, that's at negative.
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4: Negative.
7: I'm going to unmark. I'm going to wait to try to stop them until somebody else gets up here.
9: Okay.
5: 124, I'm Grant and Morton right now. Where are we at?
7: We're the second car back in the light behind this blue truck.
5: Yeah. But
10: are you guys continuing west now? Oh, quick. I'll follow you.
5: Just going to see if he turns north over here through the obviously sees me.
10: 127.
5: Also.
9: 127P.
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0: the westbound from Grant.
1: Attention, Southside officers, pending check will be at McDaniel and South. White males, 20s, a gray shirt, khaki pants, using a crayon to write on buildings, business tables, and seems out of it.
2: Westbound from Grant.
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0: I believe so. 731, is that proper?
4: I've got purse snatching, the theft of a motor vehicle, and assault.
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5: 1731. I'm out.
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6: 663, did you advise if I was in the county or city?
2: Westbound from Kansas.
0: 1.3 would be northbound.
6: Just to the north of 142 on bypass.
2: Westbound from 143.
0: Speed 90.
2: Speed is 90.
0: Passing 147, 143, continuing northbound.
2: 143 and 147 northbound.
0: Passing call in as speeds of 90.
2: Speeds of 90.
0: Bike traffic.
2: Bike traffic.
6: 101 terminate.
1: Is there any county unit able to copy?
6: 663. What was your traffic?
2: Sir, terminated.
1: 663, if you can copy me, you are in the county. You are not in city limits, you are in the county.
0: Info, just continue northbound past 94.
2: Continue northbound 94.
6: Claire, can you start highway patrol on that then? 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
6: Thank you. Coming route to SPD's pursuit.
1: Occurred earlier, someone assaulted a caller and stole their vehicle. It was a silver 2016 Chrysler 200. The suspect was a clear page. And potentially had a female named Fifi with him. They are possibly on a controlled substance issues. They were last seen northbound Grant Norton, going speeds of 90 miles an hour.
0: 712 to the unit that was primary.
1: 663, the vehicle is a silver 2016 Chrysler 200, partial plate of David 1 King. Attention, Southside officers, reference that previous announcement. The license plate on the vehicle is going to be Tom Lincoln 5, David 1 King.
0: 712, what was the last known location?
1: Last seen
2: northbound from Road 143.
6: Claire, are they still pursuing or did they terminate?
2: 94.
1: I don't have any information that they've terminated.
0: I'm clear. Make sure that gets put out to Greene County and Highway Patrol accurately, please.
2: Affirmative, it is. We're on the line with Highway Patrol now.
1: Vehicle was last seen northbound at 500 South Scenic. 663, last seen northbound, I believe 141 and 94. 143 and 94.
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6: active pursuit? Or are they terminated?
1: I don't have any information that they have terminated. 663, they did terminate.
2: 116, I'm out. What's my apartment number again?
1: 116, it's going to be apartment 8.
6: Clear, I'm reduced. I'm back in. I'll go to the area and check.
2: Okay.
4: 649.
1: 649, go ahead.
4: Make 51 primary and send us the Deerfield call.
7: Okay. Can you show one in custody for 1706, please?
1: There's tenant disturbance, 3520 West Sunshine at the Walmart Supercenter. Caller said that she's being harassed by security. Security pulled her over in the parking lot, was asking her for information. Caller says they were impersonating an officer. She feels threatened.
8: 1391, the Stratford units, football field and dugouts are clear.
9: Copy. The Mason building's secured as well. 1706, if you would assign me a case number for a warrant arrest.
10: Clear 1706, case 15 at 67, 1567.

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1: Go ahead.
0: Just want to make sure that we are very accurate on this.
2: Here for medical.
3: 116, I'm clear.
0: They continued on 143. 143 turns into 141. If they go straight to continue on to 143, they would have had to make a hard right.
1: It's an Ashgrove fire en route. 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
4: No, you are tracking properly. It was 143, which turned into 141, and then we terminated at 141 and 94, and you were still continuing north.
2: 7031.
0: I'm clear, thank you.
1: 7031.
2: I'll be in route to the Green County Jail as well now.
1: Clear.
3: Ashgrove, fire alarm at 401 North Medical Drive for general smoke detector, up 5.
0: 122. 122.
5: Are you showing me in city or in county right now?
3: Springfield.
0: You are in county. Just barely, but in county.
5: I'm clear. Here at my location in the northbound lanes, there's a MVA.
0: Clear, is there injuries?
3: First call at 1737 South Campbell Avenue at the Salvation Army Store for unconscious seizure patient, up 4.
5: I'm going to check out with them right now. There was a county deputy here, but left when that pursuit started.
3: Okay.
4: 627. Clear, check will be just about out.
1: Probably pending traffic control west of Elm for tree limb blocking a stop sign.
0: Okay. 122.
2: Okay.
0: There's too many vans.
5: Can you repeat?
3: Ladder 9, showing in route to the fire service call at 1737 South Campbell Avenue for Salvation Army Thrift Store. Mercy request rescue as patient still unconscious. Up 4.
5: 1706.
0: Is it two minivans partially blocking the roadway?
1: 1706.
5: They're not blocking the roadway, they're in the shoulder.
2: Serving next to the line.
1: Quick.
0: But it is two minivans.
5: Affirmative.
0: I'm clear. States and route to that.
5: Okay.
1: Fifteen oh one.
4: I'll be at fire school at 401 North Medical.
1: Better 1501.
3: Up 5.
1: Dispatch Ashgrove.
6: All units can cancel. It was an accidental trip.

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1: 122.
0: I checked with both drivers. Neither one of them were requesting a test, not an injury. But they're on my pilot controls all the way.
2: 706 Missouri Roadside and route.
1: 942 to 616.
3: I copied that they're not requesting EMS, but I couldn't copy what was after.
0: They are aware.
4: Go for 616. Patrol coming.
3: I'm clear, thank you.
1: You need us to expedite with the van.
4: I apologize. We have background. What'd you say?
1: 942. You guys need us to expedite with the van.
5: 1301-02. He's on a front porch of the Methodist Church.
2: 602, affirmative. Dispatch clear. Front porch of the Methodist Church.
1: 942 being route. Code 2 from the office.
3: Okay.
5: 1302 clear.
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0: 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Medical trip?
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1: 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We'll be back in HBO.
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0: 663. Were you clear on that last comment?
1: Springfield.
0: The last comment of a possible county address.
2: Yeah, I'm clear on it. Thank you.
0: Attention County Units Medical en route for a lift assist at 3950 East Ridgewood Drive.
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2: 627.
3: 627.
2: The second number in the comments belongs to somebody else. I attempted the first number, but no answer. Can you try it, please?

0: 627, there's no answer.
1: I'm clear, thank you.
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0: Clear line for 23.
1: 524
0: have a non-injury. Glenstone in Atlantic. It's going to be a... vehicle that's on fire. I do have a fire department responding. 123 is direct.
1: 524, clear.

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2: 123, you can go for that traffic unit. Did you give us a log?
3: 1312. Okay, 524 back.
4: 1312. 524, I'm clear.
2: 543 to 1523.
1: Go ahead.
2: Are you going to need my assistance?
3: 1-12, I have a check will being at McDaniel and South, a white male, 20, beard, gray shirt, and tacky pants. He's using a crayon to write on buildings and business tables, last seen by notice, writing on the table.
2: Yeah, we got it. Thank you.
3: Appeared to be on a controlled substance. So I'll get you next.
2: I'm good. 503, you can clear me for this. I'll be back on the other.
3: Quick.
4: 113, I just cleared.
3: 113, I'm clear. Can you cover one with 1312?
5: 127.
4: I'm clear from the jail.
5: Go ahead. 122.
2: 1312, I'm clear.
5: 22 Central, call me.
2: 127, I'm clear.
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1: 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I put a phone call request in your call.

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2: 122, I'm clear.
3: Attention, Southside units. 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
3: We have a pending check while being...
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0: 121 back in.
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3: 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On callback, we got a message that no voicemail was set up.
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6: 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Oh, check. 657, code 4 for now.
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3: 732.
5: 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I can meet us with either if they want me to.
3: 731.
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8: Clear, showing Bodark en route to the medical emergency at 10315 West State Highway T at Bodark Elementary School, cross street of Robinson and Farm Road 63. It's going to be the rear part of the building, advising to meet at the back gate. They have a 9-year-old experiencing a seizure.
5: 124, I'll try to go direct.
8: Medical en route, Ops 3.
0: I'm clear. He's probably on the phone with Marshfield.
3: 732, I'm clear. It's going to be at 220 East Chestnut at the Green Onion. Male was threatening to assault someone. There's an older male hitting a dog in the head. The caller said something to him, and he told the caller he's teaching his dog a lesson. A white male, black bandana, a gray hoodie, and tan pants. He has gone behind the mirror. The dog is a medium brown dog, possibly a pit mix.
0: But it's relevant.
3: He is still currently hitting the dog in between buildings.
5: Clear.
2: Okay.
3: 1075.
10: 1031, I'm talking to the victim still. Do I have radio traffic?
0: Affirmative, the vehicle's possibly located in the county.
5: If you want to send me that call on CNE, code 4, 1074, I should be closer.
0: Thought you might like to know.
6: Attention County units, medical en route to the elementary school in Bodark on State Highway T for a 9-year-old having a seizure.
10: I'm clear. Thank you. Stand by.
3: 1075, I'm clear. 1074, I'll show you back in.
2: 10-24, clear.
6: Kitchen County units, medical en route for lift assist, 5568 lift, David.
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7: Everyone, I'm not signed in yet, but at the car shack at Campbell and Chestnut, there seems to be maybe a domestic disturbance between a white male and a white female. 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
11: 732, I'm on the scene. Can I get a description of the man again?
6: 732, the suspect is a white male, black bandana, gray hoodie, tan pants. He has a medium-sized brown hit mix with him.

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0: At one point, someone within this had stated that they were possibly trying to get to Kansas City. Unknown if they tried to make their way back to 13 or not. We're trying to get the fire department back on the line to see if they can give us a description of the person that walked in to tell them that.
1: Fine, sir. Thank you.

0: I'm going to be out of service for a while.
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0: 223, 227, domestic disturbance, 1008 East Villa Marie, Apartment E. Edward. Caller is checking on a female there who called, said her boyfriend having a manic episode, cussing, yelling, destroying property. She's hiding somewhere in the apartment. Also requesting co-responder. He's a 60-year-old white male, unknown clothing description, a history of CS use.
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0: Could we change the log point to this call to 2130 West Wall Street? I'll be heading there now. Could I get a new code 1, and could I be put as primary?
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0: 627, was this ever introduced to Olin?
1: 627, can you repeat?
0: Was the vehicle ever introduced to Olin?
1: I doubt it's had time to be entered yet. I will check.
0: I'm clear. I didn't figure it did. I was just curious.
2: Seven thirty-one. Myself and 1.4. We're gonna be out in any time going to the address.
1: Okay. 626.
3: You made me primary.

0: 637 is negative. It's not entered yet.
1: Clear. Thank you.
0: Two frame 14.
2: Two frame 14, go ahead.
1: 1725.
0: Listen to a past trespassing 1212 with Lombard. It happened on Saturday.
3: Good.
0: A caller now wants to make a report regarding a subject who visited who was previously trespassed.
1: Yeah, traffic control, west and Elm. Prelim is blocking view of a stop sign. Almost causes the caller to get hit.
0: Clear.
2: 2-3-14, I'm clear.
4: 732. Can you log me a separate check person in Robertson and Chestnut Street?
0: Check person, Robertson and Chestnut.
3: 1725.
4: Alibi.
1: 1725.
0: Clear.
3: Can you stack that traffic control to me and put me out on a traffic stop in the parking lot of A1 Custom? No plate info, blue Equinox one time.
1: Clear, A1 Custom.
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1: You advise EMS to approach from the west on Meadowmere.
3: Caller woke up and found a former roommate in the house.
0: Clear, advising EMS to approach west off Meadowmere.
3: He took her tablet. It was at 8:10 a.m.
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0: Employee 621 back in service and wants request by EMS.
2: Five four. Do we have any units around Selman and Colton?
3: I'm not showing anyone close. I can check the city.
4: 1731.
2: 1731. Okay, I'm there. I'm a white male on a scooter. Flee from me. He's back northbound Golden now. I'm not chasing him. I'm just watching.
5: He's 29.
4: You can show me back in from this warned rest. Code 425 and see me at traffic patrol.
3: 229.
1: Fire alarm at 609 East Cherry Street for a general smoke alarm. Ops 5.
2: I'm clear. West and intel.
5: I'll take 222 spot.
3: 222 back in.
2: 222 clear. He's eastbound on a drive just to the south of the railroad tracks of Golden.
5: 222.
2: I'm good. 222. White male, white tank top, tattoos, black helmet, gray sweatpants.
5: Clear.
6: In the area of Thelman and Golden, scooter just alluded, a Green County unit. They're requesting you check the area. Last seen eastbound. South of the railroad tracks.
1: Springfield Engine 1 showing in route to the fire alarm at 609 East Cherry Street. Ops 5.
6: That's visitor path along the railroad tracks. He's white male, white shirt, black helmet, gray sweats on the scooter.
2: 222 clear. I'm coming from Central and National.
6: Ops 5.
2: Yeah, no. Red 45cc scooter. Getting up to the railroad tracks now.
0: Okay. 621 dispatch. 621 back in service, unless requested by EMS.

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1: 212.
2: It looks like he's going to come out around Columbia and Soman, maybe. I can't follow him.
3: We are receiving these calls from Webster County for the nursing home. Do we still need to just continue to advise as they come in?
4: 116.
3: Okay.
1: 212, 116, and check person at 1061 East Battlefield Road, Greystone Apartments. 127.
0: The last patient is unresponsive.
2: 127.
4: 212, clear.
3: Clear. The last patient's unresponsive.
4: 116, clear. National St. Louis.
5: Could you also respond to the area of someone in Golden?
1: City does have someone in the route, but they're not close.
2: Anyway, yeah.
5: Or a scooter that's eluding a county unit near his last seen eastbound along the railroad track.
1: I'm clear. Is it where we need to make BNSF aware?
2: I'm clear. I would. He's driving through the tracks.
1: Okay. 219.
6: 651. I'm in the area of High Street and Gulf.
1: 219. Clear.
4: What's going to be around the county mile?
1: 219, will you make a note that I need to be at municipal court at 1500 hours?
5: Clear, one spring 23.
1: 219 is clear.
0: 731 on 2.
5: 731.
1: Right. 212, 116, your incident is going to be related to incident 269. 545, I believe they're coming right for you.
0: We're out on that Farm Road 145. We've got Tom Lincoln 5, David 1, King at Christ 200 out here.
1: I'm clear.
4: 212, clear.
2: It looks like he's probably going to, he's probably about up to the viaduct there at Kansas.
1: I'm
4: 212.
1: 212.
4: Do you know if the reporting party is wanting phone contact or in-person contact?
0: 732-223.
1: In regards to incident 269, they are wanting phone contact, but in regards to affirmative, the caller is wanting phone contact as well.
2: He may have went north through over there by where Park is at. I don't know if it's important.
1: Clear.
7: Green County, Bogart for backup service.
4: 212, I'm clear. Great. 212 to 116. I'll make phone contact and just be on standby for now.
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0: I sent you a past assault, 1235 East Cherokee at Mercy.
1: One frame 12, I'm clear.
2: .222, I'm sorry, I was public service. Can you repeat your last?
3: They still buy it on the scooter.
4: 513 to 544.
2: Finding out.

0: 513-544. There's a unknown color scooter parked on the porch of 1940 with the West Bowman. Might be your scooter.
1: 219. 219.
0: Okay. One second.
1: I have a past sex offense at 811 West Sunset.
2: Clear.
1: 544. SPD is inquiring. Where was the last place that you saw the scooter had eyes on him?
2: 499.
0: He was eastbound on the north side of the tracks, around probably where Park would intersect if it went through.
1: 499.
2: You can be 308. Qualified.
1: Clear. 499, I'm clear.
3: 222, I don't believe they still have eyes on it. One of them is reporting that there's an unknown color scooter parked at an address nearby. It was last seen eastbound on the north side of the track where Park comes into the rail yard.
2: 64, you can send me 301, all right.
1: 764, I'm clear.
0: Not clear. The scooter on the porch in 1940 is not it. It's a bright red, and you were looking at the scooter.
1: Clear.

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3: Go ahead.
1: Okay. It's 24,343-24343.
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0: 227, can you inform EMS that we're going to be on the north side of the building, apartment B?
1: 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I'll call him back and let him know you're on the north side of the building.
2: 116, I'll take 186.
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0: 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That's what we'll need.
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1: 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Assuming an unknown injury accident, St. Louis and John Q. Hammond.
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1: The caller's not on scene. 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
4: Room 245.
1: Girlfriend's in a black Ford F-150. Call taker's trying to get further.
0: Have a number.
4: 227.
5: 211. Go ahead.
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4: Are you out with 223?
5: You can send me 170.
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4: Are you out with 223?
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5: You can go for medical.
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1: 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The caller said that his wife had already called per our records, and we advised them to exchange information. I don't know if you want to respond or not.
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3: LR-161 NT3 showing en route to the building fire at 3049 State Highway W, cross streets of Larkspur and Prairie Ridge for a request of tanker. It's a hay barn on fire. Op 5.
1: 210. 210. 764 210 domestic assault. 2924 West Catalpa Street. 19-year-old stepson just punched Color in the face. His father's in the hospital. He's a Seth Berry, white male, black hoodie, pink shorts. Call taker still online, getting further.
0: 764, clear.
1: 764-210. Color doesn't want to press charges, but thinks he will have to be restrained and made to leave. He does not live there.
0: I'm clear. This is 2 Frank 14.
1: 2 Frank 14.
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0: Right.
1: Starting you in assistant agency, 16 mil. Proxy MS is in a physical with a patient that was being transported from Billings or eastbound and east of.
0: Clear, I'll be around, good.
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2: T-12.
3: 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Units are out to 16 Mill, they'll actually be in the parking lot of Pyrite Motors, 526 US 60.
2: You can close incident 269 out to me with the report.
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SSN is 494-1940-83. 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
1: Correct.
0: Here's okay, Mefford is showing revoked. Possible 13 out of Webster County, matching to Liam Mefford, Mill White, 7-5 of 2002. Special ending in 4083 for condition release violation, DWI. Do you want me to confirm?
4: This match from Mefford 4.
1: Yeah, go ahead.
0: Clear.
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2: Event ending in 0284 to a James and Jesse Taylor out of Grove, Oklahoma. No stolen.
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0: until you want to stop. It'll be on a gray Hyundai Palisade. No plate info. It'll be Nichols and Homewood.
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0: Can you send me that assist the person?
1: Good.
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1: What was your Carnium?
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1: Carnium Lion.

0: 219 to 210.
1: 615.
2: Is that traffic for 210?
0: Right. 219 to 210. Can you give me a call when you have a moment?
1: The previous check will being females located at Cox South. I told the caller she was in the hospital. Can I go ahead and cancel it?
2: Nothing.
3: Yes, thank you.

0: 225. I'm out on 343.
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2: Past harassment, 4148 East Winsong Street. Callers requesting phone contact.

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1: Attention County Unit, Special Attention District 2, Big Taxi Unit information, westbound I-44 from mile marker 84.
3: Your plate 0, Charles David, David 60 is tied to a possible sex offender.
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1: With front driver's side damage, cracked windshield, no back plate. Erratic driving, unable to maintain lane, driving on the shoulder. Is now southbound, 65.
3: Sorry, I'm trying to scroll through his registry now. Okay, he's awful, violent offender, attempted homicide.
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0: 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I'm also in route from National Colonial Park.
1: Clear 1076.
2: Any units coming, lane code 4.
1: Are there any parks units coming out to the dual lane from code 4?
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0: Sega check, C9 southbound, 6544, white box truck, Enterprise with a green E, front driver's side damage, cracked windshield, no plate on the rear, erratic driving, unable to maintain lanes.
1: 544, sir.
2: 544.
1: Glenn and Lincoln. Glenn and Lincoln. Lincoln, Paul 1, 416. We're in Dodge.

0: 221-227, Jekyll Bean, 3217, West Harrison, a suicidal male, Lawrence Swift, is on the line with Cox Remote Health. He hasn't slept in 3 days, and he's not wanting PD to come, but he missed staging.
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1: King and White, Missouri, last name Beckham. Boy, Edward Charles King, Henry Adam Mary, first name Brittany. Boy, Robert Ida, Tom Adam Nora Young, M. Mary Middle. Date of birth, 8-2 of 1989, FEMA White, Missouri. OLN, T. Tom,
0: 205-003034. 1706,
4: is it reference your current? 227. He's at my car, put me on traffic stop.
1: Probably going to have to list this as a separate incident. Going to show me back in from the original traffic violation. And show me at headquarters on another incident.
0: Okay. 227.
4: Division of Prairie. Kia Optima. Blue. Plate. X-ray. T9. Tom 4. Tom. Like 5-3-7.
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0: Republican incident going out to 49 Southampton Avenue. 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
1: Go ahead.
0: Centric to Silent Hills.
1: Clear. I ran an earlier show to niche item.
0: Stand by one.

0: 7206, I apologize, good call.
1: Go ahead with it.
0: Also, niche item out of Springfield for stealing Matchmelon Beckham, Brittany, 8NY, Infirmary, 8289. Would you like to confirm?
1: Go ahead, confirm.
0: Okay. Two twelve. Two Frank 14.
2: Two Frank 14.
0: 212, 2 Frank 14, check all being Sunset Glenstone, southbound, just north of. No one is attempted. There's a white female, brown hair, early 20s, black shirt, black shorts, laying on the sidewalk in front of the cemetery fence.
3: 2 Frank 24.
2: 212, I'm clear. Go ahead.
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0: Affirmative.
2: 225, clear. I'm erratic.
4: I'm clear. That intersection is on the edge of 13 and 12. We'll take 14 spot.
0: Sounds like they were just showing us closer. 214, I'll shoot back in.
2: Two Frank 14, clear.

0: Attention Sunset officers, good check. C&I information. Madison and Weller going westbound.
1: 223.
0: Dark blue Dodge Ram 1500 with chrome wheels. It's driving at a high rate of speed and almost hit multiple vehicles.
1: 229.
0: It's running multiple stop signs. Possibly last seen southbound on Fremont.
2: Okay.
0: 229. Attention County Unit, Special Attention Springfield, good check. CNI information.
1: 223, 229, stealing just occurred. Walmart, 1923 is Carney, white male, dark blonde hair, gray hat, white shirt, and jeans. Stole alcohol. He went eastbound and then a southbound through the parking lot on foot.
2: 229, clear.
0: 229, clear. Southbound on Fremont from Madison, a dark blue Dodge Ram 1500 with chrome wheels, unknown license plate, driving at a high rate of speed, slamming on their brakes, running stop signs, almost hitting other vehicles.
3: 122.
1: 122.
3: I'm in the area, 223's call, you can add me to it.
1: Clear, the advice is now eastbound again towards the Kearney entrance. On the Walmart call, he's now westbound across the Kearney entrance. Does not have any stolen property on him, stole via consumption. T27 says.
2: Stable.
1: Clear.
3: 122.
1: Good.
3: Do we know if he has a hat on?
1: Affirmative, gray hat.
3: I'm clear. I'll be out with him.
1: That's clear.

0: True woman.
1: Do it.
0: Sent you a missing juvenile. Federal Express corporate offices, 2335 West Sunset Street. That's where the caller's at. Her son was supposed to stay the night at a friend's house on Sunday, 1706.
1: Good.
0: He sent her a text that he didn't have a ride home when caller arrived there last night. They said he wasn't there.
2: Each item is no longer active.
0: The friend's grandpa was supposed to drop him off at home.
1: Clear. Still that number.
0: 529
3: Grand National, George Lincoln 3, Lincoln 6, Sam, son of White Caliber.
1: Good.
2: 1501 Town Property, 211 North Calhoun.
0: Clear, Grand National.
1: Clear.
4: Two 21 EMS can go for.
1: Clear 221.

0: 机长听。
1: 221. If it hasn't already, you can also code for the other unit.
2: 2314.
0: Okay. 217, 2314, check well being 414 South Villa Rose Avenue. Checking on the children in the home. Neighbor told the caller that the husband there had left the home with the children inside by themselves. There's been vehicles pulling up and leaving all day. There's a 5 to 6 year old special needs child that can't move by themselves, a 1 year old, a 5 year old, and an additional 7 year old. Parents are Michael and Hannah Thornton. Believes Michael's possibly intoxicated. Neighbor checked on the kids earlier this morning, and the kids were barricaded in their room with dirty clothes. There's also a malnourished dog there.
1: 217, clear.
2: 2514, clear.
0: 523 on one.
3: 523.
0: Springfield. 523, injury accident, National and Sunshine. 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Call taker still getting further.
3: 523, I'm calling. Did you say National and Sunshine?
0: Affirmative.
4: Springfield Engine 7, Ladder 8, motor vehicle accident at National and Sunshine for vehicle versus electric scooter. 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
3: Way and Westview.
0: I'm clear. 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
1: 2-4-4-2-12.
0: 212, I'll show you back in.
1: 212, clear. Two from 13, cancel EMS.
0: Okay.

0: Springfield, engine 7, ladder 8, showing en route to the motor vehicle accident at National and Sunshine. Ops 2.
1: Two Frank 14, can you make 210 aware of our call?
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0: 212.
1: Go ahead.
0: Two Frank 13, 212, check while being Brentwood Library, 2214, South Brentwood. An employee is on the phone with a Philip Redwell, thinks that Jay Morris O'Reilly is out to murder him, is calling from the library. Sounds to be an older male, possible reality issues.
1: Two Frank 13, clear. 212, I'm clear.

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0: 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They're now saying it is Campbell and Sunshine.

0: 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Campbell and Republic.
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1: 523, the person on the bike just left westbound on Minota.
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2: Frank 24, 225. Jack will be in 1255 East Chestnut, suicidal ideations, apartment 302. Kylie Bauer, it's a white female, or 19, long blonde hair. Means of using a knife. She does have access to one by the headboard in their bedroom. She's not in that apartment. She may be at her mother's in 202. She has a 6-month-old with her.
3: 2-Frank-24, Chestnut Expressway, and Grand, I'm clear.
5: 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Same location.
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0: Mount Vernon and Warren, be out with a white Chevy Tahoe with X-ray John 4, married to Mary.
2: She's over the 213. 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The south entrance.
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4: Springfield units in Route 2 motor vehicle accident at National and Sunshine. The bike rider has left. The additional party did not need EMS.
1: 1605.
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1: Clear, Chestnut Sherman.
0: 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I can code 1 for 2524.
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1: But they haven't seen them, but they believe they are inside.
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0: 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C9 information southbound on Glenstone from the Maverick at 2161 East Republic Court.
1: Dispatch to Ebenezer, Valley Watermill Command.
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0: Female hit the caller's mirror off of the vehicle, left in a red older model Monte Carlo, and then license plate.
1: The phone number for the patient or caller has restrictions, unable to contact her call taker. She did not even know her room number at first. No wing was provided.
2: Received. Thank you, dispatch.
3: Stratford Unit, Stratford Fire and Rep to Webster County for brush fire near the 92 eastbound.
1: Stratford.
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1: Stratford, Pumper 81. Battalion Chief 83. Brush Truck 81. Brush Truck 83. Going to be for a fire outside at mile marker 92 eastbound per Webster County brush fire, ops 5.
0: Does this outside officers good check?
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0: 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Hit the caller's vehicle in the parking lot, knock their mirror off. Last seen southbound Glenstone.
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0: 212 Seaspring 13, a disturbance, 3414 South Mentor Avenue, this is Clear Elementary. I was advising there's a female named Tracy who is her ex-husband's new mother-in-law.
1: Dispatcher, approach 85 in route.
2: 1605, I'm back in.
0: Okay, 1605. Tracy's not authorized to pick up the children. She's there causing a disturbance, recording the caller. Suspect's going to be in a silver Expedition. Caller's in a blue Land Cruiser. 3414 South Mentor.
3: 212, I'm clear. Do you know if they have any SPS officers on scene that could assist?
0: I'll notify them.
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2: 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I'm not seeing nothing at this time, but I think I see some smoke a little further down. I'm going to go check on it.
1: Okay, 1302.
2: It's going to be at the 93 mile marker. It's going to be both sides of the road.
1: Clear both sides of the road on mile marker 93. Dispatch Valley Watermill Command.
3: Valley Watermill Command, go ahead.
1: If you can, could you put the phone number that called in the call notes?
3: Yes, I'll put the phone number in comments.
4: 649.
1: Republican and Spanish going around to 142 South Drenda for COPD.
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0: Good. Scenic and Madison. One Adam George, Charles 15. It's a green Yukon.
1: 1902, rolling Checkwell B, Lewis and Roxy, southbound, reporting party shouting to get off the bus, reporting party still following the bus, and a blue 97 Chevy. Clear, scenic in Madison.
2: 541, I'm out with him.
1: Clear, 541.
0: I'm clear.
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0: Clear. Yes, that's Engine 81.
3: Engine 81, go ahead.
1: 1902, they're northbound.
0: Yes, I'm seeing this will be 93 command, out for extinguishment.
3: Clear 93 command.
4: Incident 375, going to be closer to Chestnut Street in Maine, crossing at the south end.
5: Clear Chestnut Street in Maine.
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1: I'm on the 00 side of this. 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If you have another unit to start this way to do traffic, I got a conservation agent en route right now for me to try to get over there to work traffic on the interstate.
2: Great. 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
5: Yeah, if you're nearby.
4: 212, clear, break. Can you add me to that, dispatch?
0: Okay.
6: Dispatch from Battalion 83.
2: Battalion 83, go ahead.
6: Can I have MoDOT respond before the 93-mile marker on the westbound lanes? I'm getting traffic backing up around the corner. I don't want anybody to get hit.
2: 2-14.
7: 2-14, go ahead.
2: There, MoDOT requested, with that, I do apologize, westbound lanes?
0: 499 on 1.
6: Eastbound lanes before the 93.
0: 764.
7: 499.
2: Eastbound lanes before the 93.
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5: 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I'm still on this call in 5.
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0: Caller turned into driveway, hit it, says that pedestrian, but then says some sort of cycle or scooter.
2: 673, I'll be in for District 4.
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2: 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Springfield Engine 2, Tower 2, Sean Yun route to the motor vehicle accident at 2246 North Campbell Avenue, Ops 2. Battalion 83, go ahead.
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2: 621 domestic disturbance, Silver Gold Mobile Home Park, 7711 East US 60, Lot 64. Caller says that their ex is possibly en route or on scene at the location to get their property. Has been physical with the caller in the past. Drives a dark blue or black Honda Accord. 1301, status check. Clear. Breakup just occurred today. Caller's locked herself in the bedroom. She won't go outside or look outside to see if he's on the scene, but she is hearing something, and none of it's him or the kids that are on the scene. His name is Stephen Greer.
6: 1301 on the stable.
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13: 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Do you have injuries?
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5: 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I'll be back in HBO.
2: 219. I-44, command, go ahead.
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13: Will you leave my current stacked and show me en route to Beatty Court?
14: Currently having lane 1 shut down right now.
2: Clear. Clear, lane 1 shut down. 121. 541 status. 121.
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13: Good one. Wondering 24 to disturbance at KFC 726 West Kearney. Customer in the parking lot causing a scene, trying to tell other customers not to go inside and eat. He's white. Correction. She is a white female in her 50s wearing a black t-shirt and shorts. Arrived in a red Cruise, Edward Mary 8, Frank 3 Boy. I think she's on something or intoxicated.
2: 229 clear, I'm out.
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0: Caller and girlfriend trying to break up. She was blocking him from leaving, putting hands on him. They have now separated into different rooms. Close still on scene.
2: 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We've currently reopened lane one and are now moved to the shoulder.
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1: 221 clear from Nichols and Homewood.
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2: 1-5-5-5-5-5-5-5-5-5-5-5-5-5-5-5-5-5-5-5-5-5-5-5-5-5-5-5-5-5-5-5-5-5-5-5-5-5-5-5-5-5-5-5-5-5-5-5-5-5-5-5-5-5-5-5-5-5-5-5-5-5-5-5-5-5-5-5-5-5-5-5-5-5-5-5-5-5-5-5-5-5-5-5-5-5-5-5-5-5-5-5-5-5-5-5-5-5-5-5-5-5-5-5-5-5-5-5-5-5-5-5-5-5-5-5-5-5-5-5-5-5-5-5-5-5-5-5-5-5-5-5-5-5-5-5-5-5-5-5-5-5-5-5-5-5-5-5-5-5-5-5-5-5-5-5-5-5-5-5-5-5-5-5-5-5-5-5-5-5-5-5-5-5-5-5-5-5-5-5-5-5-5-5-5-5-5-5-5-5
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4: Okay. 524. Can you make sure the log is 2246?
0: 2246. That's where it's lost.

0: 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I'll be code 12 with 679, operating at 6 Spring 79 in for District 5.
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0: Okay. Springfield, engine 13. 1203. Sir, you're responding to the fire alarm 1146 West Hamilton, Op 7.
2: 223 to 122. Go ahead, 4. His family's coming over to get the bike.
3: 122, I'm clear. Thank you.
0: .1203, check will be Draper Street and North Orchard Boulevard. A male with possible mental health incident having trouble walking. It's going to be a white male, reddish blonde hair, blue shirt, and shorts. Possible instability of some kind. They're concerned about him due to the heat.
2: Reported. 229.
0: 229.
4: All right, copy. I'll be en route. I know who this is.
2: What's your location?
0: 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I'm in service.
2: Can you repeat?
0: 229, I'm inside the KFC.
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0: 2 17.
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2: 1 21.
3: 1 21.
0: Domestic at Battlefield Neger Mill. The caller is following the children's mother because it is his turn to have them. We're trying to get further information.
2: 221-121, Chapel Bing, 1945 North Tour, checking for a missing juvenile from the south side.
1: 2 Frank 13, clear.
4: 221, clear.
1: 217, clear. Battlefield and Kimber.
3: 121, I'm clear.
0: Our caller is going to be in a black terrain. The mother is going to be in a blue Land Cruiser. John Mary 3, Frank 2, Tom.
5: Dispatch 44 command terminated. Battalion 83, Brush 85, back in service.
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6: 1203, I'm going to be clear from that. He lives right here at Draper and Orchard.
3: Clear.
2: They're going to be southbound.
7: I'm bad, Zane. I'm closer than 217. You can go forward out.
4: 221.
0: I'm clear. 217, you can come for.
2: 221.
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3: Okay.
0: Happened to come upon them, thinks that they're going home. He's going to wait at Springfield 11 for contact and not follow her any further.
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9: Do we know if this is going to be in reference to the last call over at Sequoia Elementary?

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1: Five-29, traffic stop.
0: 529.
1: Division and Grant, George North 6, Edward 1 Henry, White Key Optimus.
0: Division and Grant. I believe so. One party was, I believe it's our caller for the Sequoia call, was the blue Land Cruiser.
2: 2 Frank 13, clear.
3: Attention County Unit, special attention, Springfield, good check, information, westbound on James River. Correction, northbound west bypass from James River. Caller's vehicle was hit by a black Blazer at the Walmart in Campbell. Outside good check, leaving the scene of an accident, was last seen James River and West Bypass northbound. It occurred at Walnut Lawn and Kansas Expressway a few minutes ago. The caller followed and ordered you to plate. It's a black Blazer, Robert Lincoln 0, Adam 3, John. License plate of Robert Lincoln 0, Adam 3, John. The vehicle left and the caller followed them to James River and West Bypass. Again, last seen northbound West Bypass.
0: 229.
3: 229. Can you give me the log on this, please?
0: What?
3: 217. What? Seeing a check person from Vapor 100, 452 West Battlefield. I'll get you next.
1: I'm clear. Can I get your comments? My cat's not okay.
3: 6349 status.
4: Poor stable. No need for further.
3: Clear. It's going to be an already made report from a stealing from this business a couple of days ago. Subject is now walking down the sidewalk. I'm trying to get a direction that he's going. It's going to be a white male with a gray shirt and shorts with a Walgreens bag. He's going westbound.
1: Okay. 116, I'm leaving SCS. Waiting around.

0: traffic chart 83, the Tying Chief 83 motor vehicle accident, I-44 is a 90.4 eastbound. Troopers on scene with a crash.
1: Attention, Stratford, motor vehicle accident at I-44, 90.4 eastbound, mile marker, troopers on scene with a crash, requesting fire and EMS, no injury until at this time.
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3: Do you have a mile marker?
4: Is it 81? It's at the 90.4 eastbound.
3: That's clear. Thank you.
4: Separate engine 81 responding to the motor vehicle accident.

0: Attention, Southside, good check, Ingram Mill and Sunset, northbound. Small child sitting in the lap of the passenger, not buckled. Blue Honda CRV, Victor Henry 5, Mary 5, Lincoln, northbound, Ingram Mill and Sunset.
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4: 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Unrestrained child. 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
5: Show myself as well as Rush 85 arriving on scene. Appears to be at least one vehicle involved blocking lane number one. Lane number two is open. There's going to be two vehicles. Troopers out with both of them. They're going to be around the 90.6. 90.6. We'll have I-44 command.
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6: Good.

1734, disturbance rolling from Northwood Avenue and Farm Road 174. Callers following his son's bus. His son is on the wrong bus and they've refused to give him to him. He's on bus 28. Just got an update. They have released caller's son to him.

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0: Division of Franklin, George Lincoln 2, Lincoln 6 Frank. It's on a Hyundai Santa Fe.
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1: Quick.
2: 221. 229. 1731, missing person juvenile, 604 West Hines Street. Caller son was supposed to be getting off the bus 30 minutes ago. It was past due. Supposed to be on bus 12, calling up beside the school, and they don't know where he is either.
5: Can you put me on a traffic stop at Campbell and Central, wrong way driver?
1: Campbell and Central, wrong way.
2: 618?
4: Good.
2: 618, past trespassing, 6851 North State Highway 123.
4: 6831, can we get, try to get a name, an age, and description for the kid?
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2: Child is going to be Oliver Ryan Pendergrass, 11 years of age, a white male with long red hair, white and tan Minecraft hoodie, and wearing black pants.
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3: Clear. Can you read that?
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3: Clear.
0: 633.
1: 633.
0: Deputies are clear of the residence. You can leave me on the call and add notes. Mail was never on scene and never arrived.
4: 1 Frank 24.
1: Okay.
3: 1 Frank 24.
4: Traffic stop on a red Dodge Caravan. 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X-ray Lincoln 9. Frank 7 John.
3: 1 Frank 24. Location of traffic stop?
4: Webster and Robertson.
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0: Northbound, Benton and Central. It's a white Nissan Titan. Wyoming license plate. 1746511. Air one, you can update it to Webster and Benton.
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3: 13.

0: 212, 2 Frank 13, check will be 928 East Morningside. Checking on a female. She showed up to work yesterday with visible injuries. Advised her boyfriend had assaulted her, so they sent her home. She's now no call, no show for work this morning.
1: 2 Frank 13, clear.
2: 212, clear.
3: Yes, and Rosswell Residential. Caller believes this has happened previously. Don't have necessarily proof. 1725. Believes it's possibly some subjects behind the strip mall nearby, possibly on a controlled substance. Caller's in their vehicle in the driveway.
2: Oh.
3: 1725, check logging 201 East Halsey Street. Calls from Chime Member Service. Advice, have a member dealing with mental health issues, had a knife and planning to kill herself. Happened around 1400. Subscriber is Evan Lay. And then further, we have Cox speaking.
2: Okay.
3: Okay.
2: Can you send me 437?
4: 1731, you can see that as well.
0: Clear, 3801 South National.
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0: 5 Frank 31.
2: 5 Frank 31.
4: 1731.
3: 1731.
2: Is the lay subject you were checking on?
3: Affirmative.
0: 5 Frank 31, if you're available for crashes, we've got an unknown injury, University and Campbell, airbag deployment, possible one party Spanish speaking, and one party does not have insurance.
2: 5 Frank 31, I'm clear.
4: I'm clear. His address is going to be 207 East Halsey.
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5: Can you put me on a follow-up at 3221 South Scenic Avenue?
0: 523, non-injury, National in Brook Hollow, gray Honda Pilot, blue Ram truck. The Pilot is not drivable. They are blocking the southbound outside lane.
4: 1707-31. Right. Good. Are you familiar with that address? I'm familiar with the lay subject, but that's it. I'm clear. None of them are police friendly. All right,
6: 1706, going to sign me that call on Halsey.
3: Clear.

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0: 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Attention Willard, fire an EMS en route to 617 South Mark Street for a lift assist. Willard Station 1, medical emergency at 617 South Mark Street.
1: 621. 621. Correct log is going to be 1708. 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National Chestnut Gray Kia Optima, Missouri Tap Tag 008, Queen Charles Mary Sam, at least 2 times.
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3: Non-injury accident, bypass on Sunshine. Gray Buick versus a white Honda Accord, no injury, Highway Patrol en route.
1: 5 Frank 31. 129, I think I heard him on 3.
2: Affirmative, he is. Thank you.
4: Mike, it's freezing up. If you guys have received any calls on Campbell and Battlefield for a stalled vehicle, I just stopped out with him. He's about to be moving again, so disregard any calls.
2: Okay.
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1: 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I'm 21 to stop.

0: Division in Marion, north of. It'll be on a white GMC Sierra 5 Mary Adams, George 07.
1: Who are the Division of Marion?

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1: One 13, 2 17, King George 4. Go ahead.
2: 414 on 2. Clear. 217 code 4.
1: 217.
2: 217, I'll start towards the circle being at Sunshine and Robertson and get you next.
0: 414 on 2.
2: Okay. Clear.
1: 414 also, one I guess, girl.
0: Mm-hmm. 225, I'm showing 414 closer. Do you want him to continue or are you going to take it?
1: He can continue.
0: There's 414 showing you now.
2: 1-14, can you code 1 as a check will be with 217?
1: No problem.
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1: Springfield Ladder 3, fire alarm at 3810 East Cherry Street for smoke alarm and carbon monoxide alarm up 6.
4: I'm clear. This will be one of several from that school today. The bus is just running very late. We're trying to have SPS confirm it.
3: Okay.
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0: 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I've advised.
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1: We're blocking the number 2 lane going southbound on Campbell. We're blocking the eastbound entrance from University.
0: Clear.

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3: Dispatcher, Willard Brush 2 responding.
1: Five 23, we're going to have the number 2 southbound lane blocked.
0: 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Medical en route, Ops 3.
2: 503 on 2. 503. 1605. 217, I'm clear on the update. Do the RP or the other involved party want contact? So,
4: you put me en route to the Bush building. I have to get with IS. I had some technical difficulties in the car.
0: Clear 503.
5: 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Bush building. Negative, you can disregard all. Give them a call back.
2: I'm clear.
0: Clear. 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Unit 1, caller's girlfriend's brother is very intoxicated and being aggressive. He's worried that he will get physical. His name is Joseph Gilliand, 18 years age, white male, no shirt, blue swimming shorts.
6: I'm clear, I'll be en route.
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0: Clear.
4: So we're going back to the Sunshine call, right?
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1: On frame 23, we put on straight vehicle, Packer in division, with on a moped.
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3: Going to be a possible stable issuing citation. 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Silver Tacoma. Ops 1.
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2: Clear. 122.

0: eastbound for a female, said she rolled her truck and needing help, said just before the exit 88, a secondary motor vehicle accident, mile marker 88.2 eastbound, single cab pickup near car dealership on the I-44 side, a black Taurus or Focus. Injuries are leg and head lacerations.
1: 122.
2: Good one, 222, check well-being, Hillcrest Mobile Home Park, 2260 North Golden, lot 108.
1: 1302, you got state and route. Can you give me the mile marker again?
2: Caller, 6-year-old was dropped off at the bus, was not supposed to be dropped off, apparently, and there's no one home. Caller's in route from Grant Division and Gray Dodge Journey.
0: We're notifying signal. It's going to be mile marker 88.2 eastbound. Additional says on the exit right before X88.
1: Copy.
2: And caller's concerned because he's not really going to know where to go.
1: 122 clear.
0: We are notifying state now.
3: 1602. What's the unit number on Mill?
0: Unit 1.
4: 502.
0: 502.
3: 1602, I didn't copy.
5: Dispatch from Springfield, Ladder 3.
0: Unit 1.
3: Clear, thank you.
4: I think my cell vehicle is part of 523's accident.
0: Springfield, Ladder 3, go ahead. I'm clear.
5: Do you have a unit number involved?
0: Let me verify one moment.

0: Who specializes, Tree?
1: 523. Can I get a chasing time, please?
2: Go ahead.
0: No unit number, but I can attempt to contact the caller. This information was received from ADT, the alarm company, directly.
2: 523, copy.
3: 523, case number 24,407-24407. Time 1536, 1542, and 1559.
0: Clear.
3: 415.
4: 415.
3: I'll be in
4: Mountain
3: County,
4: Bloomfield.
0: Clear.
4: Dispatch,
0: Battalion 83. Battalion 83, go ahead.
4: Please show me arriving on scene. I have one vehicle overturned in the median between the eastbound lanes and McCabe off the roadway.
0: 1302.
5: Go ahead.
0: Clear. Battalion 83 on scene. I-44 command for a confirmed overturned vehicle off the roadway. Just received an additional update from somebody on the phone with caller saying that somebody flew out of their vehicles and maybe somebody ejected.
5: Copy. It looks like MoDOT's on scene and possibly Highway Patrol.
3: Clear.
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0: 529, your suspect left eastbound from the log point. The caller is waiting in the front lobby, and I believe you're getting ready to come up on the stalled vehicle, James River National, north of southbound.
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0: Grand Chase on a black VW. George, Nora 9, Edward 6, Henry.
1: 1602 status.
2: Grant Chase.
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0: G23.
1: That's Soul Vehicle Division, 65 westbound lanes. That's a westbound turn lane. Semi is broken down, causing a traffic issue.
0: Okay.

0: 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Am I still showing on my last call?
1: Affirmative on the traffic stop division, Mary.
0: Could you clear me with citations?

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0: 212.
1: 419 on the one.
3: 1310, 1302, do you need any additional out there?
4: 492.
2: 120.
4: Negative. We're waiting on the ambulance at this time.
3: I'm clear.
2: Incident 460, I'm trying to pass that information on to 731, but...
1: The chick will be in front of 31, correction, 3731 South Glenstone, close to Glenstone for an approximate 9-year-old wandering around near the roadway, does not see any adults around. I have on a brown t-shirt and shorts. What's sitting on the shoulder?
2: Not answering his radio. Are you able to get a hold of him or advise him what you want done with this?
0: 212, home clear.
4: 731. 419, quick.
2: 731, are you near CAD? And if not, can you call in?
5: I'm not up.
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2: That's correct. Tone's no mark.
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1: Roadways are open for normal traffic.
2: Clear. 24, do you have a direction of travel?
0: We are in the parking lot of 601 South National, directly across from the old Maverick gas station on the southwest corner.
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0: Dispatch LRT 3. We just got time for a medical in Ozark. We don't have any district coverage down there. That's down in Ozark's district.
1: 503, will you log me off? I have to log back on.
2: Clear 503.
3: 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Okay, so you guys would not respond to that?
0: Negative.

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0: Attention, County Unit, Special Attention, District 3, fires in Route 2, 4540 East Hidden Oak Street for a smoke alarm.
1: Please hold, can you go for it?
0: 1731, just sent you an alarm, fires were received.
1: Okay.
0: 419, go for
2: it. 419, I'm clear, I've lost connection with entity, can you log me out?

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0: Contention Southside, good check from 3404 East Ridgeview for a former resident was refusing to leave, yelling at staff in a white truck with pink camo along the rims. Just left southbound on Ingermill.
1: 219.
0: 219.
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0: Affirmative, I still have you out at court.
1: I'm clear. If you can clear me from court and then close my stacks call with the report, I'm going to try and log back in.

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2: Attention County Unit, Special Attention District 4, fires en route to James River and Scenic, eastbound for a possible vehicle fire. Everyone is outside of the vehicle.
0: Can you put all these calls back in the stack? We have to log out and log back in. 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
3: Okay. It's going to be eastbound on James River for a maroon SUV, op 6.

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1: 225.
0: Dillon Roadway, just south of on a white Chevy four-door sedan. Boy Charles 5, Young,
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2: 4 Frank 11, you can resend us 476 and 465.
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2: 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I'll be out at 4520 South Harvard.
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1: Can you show me a route to 2142 Kings in reference to a border protection service?
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2: T12, you can stack my current and send me that call as well. 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
2: Two for 14. 121.
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1: 225.
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3: 121, 225,
4: possible assault, 2237 West
3: Walnut. Sure, I'm seeing out for investigation. This will be Hidden Oak Command.
1: Clear, Hidden Oak Command.
4: Caller saw a male chase a female into the house, thinks that the female was the male's daughter. The female screamed for them to stop hitting her, then the male came out and told the caller that he did assault the female.
5: I sent you a non-injury at 3151 South Kansas Expressway at Goodwill. It wasn't leaving the scene. A car hauler was involved and had left, but I guess it was just getting turned around on a different road. It came back to the scene and then possibly parked in the turn lane, which caused traffic issues, and they're saying behind them an ambulance has possibly been rear-ended, or they rear-ended a different car.
4: Caller is at the log point. Possible address of the victim is 2300 West Walnut.
3: 2414, I'm clear.
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1: Two 27 1 Frank 24. Check while being in the area. Chestnut Expressway and Kansas Expressway to be east of near the service center. Male walking northbound along the tracks. Appeared to be confused. Colors concerned. Didn't appear. Thinks he might be lost. He was dressed nicely and carrying a briefcase.
0: 227 clear.
3: Just that shit, no command.
2: Come in,
1: go ahead.
2: 1 Frank 24, I'm clear. I'm a division in Kansas East of at the railroad tracks.
3: This is going to be a false alarm. You can show Engine 81 back in service.
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2: 214.
1: 214.
2: 764. I can replace 227 unless they're close. Are you guys still on the line with the caller?
3: Copy.
1: Negative. 764, head background. Can you repeat?
2: Copy. Disregard. I'm sorry. I can replace 227. I'm like two blocks away.
1: Okay. 227 back in.
0: 227 clear.
2: 1734 south.
5: Green County came to our command.
4: 1734. Last unit,
2: re-identify. Pulling the Flat Creek with Edward Edward 2, Edward 7 Victor, 28 expiration on a white Dodge Challenger, one time.
4: Here.
2: 1 Frank 24.
5: This is James River Command. Could you go ahead and get Henry's towing started at our location?
4: That's clear.
1: 1 Frank 24.
2: You haven't made it to the division yet. We're going to check Nichols.
4: Okay.

0: Go ahead.
1: Hey, everyone. Can you
2: hear me? Yeah, 764 is cool.
3: 624.
0: Clear, everyone. 624.
3: Henry says the vehicle. Rest of Joe, one female. Starting mileage 58669.5.
0: I'm clear.

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0: You can send us 494.
1: I-44 command, go ahead. Yeah. I'm clear.
2: Please show command terminated. Battalion 83 back in service.
1: That's clear, show battalion 283 back in service.
3: 14.
1: Car 2.
3: Have anything working on James River Freeway east of FF? Traffic says standstill.
1: Same mile check.

0: 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We'll check that area.
1: That's clear. I'm not seeing any of my current incidents.
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0: Attach us to 1 Frank 12's call and go ahead and show us out of mercy.
1: I'm clear.
2: 772.
1: 772.
2: Can you clear me with a report and log me out, please?
1: I'm clear.
3: Green County, James River Command.
1: James River Command, go ahead.
3: I want you to go ahead and cancel Henry. They're going to have somebody come pick it up with the trailer.
1: That's clear.

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1: Can you start fire to Jackson and Main in front of Glenn's Automotive?
0: Clear. For what?
1: We need to have our suspect checked on. He's been taken over the counter, abusing medicine.
2: Part two.
0: Part two.
2: Looks like Battlefield Fire has an engine bluffing the road for a stall motor under the scenic overpass. Let's go.
0: That's clear.
3: One 19, Mike. Yeah, it's frozen. Will you shoot me back in?
0: 119, I'm clear. Bullard.

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1: 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Okay.

0: Turning the future guide to Springfield, last seen southbound North Bellcrest Avenue from East Division Street to smaller teal blue Toyota pickup was driving erratically. Plate number of Sam X-ray King Adam 91.
1: 2 Frank 24.
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0: Clear.

Attention Northwood officers, go check scene of driving last seen southbound Bellcrest from Division. A aqua blue Toyota truck, plate of Sam X-ray King Adam 91. Vehicle was driving, seen eye tailgating.

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1: 12 status, Roland Kings.
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1: That's clear, show you back in service. 6 Frank 79. 6 Frank 79. We'll be out of fire on James River until they're clear. That's clear.

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2: 690, I'm clear. Is that it?
1: 414 on one.
3: Go ahead.
1: Two 19 414, assist agency at James Martin Insurance, 1345 East Sunshine Street. Mercy requesting PD for a male that's very agitated. It's yelling at Mercy Dispatch is on the phone. We'll be waiting in a Silver GMC Sierra. It's requesting to go to the hospital for leg and foot pain and being out in the heat. Was upset that he needed to get gas.
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2: 415, clear.
3: No, cop short.
0: 229, traffic stop. 229.
4: 419, I can take 415 stop.
0: 419, I'm clear. Break 415, I'll show you in.
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5: Business vision on a white Mazda. Missouri plate George King 8, Young 1 Robert.
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5: Sprinkle.
0: Attention Willard, traffic control at 700 South Main Street for a large tree that's fallen and partially blocking the roadway. The caller is working on getting it cleaned up.
6: Circled engine 8, vehicle fire 2120 West Bennett Street to the waste core of Springfield for a truck that is pulling log, smoking, posture 5.

0: Electrical Engineer Joining in at the Vehicle Fire 2120 West Bennett Street to the Waste Corp. Springfield for a truck that was smoking. No lack of flames at this time. The truck is going to be smoldering. Off channel 5.
1: Dispatch, Engineer.
0: Engineer, go ahead.
1: Comments are advised. How is it? En route to this lock point. Or on scene already.
0: Stand by.
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3: Dispatch, Willard, Brush Truck 1.
0: Willard, go ahead.
2: Okay, Grant and Scott on a white Mitsubishi. Missouri plate, Zebra King 2, Adam 0, George.
3: Pretty good. Mercy en route for tachycardia and dehydration.
0: That's clear. Willard, it shows Mercy's already en route. 1608. 2 Frank 14 status.
3: Traffic control 700 South Main Street for a large tree that's fallen, partially blocking the roadway.
0: Clear, stable.
4: No, I'm clear on en route.
3: Clear.
0: Circle to engine 8.
1: Engine 8.
0: The dispatcher is advising us of the call. The caller stated that he was en route to the location. He is not there at this time, but it was going to be smoking.
1: Okay, we're on scene. We'll await his arrival then.
0: That's clear.

0: 618.
1: Did you know that officers get text and just occurred from an art 500 Northeast Gate Avenue? Suspect is a male named Troy Black. He's leaving in a white F-150 14 John 85. I'll see northbound East Gate, call him 8 Telecom Report, 618.
0: Can you combine incidents 84 through 87? They all appear to just be duplicates of the same one.
1: That's clear.
2: 219, I'll be at Western behind the building.
1: 219, I'm clear.
0: 16, I'm in here.
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0: 415.
1: I have a check moving at James River and US 65 eastbound on James River, right side of the underpass.
2: County 510.
1: For a male in a green vest laying down, looked to be unconscious, caller did not stop and check. Be a white male, white hair, and a hat, green vest. No vehicle nearby will get you. Next vehicle.
3: I'm going to be on special assignment at Route 66 Stadium, approximately 2200.
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2: Clear, 510. County Unit Kitchen got a Springfield for stealing. Be from the Menards at 500 North Eastgate Avenue. His subject named Tory Black was last seen northbound from the store in a white F-150, Missouri 4, King John John 85.

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0: 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Charles M8, Lincoln 6 game, 5-1.
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2: 1602 stable.
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1: The tree has been cleared from the roadway. You can show me back in.
0: Clear.
1: 1908. Check vehicle. It's going to be behind the subway on SS and Weaver.
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0: It's going to be Victor King 1, Edward 4, Young, out of Missouri.
1: Okay. Attention Southside units, good check CNI driving eastbound James River from Glenstone for a male on a white and blue motorcycle doing wheelies and driving erratically. Plate is John Mary 1, Boy Adam.
2: County units, good check out of Springfield, last seen eastbound James River from Glenstone.
1: 2 Frank 14 status.
2: It's a blue and white motorcycle, male rider doing wheelies and riding erratic.
0: We're stable. You probably stopped the timer.
2: Plate number is John Mary 1, Boy Adam.
1: Okay.

0: Lunchtone, wearing male on a white and blue motorcycle, doing wheelies and driving erratically. Plate is John Mary 1, boy Adam.
1: County units, go check out Springfield, last seen eastbound James River from Glenstone.
0: 2 Frank 14 status.
1: It's a blue and white motorcycle, male rider doing wheelies and riding erratic.
2: We're stable. You probably stopped the timer.
1: Plate number is John Mary 1, boy Adam.
0: Okay.
3: Mike, you know it?
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Unknown direction of travel from 1124. East Cameron Street. Occurred about 10 minutes ago. A male in a maroon pickup approached the caller's door and requested a handshake and then left. There'll be two smaller deep freezers in the truck bed.

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0: 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To Adam 43.
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0: Okay.

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1: China National.
0: I'm clear. Code 1415 for the UJet will be James River US 65 eastbound, right side of the underpass.
2: Clear. 1908. 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
0: 414, priority animal call. Habaneros, 4406 South Campbell Avenue for a white RAV4. Dog has been locked in for 35 to 40 minutes. Plate will be at 0 Adam Edward Henry, 74. Dog is barking with all windows rolled up.
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0: 618, 646, I see you had a disturbance. Logged at 12290 West Farm Road 128. Caller advises how you have... There's a disturbance coming from inside the nearby cemetery. Caller can hear what sounds like two males and a female, possibly in their teens, arrived in a darker four-door sedan. The caller is fishing in a nearby creek and does not have a visual, can only hear them.
1: 618, I'm clear, 13 and 0.
2: No. 646, I'm clear, division and bypass.

Los Angeles SF Unit, CNI driving southbound Kansas Expressway from Grand for a white Tesla. Washington plates, Charles Sam Young, 22047, driving erratically, almost went off the roadway.

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0: We'll be en route to the alarm call in District 5.
1: That's clear. 2 Frank 13, have a missing juvenile at Meadowview Apartments, Building B as in Boy, 3440 East Lombard Street. Daughter is not home from school. Caller had called the bus for and then advised it would be 15 minutes. That occurred about 40 minutes ago. Student goes to Hickory Hills via Stevie Gregg, attempting to get further.
2: 2 Frank 13, clear.
3: 2 Frank 13.
1: 2 Frank 13.
3: Will you contact SPS and find out if the buses are running late?
1: I'm clear. And correction, name will be a Phoebe Gregg, 10 years old, brown hair, blue eyes, wearing a white ruffled shirt and a powder blue skirt.
4: 1908, can I get a case number?
5: 1908, it's going to be report number 408.
2: 2 Frank 13, clear.
1: Two Frank
2: 24. Go ahead.
5: 1908, were you clear on that report number? 2 Frank 24, missing juvenile, Rockhurst and Elmwood.
4: I'm clear, thank you.
5: School transportation advised that the caller's child was dropped off at this location at 1722 and has not arrived home. We're still getting further.
4: 6805. 2-4-4. Will you pull me a case number, please? No readback necessary. Show all units back in.
1: Clear.
6: 325, please start my letter away.
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6: 8.7. Same pattern.

He interrupts the missing juvenile. It's a 12-year-old male named Joshua Willis. Male, light, dark brown hair, blue shirt, blue striped shorts, brown leather messenger bag.

0: 4 Frank 11, 419, status on. He doesn't have a missing juvenile. Caller usually picks up the juvenile from 417 North Lone Pine. The stepmother is at that location confirming he hasn't arrived home. Attention Battlefield, fire an EMS en route to 4849 West Elm Street for a patient who's passed out but is still awake. 4 Frank 11, 419.
1: 2 Adam 43.
2: Frank 11, we're stable.
0: Caller is driving around the neighborhood in a silver Sienna. 2 Adam 43. Clear, stable.
1: Could you give me a case number, please?
0: 2 Adam 43, your case number is 3747-3747.
3: 210, will you put me on 2 Frank 13's call, please?
0: 210, clear.
1: Clear, thank you. We'll be in service with the report.
0: 4 Frank, correction, 2 Frank 14. That's clear.
1: 2 Frank 14.
0: We have some rounds of the missing juvenile. The child's been located. We're attempting to get the location. 2 Frank 14, unknown injury, motor vehicle accident, US 65, mile marker 50, southbound. We for a small white SUV or a larger white sedan ran off the roadway from a blown tire. Unknown if they hit anything else. We'll be between mile marker 50 and 51.
2: 2 Frank 24, we're clear. We'll stay en route. All other units can go for it.
1: 2 Frank 14, clear.
0: Clear, 227 Air 1, I'll show you back in.
4: 415, we're going to be east of the overpass.
0: 415, clear, east of the overpass.
2: Air 1, I'm square.
5: Co-responder 2.
4: Yeah, you can code 4, medical.
0: 415, I'm clear. Co-responder 2.
5: Can you log me off?
0: Clear. 2 Frank 24, the caller advised that the child is now inside the vehicle. Apparently, he was just being dropped off by the bus as the caller was there.
2: I'm clear. 2 Frank 24, can you show us back in?
0: Clear.

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1: 2 Frank 13, clear. Michelle, you know, back in.
2: 2 Frank 13, clear.

0: 2 Adam 43.
1: 4629 West Monroe, and it's in CAD.
0: Okay.

0: 2 Frank 13.
1: 2 Frank 13.
0: 2 Frank 13, I have an unknown injury, motor vehicle accident, James River, US 65, eastbound lanes. Will be just west of, caller was involved in an accident, has crossed traffic to check on other party. Will be a black Ford Escape, plate Lincoln King 2, Mary 1, Tom, and the other will be an unknown color Toyota RAV4.
2: 219, I'm out on that crash. We're immediately west of 415.
0: 673. 219, I'm clear.
3: 673.
0: 2 Frank 13, I can show you back in.
3: I'll be coach by 2 civilian riders in position 4.
1: 2 Frank 13, clear.
0: Okay. Springfield.
3: Six Frank 9 on scene.
0: That's clear. 219, information only. We do have EMS and fire en route. I requested EMS to check on the children in the black Escape.
4: Clear, we're blocking the number 1 eastbound lane. Springfield Engine 10, Tower 11, motor vehicle accident, James River Freeway, and US 65, 2 vehicle accident with injuries. Officer Channel 2.
0: I'm clear, blocking number 1 eastbound lane.
4: Springfield.

0: 6, ring 21.
1: Springfield's engine 1, elevator emergency 711 south of Jefferson Avenue at Jenny Lind Apartments for a subject stuck in an elevator on the third floor. Optional 5.
2: Go ahead.
0: 6, ring 21, I see you on alarm call.
2: I'm clear.
0: 2, ring 24.
2: Go ahead.
0: Check vehicle 435 West Division.
2: Frank 24, I'm clear. Nichols and Grant. Frank 11.
3: For Frank 11, can you code 1219 for the motor vehicle accident?
1: Central Engine 1 showing you in what's an elevator emergency 711 south of Jefferson Avenue, Jenny Lind Apartments, for a female and a dog stuck on the third floor. Option 5.
3: Eastbound James River, west of US 65.
4: 4 Frank 11, clear, golden and sunshine.
5: 415, I'm finishing up here. I can head over to 219 in a minute.
3: 415, I'm clear.
2: 6 Frank 79.
3: I'm 4 Frank 11, I'll show you back in.
0: 6 Frank 79.
6: We have an open door. You'll probably get another alarm here in a second.
3: That's clear. 673 to 6 Frank 79. Do you need another unit?
6: Negative. I just spoke to the next door neighbors here at the business, and they said the manager just left about 10 minutes ago, so they probably just forgot to lock it.
3: Okay.
1: Battle phone.
2: 410 officer.
3: 410.
7: I want to check first on the chest on Google. Can't be a non-emergency ambulance for males, probably in his 50s, so he's 2 weeks set up.
3: Okay, check that Bimble. Attention, Battlefield. EMS and fire en route to 5714 South Shiloh Battle Court. Caller's husband, possible heart attack.
8: 414.
3: 414.
1: Battlefield Engine 1, Medical Emergency 5714 South Shiloh Battle Court for a male having chest pains for a possible heart attack off channel 4.
8: Just want to make you aware of my comments at Chief and Bales Health.
3: Okay.

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1: 646.
2: Battlefield Engine 1, showing you at the medical emergency 5714 about the Shiloh Battle Court for a subject having a possible heart attack. Cross Street, West Bull Run Battle Street, option 4.
0: I'll be out at the cemetery with one male, one female, and two children.
1: That's clear. 6 Spring 79. 6 Spring 79.
3: 414, I can start towards 35. Sorry, 53.
4: I made contact with Jody. They're going to send someone to lock the door.
1: That's clear.
2: 414, I'm clear. 419.
5: 419.

0: code 1414 for the general disturbance at Gabe's 1535 East Battlefield for a male and female that were in a verbal. Female is now left eastbound on foot towards McDonald's. Male is standing outside, leaning on a white car with the handicap spots. We have male backwards baseball hat, black t-shirt, gray shorts, and a female unknown color crop top and sweatpants.
1: 624.
2: 225.
0: 624. And guys, male is now taking officer, possible CSR and talk.
1: Good. I'll be out on special assignment until approximately 2300 hours. It's already in CAD.
2: 419, I'm clear from Sunshine and Grant.
0: All clear. 229.
3: 229.
0: 225, 229, check will be 1314 North Main Avenue. College advisor mentioned elderly male at this location. Believes that he's a suspect in something. Caller heard strange noises coming from his house, so therefore he knows he's suspicious. Caller's not making any sense. Says he's using the suspect's phone. 1314 North Main.
1: 2943.
4: Attention Stratford, fire an EMS en route to 225 West Pine Street for a stroke.
0: 2943.
3: 229 clear, great, commercial.
5: 811 Northwest, and we're on scene, is in CAD.
0: 450, that's clear.
1: Good.
0: 222.
3: 450.
0: 19, is there another lane you need me to block? 222.
1: 217, I'm clear on the call. 222.
0: 227.
1: 227.
0: 217, clear. Assist person, Horse Cove South, 1500 South Golden, Lot 60. 222, 227, assist person, 2039 North Broadway.
1: 222, clear. 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
1: 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I'm clear. 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
0: That's clear.
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0: 621, clear.
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0: clear, 229.

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0: 6 ring 79 to stop. 6 ring 79, go ahead. West bypass in Seminole, George, John, 4, X-ray, 6, Tom, Black, Townington, Chrysler, unknown occupants. Clear, 6379. 219, 415 status.
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0: I think we should have it for now. 6 ring 21. Okay.
2: If you get additional trips, it's a new cleaning company.
0: That's clear.
2: Six 21 further. Their manager is supposed to be coming out to reset the alarm.
0: That's clear.

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1: Yes, Coach, on scene, Pine Command.

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1: Springfield Rescue 1, go ahead.
0: Can you go ahead and put us on the call at 7-Eleven with Engine 1?
1: That's correct. Are you in loud or are you on scene?
2: 604, I'll be out with 6 Frank 79.
1: 604, I'm clear.
0: We are on scene.
1: That's clear, so are you on scene?
3: 2 out of 43. Can you issue me a case number?
1: Case number is 3,748-3748.

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1: PL with one on moped at Talmadge in Delaware.
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0: Any available code 1, Talmadge in Delaware advice?
2: Two eleven.
1: 227. I can have that left. 211. Clear, 227. I'm out with my juvenile, Western Avenue and Page Street.
0: 211, I'm clear, Western Avenue and Page Street.

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0: 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Go ahead.
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0: 673, I see an animal call in the area of 2443 South Meadow Lark Lane. 4 Frank 11 and 212 general disturbance at Main and Battlefield for a male that was standing in the middle of the roadway hit caller's vehicle. Caller is pulled off. Advised male is just east of, has gotten into a white pickup with a motorcycle in the bed, left westbound.
1: 4 Frank 11, clear. Tampa and Boonville.
3: 212, clear.
4: Or Frank 11, if the caller's not in contact, 212 can code 4.
0: I'm clear.

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3: 1403, same traffic.
1: Okay. I'll actually be in the parking garage on the second floor. RP noticed a male with a who may have a firearm attempting to get further.
0: 2 Frank 13, clear.
3: 212, home clear.
2: 414, I'm back there. You can see that.
1: County of Future out of Springfield. Last seen southbound Fort from Battlefield. 414, I'm clear. So, white pickup with a motorcycle in the truck bed. 410. The driver of it hit the caller's vehicle and left the scene. 410.
0: Turn that call, please.
1: I'm clear.

units from North College Station. It'll be a male unknown race with a burned face, black possible bulletproof vest that says a rebel decal, black pants, is wearing something on his side. Could not confirm if it was a firearm. It'll be on the south side.

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0: Our current stack will respond to College Station. 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
1: I'm clear. 212, 2 Frank 13, I'll show you in.
0: 2 Frank 13, we'll stay en route.
1: 2 Frank 13, clear. 410.
2: Is there an allegation of a crime other than being in possession of a firearm?
1: Negative. They advised that the subject did not brandish any firearms. It believes he had one on his side.

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1: Do you know if this is where the dog is located or the RP's address?
0: This address is where the dog resides.
1: Okay, thank you.

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2: Turbo.
0: Going to be at Battlefield and Golden, pulling into the gas station. Two white males on a moped and pulling him in a little trailer cart.
1: That's clear.
2: 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Going to be the house next door. Smoke coming out of the front door. 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

0: I mail in Missouri. Last name is Mahan. Mary, Adam, Henry, Adam, Nora. First name, Brian. Boy, Robert, Young, Adam, Nora. Middle initial, J for Joe. Date of birth is 2/19/1995. OLN is going to be William. 06-42-44-002.
1: That's clear. Go ahead. Second.
2: Battle phone. Battlefield engine 4, fire alarm 4876 South Aaron Avenue, off 6.
0: Maybe another white male in Missouri. Last name Stufflebean. Sam, Tom, Union, Frank, Lincoln, Edward, Boy, Edward, Adam, Nora. First name Darren, David, Adam, Robert, Rod, Edward, Nora. Date of birth is 9/24/1959. Socials can be 559-089232.
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0: 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We're not finding them. 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
5: 1502 South Lone Pine, and it's in camp.
1: That's clear. 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
1: 673 for your Mahan subject. I'm showing suspended with a possible 13 out of Greene County. Actually, to a Brian Mahan, white male, date of birth 2/19 of 95. Matching OL ending in 4002. It's going to be for failure to appear for no valid license. So, for your stuffle bean subject, I'm showing expired, indicator 1, no wants. Would you like for me to confirm on the 13 for Mahan?
3: 604, I'll be at with 673.
1: I'm clear.

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1: We'll be in route to 673 south for transport.
0: Okay.
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0: 4-10, I'm clear.

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0: 2 Frank 14, 414, domestic disturbance, 825 South Ferguson Avenue, and Unit B as in boy. Wife and caller were any verbal. They are currently separated. Both parties are in talks. Attempting to get further.
1: 2 Frank 14, I'm clear.

0: 415, go ahead.
1: Go ahead.
2: 219 to 415, we're getting this cleaned up. Hopefully we'll get the vehicle loaded up in about 10 minutes and we can clear.
3: 673, the 13 for your subject at the Green County's comeback active, $75 cash only.
0: I'm clear.
1: I'm clear. Can I get a unit to my location for transport?
3: 2 frame 14, 414, and it'll be a white female, 52 years old. That's clear. 6 frame 21's in route to you. The Marie Sharp caller keeps saying that she has barricaded herself in her own room.

0: up. Hopefully we'll get the vehicle loaded up in about 10 minutes and we can clear.
1: 673, the 13 for your subject at the Green County's comeback active, $75 cash only.
0: I'm clear.
2: I'm clear. Can I get a unit to my location for transport?
1: 2 frame 14, 4 14, and it'll be a white female, 52 years old. That's clear. 6 frame 21's en route to you. The Marie Sharp caller keeps saying that she has barricaded herself in her own room. Caller does have, correction, female has all vehicle keys with her.
3: 2 frame 14, clear.
1: County and Special Attention District 5, fire and medical en route to 5358 West Applewood Street for a male who keeps vomiting and going in and out of consciousness.
4: We're fine.

0: Ebenezer. County and Special Attention District 2, fire and medical en route to 1619 West State Highway Double C Charles. For a 3-year-old male who's been stung by, I believe, 2 bees, he's wheezing but still breathing.
1: He's trying to grab it, that's awesome.

0: 229.
1: 1733.
0: I'll be out with two vehicles at Division in Kansas. You can just log it as a stalled vehicle for now.
2: Go ahead.
0: Third Division in Kansas.
3: 414. Will you ask if I'll come out here and talk to me?
0: 414, I'm clear. I'll attempt to get them on the phone.
1: 1733, pass failing from a vehicle from Walmart Supercenter, 1150 East, US 60 East. Caller is no longer on scene, requesting phone contact about her mother's vehicle being broken into and her backpack stolen.
3: Okay. 414, dispatch.
0: 414, clear.
4: Two out of 43. Dispatch, Ebenezer. Yes, you need a case number, please.
0: Ebenezer, go in.
4: We're responding.
0: Case number is going to be 3749-3749.
5: 229.
0: Go ahead.
5: Lock the
0: fellas
5: away.
0: Clear.
6: Ebenezer showing you at the medical emergency, 1619 West State Highway CC, for a 3-year-old having an allergic reaction to a beefing cross street, North Stokes Lane, West Elderberry Lane, off channel 3.
4: Cab 43 clear. I'm in service for the report. I'll clear myself again.
0: That's clear.

0: 1722.
1: Yeah.
0: 1722, check person, US 60 East and East Hines Street, for a white male, brown hair, black shirt, and white shorts carrying a bag, color believes matches the description of a subject in a video or public PD posted on Facebook that they were looking for. It was going eastbound.
1: Right.
0: 222-225, a disturbance. 1521 East Dale Street. It's not currently active, however, the 212. 217. Caller's ex's new boyfriend states he's en route to the location to cause a disturbance. He's passed away with a firearm.
1: Good.
0: 212, 217, check well-being. His name is Tyler Rowden. He's a 27-year-old white male. He should be driving a tan 1997 Chevy Tahoe. He stated that
2: Meridian Tile Company at 1334 East Republic Road on the back southeast side of building.
0: He's armed as well as other subjects are armed. Unknown ETA, 1521 Eastdale.
2: Caller advised homeless male appears to be passed out against the building. Did not check on him. Will be a white male, dark hair, no shirt and jeans. Possible CS. We do have medical en route.
1: 222 clear. 212 clear. 225 clear. 220 can hear that to me as well. 217 clear.
0: Clear, 220. Units responding Eastdale. Our caller is also armed as well as their firearms inside their residence at Eastdale.
1: 22.
0: 2 Frank 24.
1: Go ahead. Go ahead.
0: 2 Frank 24, check well being 1106 West Division Street, Unit B as in boy. It's a year and a half year old child, some type of medical emergency. It's been going on for approximately 30 minutes. Caller's not sure what's happening, he's very distraught. We've got EMS en route 1106 West Division.
1: 604, Ben.
0: 604, go ahead.
1: 2 Frank 24, I'm clear. Robert Frank Boy David, 1 Henry, 1137, Boy 210730. It's a 2007 Kimco scooter.
0: 604, I'm clear.

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0: Your VIN Indian 0730 is decoding to a 2007 Kimco scooter. It's kind of like not on file, no stolen.
1: Very clear, thank you.

0: Last name, Sam, Charles, Henry, Nora, Edward, Tom, Tom, George, Ocean, Edward, Charles, King, Edward. First name, Ronald, common spelling, date of birth, 12-3-1997, 9-digit, 499-38265.
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1: Pardon?
0: You can clear, thank you.
1: Clear.
2: 13 tennis valve.
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0: Six ring 79 to 12.
1: Go ahead.
0: Six ring 79.
2: Going to be just outside of 229, or correction, 225, East Old Route 66. Going to be on a black Elantra, Missouri plate, X-ray King 2, John, 0 John. Occupied once.
0: For your Ronald subject, I'm showing suspended with a possible 13 out of Greene County, matching to a Ronald Lee.
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4: 2 Frank 14 stable.
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0: It's going to be for failure to appear for no valid license. Would you like for me to confirm on that?
1: Yes.
0: Clear.
3: 13-10, can you repeat that location?

0: Affirmative. We're out on Highway 00. We're going to be just west of Washington Street. We're going to be outside of Residence 225, Old Route 66.
1: Okay.

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3: 220, go ahead.
2: 6 Frank 79, the 13 for your subject out of Greene County has come back active. $50 cash only, 50.
0: EMS says they don't need us anymore. You can go for
2: them. And Lakeland Behavior, Pop 6.
3: Not cleared.
2: 4 Frank 11 on 1.
0: 4 Frank 11, go ahead.
2: 419 on 1.
4: 419.
2: Fort Frank 11, 419. I have a priority triple beam, 800 West Tampa. It's a male walking up and down Tampa, swinging. A stick or something at passing vehicles, has a black bicycle with him. Is male white with a black shirt, unknown colored pants with a blue backpack.
0: Fort Frank 11, clear. Walnut and Weaver.
4: 419, clear.

0: 2914, did you have traffic?
1: Negative.
0: Okay.
2: 6921.
0: 641.
2: 621. En route to jail with one male.
0: Okay.
3: Two 17, 212.
4: Good.
3: I talked to the ambulance crew. That was him. He said he didn't need anything.
4: 2-12-1, clear.

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0: 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Can you send me back the warrant arrest and close out the moving traffic violation with a citation?
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1: Okay.

0: Hello, 621, turn your maximum medical emergency east of 16 southbound road 189, just west of in the eastbound lanes for subject laying slumped over, though attempt to wake. Option report.
1: The tech info from Love Stratford 400 North State Highway 125 for a possible intoxicated driver headed southbound on 125, possibly the eastbound I-44. Driver left with a beer in his hand, a gray T680 Kensworth with a white trailer with MVS Freight in red on the side of the truck. DUT number 3480545.
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1: 1310.
2: I would be back in for my traffic stop with a citation, and you can send me that possible DWI.
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0: 13 calls came in at 1854. Attention County Unit, Special Attention, Stratford, good check, possible DWI, last seen southbound, State Highway 125 from...
1: 13 town, clear out being in the area, 125 and Chestnut.
0: The Loves at 400 North, State Highway 125, clear. Gray at Kensworth, semi with a white trailer, MVS freight on the side. DOT number 3480545, left the store with beer.

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2: Okay. 415, I can have that
1: with. Clear 415. 2350 North Ramsey.

0: 1722, tip person 1150 East, US 60 East at Walmart Supercenter, 2 miles left on an electric scooter with the same type of shoes that Republic posted on their Facebook page as a person of interest. Was seen westbound towards Walgreens about 10 minutes ago.
1: I was 7-22. I saw them pulling into Price Cutter 10 minutes ago.
0: Good.
2: 14-22. They're east. Nope, correction. They're going to go west on Hines.
3: They're on 16 Hamilton.
2: I'm clear. They're waiting for the light to turn so they can use the crosswalk.